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blessings from the Most High. We give thanks to Jah. Trust every issue from the Spirit. And this one is from my album, Songs of Peter. 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
0: Please get the devil glasses to see my vision. O'Brien Battlefield, so Jaman, I'm on a mission. I don't care where you're from, and no one preposition. Say me ye yana me ye nyankopon decision. But life your technical, then trust I have the baddest design. They can beat you, they won't join you, so force them to resign. Saw them raining yesterday, it's now my time to shine. To err is human, then I guess to forgive is divine. Pains that I'm feeling, no day one day that I'll be chilling. Fixing price to the ceiling, tell the haters that I'm winning. Killing enemies, getting all the needs, using all the means. Praying to God, I'm always on my knees. The sphere is like a circle, but sphere is not a circle. Kudrash and it seems so good, when you're drunk, cushion phones for circle. Violet, yes, a purple, so violet and your purple. What's a chrome boy, I'm a tin crying. Do my try be careful, bremu me nye bedden. 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O bremu conflicts, so me se concrete. Enough of complaints, mission accomplished. Me luki fly a chan ya front planes. The battle is the law, so what I touch with 10 flames. Me so a name so bright, easy like mixing the conflicts. Breadwinner for the family, but I don't own a bakery. Bijina hospital, Dr. Jesus, yeah, my life for surgery. I trust in God, even my friends, I told down on me a treachery. Bidia Brabochi, I met your poetry. Let me get some groceries. Send your kweku dona santi sana tiansu do strip. Me for my brab one shawan sano chanye yama bitch rib. If things fall apart, then the gods are not to be blamed. Yanko pon the shreddy panting, fan one salty te trim. Spend and cry and minimize, and here one now on your civilized. Life, your story in the book, so take your time and analyze. Always aware, no, I learn. I've never lost to penalize. Oh, draw my attention, be in your lane, make you no cross

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0: Welcome to a brand new day on TW Radio 88.9 and this is TW News in Brief at 7. My name is Anita Opon Yobwa. From the President's Portal, President John Dramani Mahama has received the final report of a committee tasked with reviewing Ghana's Public Procurement Act in a move aimed at making the country's procurement system more transparent, efficient and accountable. The committee's recommendations are expected to help curb procurement-related irregularities, reduce opportunities for corruption, and ensure greater value for money in the use of public funds. Government says the proposed reforms will also simplify procurement process, strengthen oversight, and improve public confidence in the award and management of state contracts. The report is expected to inform amendments to the Public Procurement Act before they are presented to Parliament. And away from that, Ghana's gross international reserves declined by $1.2 billion between March and June this year, falling from $14.16 billion to $19.94 billion, according to the latest data from the Bank of Ghana. As a result, the country's import cover dropped from 5.7 months to 5 months, meaning Ghana now has a smaller foreign currency buffer to finance, import and meet its external obligations. Despite the decline in reserves, the country recorded strong export growth, driven mainly by gold, cocoa and oil, which helped double Ghana's trade surplus over the period. Economists say maintaining healthy reserve levels remains crucial for supporting the city, boosting investor confidence and enabling the Bank of Ghana to manage exchange rate volatility. And drawing down the curtains, Finance Committee Chairman and Bogatanga Central MP Isaac Adongo has dismissed claims that government is borrowing to finance the free senior high school program. Mr. Adongo said the program is being funded from existing budgetary allocation and not through new loans. The MP was addressing concerns raised about the sustainability of the free SHS funding amid current fiscal pressures.
1: Mr. Speaker, it is important to indicate that there is no loan agreement before this House to finance free SHS. Mr. Speaker, what we are considering is a loan agreement that is meant to improve access to free secondary education, to ensure that we eliminate the double track, provide more opportunities for grade C schools to be upgraded to grade B, and for grade B to be upgraded to grade A. Mr. Speaker, that's the loan that we are considering at this point in time.

0: An amount of 257.7 million has been allocated to component one, which focuses on increasing equitable access to secondary education.
1: This is where we say good morning on the TW News in brief at 7. For more news updates, follow us via our web, twradiogh.com. I am Anita Opon Nyeboah. The workshop begins.

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on this significant occasion, as the world reflects on the journey of peoples of Africa descent and looks forward to a new decade of purpose, I speak not only as the Oguamahin, but as a custodian of memory, identity, and the enduring spirit of our people. From Cape Coast, where the stones of our castle bear silent testimony to centuries of human suffering, we are reminded that history is not distant. It lives amongst us. It shapes our present and calls us to responsibility. The transatlantic slave trade and the system of enslavement that followed were not accidents of history, but deliberate acts that deprived millions of dignity, identity, and future. Yet, even in the face of such injustice, our people endured, and our culture and identity remained unbroken. As we begin our deliberations, we are guided by the history, by this history, and by a shared commitment to unity, justice, and the restoration of dignity. I thank you.

0: And we are gradually rolling down our boat gentle down the stream. Like the rhyme say, row, row, row your boat gentle down the stream. And we've gradually rolled and we keep rolling and we've rolled to Wednesday, the 22nd of July, 2026. And I welcome you to another beautiful edition of the Workshop right here on TW88.9. Welcome on board. The week is almost halfway through. And once again, we are back with some meaningful conversations and discussing all the engaging topics and what have you right here in our community, reshaping our lives, shaping our community, and shaping our country. It is also, I remind you that today marks the 203rd day of the year 2026. We have 102 days more remaining to close the chapter for 2026. As always, this is the workshop where we don't just wake up, we build. And I am Richard Osei Yeboah. You can call me Sir Roy. And this morning, we're doing this together. As always, you are always my other companion on the other side, helping us build up the workshop. Note that this morning, we've woke up to a cool, cloudy, and a bit of rainy morning in and around the central region to read out, and also with Cape Coast as well. A little bit of cloudy showers, rains, this dawn. It rained at some point in some places as well. And we're expecting that it will remain cool and calm like this for a while till afternoon, where the temperatures will rise from the 24 degrees Celsius up until 30 degrees Celsius, with another slight chance of showers in the afternoon and leading to the close of the day. So make sure you plan your day accordingly. If you're stepping out, know how to maneuver your way through and have a safe and productive Wednesday morning. Interestingly, you can call it the wobber Wednesday morning. Don't ask me what that means. We'll be bringing you the Pit Sports update this morning around 7:35. Raza will be joining in. Also, we got for you the newspaper headline segment. We'll be bringing you all those stories and updates making rounds in the country. You know, funny enough, after the hula baloo and the brouhaha of Chema Wuntimi and whatnot and what have you, you see the thing is dying down. Right now, he's in Sanwo, he's suffering alone. The thing is dying down. That is why when you are doing things, you won't look at others. Check yourself. Because right now, he's in some suffering, though. And those making noise, where are they? Anyways, so we bring you all the update and whatnot and what have you. The Ghana Police Service have been speaking, conducted a press conference yesterday. We bring you such update on the various matters as well, including every other thing that there is to be shown as well. And there's something big coming on TW Radio. You should be ready for that. I'll be telling you a lot more about that as we go forward on the program. Not forgetting our daily dose of vitamin with vitamin Vim this morning. We'll bring you that update as well. So it's a packed program as always, like we do it, waking up and waking up for good for Mother Cape Coast.
1: Wake up, you've got the power.

0: That's right, we're back right here. It's 20 past the hour 7 this morning. And it's a brief conversation I want to have with you on Vitamin Vim this morning. I want you to take a moment today to appreciate how far you have come. We often so focused on what's next that we forget to celebrate today's victories. Maybe you've solved a problem. Maybe you encouraged someone. Maybe you simply got out of bed and kept going despite the challenges. Those are wins too. See, you might not know, you spoke to somebody and the person had an idea of, had suicidal thought. And because you spoke to that person, the person decided not to get suicidal again. You might not have an idea that you spoke to somebody, the person didn't know how to go about life, but because of how you spoke to them, they reshaped themselves, and for once, they had hope in life. That is why I want you to look back and look deep down within yourself and consider the small steps that you've taken and celebrate those victories for yourself. Because you need to celebrate your small victories. They are building blocks to your bigger successes. So don't neglect them. The smaller victories, the smaller successes you chalk, celebrate them. Celebrate yourself. If you have to step out and go to a restaurant, buy yourself a plate of jollof or fried rice with drinks and eat and celebrate yourself. As we are in midweek, I want to tell you that celebrate your small wins. Celebrate them. Feel good about yourself. And don't listen to what people say. And definitely you will get there. Good morning, somebody. It's a beautiful sunshine. Good morning.
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0: Smile will bring a sunshine day. High energies this morning on 88.9 TW Radio. The workshop. Oh, Sibisa in the background with sunshine day. Hey. That's right. Smile will bring a sunshine day. Smile. Lighten up your day this morning. And let me go for a quick break. When we come back, the Pit Sports update will be coming your way as well.
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I want to see you dancing this morning, getting the grooves on. 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Certainly. 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Also, you can interact with me as well on my personal social media handles. On TikTok, I am Sir Roy. And on Instagram, I'm Sir Roy. On Facebook, you can check out Richard Oseyeboa, and we can get interactive as well. Let's get to up the numbers, up the game right here on the DAO. This is The Workshop with me, Sir Roy. Very soon, bring you an update in the world of sports with Raza on the Pit Sports update and giving you all the details and all the gist this morning. Also, we'll be checking out the days of the year today, what today stands out. Do we have some mango lovers in the house? Yeah, if you love mango, I'll be bringing you some details of mango today, and we're doing that right here on the DAO. So let's go get some grooves on this morning. Yeah, that's right.

0: mid. And it's time now for us to bring the Pit Sports update with Raza this morning.
1: In search of blood.
0: I know you are getting thrilled. But it's okay.

0: he is thrilled to afford such moments to his young compatriots. Not this time for Messi, for Argentina. This time it wasn't to be. This time even the greatest conjurer in the history of the game couldn't quite cast his spell. Messi's magic will endure forever. But 4 years after captivating Qatar and hoisting the trophy high, the simply beautiful, unmatched Lionel Messi must settle for second prize. And so must all of those who wear the stripes of La Albiceleste. 7 World Cup finals, 3 wins, and now 4 defeats. There's almost nothing more painful than nearly, but not quite, tears. From the greatest, tears. 4 years ago, it was perfect. Perfection is hard to repeat. And so, it is Spain's time. 2 summers ago, they danced in Berlin, crowned champions of Europe again. And now, once more, Spain are elevated from continental to global glory. Well, until now, the ultimate thrill for Spain, the extraordinary privilege, has fallen only to Iker Casillas that heady night in Johannesburg 16 years ago. And now Rodri steps forward to live that same dream. The embodiment of Spain's certainty, their poise, their class. Rodri will reach for the gleaming trophy. La Roja, reach for a second star. And it will be brought to them. The president of the game, the president of the USA. In 2026, the champions of the world are Spain! Viva España! The best team has won it. And the best player the world has ever known leaves in tears. This time the party belongs to someone else. This is a Spanish summer night. He bows his head and departs.
1: I know these things. The one that irritates me is Lamine Yamal's brother. Like, he doesn't, I don't know whether he knows what is going on.
2: I'm shocked.
1: The guy is just having a good time. He's having a good time of his life.
2: I'm talking to a guy saying, hey, oh, you got a good man, but I'm quite sure you got a good man. Oh, let your baby on the UH, maybe the loud tone, sir.
1: Oh, nah. The way you put the cap, he's walking, his face, his aura. Nah,
2: good morning, my brother. Good morning, sir. Thank you for having me.
1: This morning.
2: Yeah. So that sound bites will be haunting a lot of people.
1: I tell you.
2: And best also for Abrobe. You keep playing and playing for two sides. For those who are against Argentina winning it, for those who are also thinking that probably the debate is wide open and Messi is not a goat, that one too, because Peter Duri found a way to make it sure that yes, Argentina have lost, it is going to Spain, but of course still mean that Messi is the goat according to him. And so that is it. All work of different sides in Miami. That is the situation. But we're moving on to today, starting up with some boxing updates, and Christian Prenger's sparring partner Brendan Moore has backed the Albanian to beat Anthony Joshua in a similar fashion to Andy Ruiz. AJ is fighting Prenger as a warm-up bout for his highly anticipated fight against Tyson Fury. Joshua's first professional defeat came at the hands of Ruiz in 2019 in a monumental upset at Madison Square Garden that saw Joshua lose his IBF, WBA, WBO titles. Though Joshua, who is fighting Prenger as a warm-up bout for his highly anticipated fight against Tyson Fury, is pretty much not worried, and he's favored against definitely the Albanian. Moore feels that a British heavyweight could be subject to a similar shock defeat in Jeddah. Prenger looks really, really, really good, inspiring right now. It's going to be a pretty entertaining fight, Moore told Sky Sports in there. He says, and I said, I quote, I think that he has a pretty good shot at pitied him, and I think he's bigger than Joshua. Joshua just has a muscular physique, but Prenger is a bigger man. Says more in that, but I went to that NBA and Atlanta at Lou Dort and Ryan Nembhard, Dallas lands Zakaria researcher, and OKC gets draft picks. Now the Atlanta Hawks are adding another top defensive wing to their rotation. On Sunday, the Hawks officially acquired guard Lou Dort from the Oklahoma City Thunder in a three-team trade that also includes Zakaria researcher going into the Dallas Mavericks as well. And let's come back on to work on something with the Spain. I was telling yesterday about a parade that they had. The new world champion Spain had their parade as usual on an open top bus parade through the streets of Madrid on Monday from a jubilant crowd of an estimated 2 million people. Gathered at one place to celebrate a World Cup with 2 million people. Now, the squad and the coach, Luis de la Fuente, were introduced one by one to the fans, each with their own choice of music that they sang along to, wearing We Are Champions, the Championnet, as it was written for them, and they made it count. They had a good time.
1: I've always wondered the name of the coach, De La Fuente.
2: Yes, De La Fuente.
1: De La Fuente.
2: Yes. Fuente is his name, and he's been one very special coach. And we've been talking about how he's been so influential in the Spanish game, in a sense that most of the players, he took them in the under 17 side. Yeah. For instance, the Pedris, the Almost, he trained them at under 17, joined them at under 19, and took them to under 21. And he won world champions with all of them.
1: Wow.
2: And the Euros as well. And then they realized that, so if this coach brought them up and he's been winning with them successfully, and most of these kids are good enough, they are playing for Barcelona, they are playing, so they are good enough to play the national team.
1: Yeah.
2: So why don't we give him the national coach? And they gave it to him from that progress. So he coached these same people, 17, 19, 21, and now to the national team. You see the progress, the succession, well planned, well thought out. And that is how it is. And that is something we can learn from. So that is De La Fuente.
1: De La Fuente.
2: For you.
1: But on the flip side, I've been wondering how football has changed. You know, back in the days, you would find the 30s, the 35.
2: Yeah.
1: It was hard to find an 18-year, 20-years playing. But now look at it.
2: Because football has gone away from the players, individual players, to teamwork. Tactics that involve energy. That these 30, 34, 40 years, they can't play again. Yeah. They don't have the energy to master and be there and play the way they play. If I tell you whatnot, if Cristiano Ronaldo, Lionel Messi were playing back in the day, like some 20 years back, with this energy that the physique that they have trained themselves and their body to have, they would now have been in their peak. Come on, back to 50. Because seriously, because back then they didn't have much education on the whole bit of the physique and working on it. See how hard Ronaldo have been working on his body and all this. So if they've been back then 20 years ago, Ronaldo still played till, you know, somewhere 30. Who never trains, who always partied. Even Ronaldo. So imagine these guys at that era. They could have done better. But now it is not really about the players as it is. It is the teamwork. Tactics. Run, come back, put them, be there. So it's the energy, and who have the energy is the kids. So you put them there and they'll make you proud, and that has been one of the good things that has made sure that these kids start early and they'll start making their name as early as possible, because already it is just Mbappe is just here, it's already the all-time top scorer in the World Cup. All-time.
1: And imagine if these guys had started young like this, the record would have been far,
2: exactly. Because at 18, where Mbappe was playing the World Cup, at 16, where Lamine Yamal was playing the Euros, Messi was still playing at 17, at 18, and went to the 20 Olympics, went to the 20 World Championship. I remember with Obi Mikel, where they were able to beat Nigeria at the finals, and then Messi became the player of the tournament, assisted by, or the second best also was Obi Mikel, which had people argue that Obi Mikel should have probably been the best. The whole argument went on there. They all played at 20, but Lamine Yamal at 16 is playing the national
1: team. I tell you,
2: he's not playing at 17. Can you imagine?
1: Times have changed.
2: So that is what it is, and that is the impact of it. But FIFA has launched a disciplinary investigation into Argentina following the confrontation that erupted after the final whistle of the 2026 FIFA World Cup final at MetLife Stadium. The world governing body confirmed that the disciplinary committee has appointed disciplinary and ethics prosecutor to examine the incident that occurred after Argentina's 1-0 defeat. Players, officials could face sanctions. Any Argentina player or member of the coaching staff found to have breached FIFA's disciplinary code could face suspension, while the Argentine Football Association could also be subject to financial penalties. Following Spain's victory over Argentina, players and members of the backroom staff became involved in confrontations as Spain celebrated winning the World Cup. Defenders Nahuel Molina, Leandro Paredes, Thiago Almada, and assistant coach Roberto Ayala were all reported to have been involved in the post-match incidents in there. So
1: you've lost that, then you are going to fight. You've lost the match and you are going to fight.
2: That Paredes guy, then, I mean,
1: it
2: I keep saying it. He should have gone off. But unfortunately, he survived in there. But that's one of those. Well, Tariq Lamptey, one of the guys who went but could not do much for Black Stars. He's a defender, of course, and now he has signed for QPR in the championship, the EFL championship in there. That is Queen's Park Rangers. The former Brighton and Hove Albion Chelsea player as well made the move after leaving Italian Serie A side Fiorentina in a very unfortunate incident where he joined them and he went on injury straight away. He's been on injury most of the time he spent there, so they see no need in signing him. They released him and he was a free agent, but now he's found time with QPR. And in his quote, he says, "I am excited for the opportunity ahead. When I spoke to the gaffer, that is the coach, the project was an encouraging one. The team have ambitious goals for this season, so I'm looking forward to it," says the Gideon defender in there. And a bit of it, if I could ask some few stories still coming through from Ghana. Administrator of Ghana Sports Fund, Dr. David Kofi Uwaku, has reiterated that the fund has established to support the development of all sporting disciplines in Ghana and not just football. Established in December 2025 under Act 1159, the Ghana Sports Fund is a permanent multi-source financing mechanism designed to provide sustainable funding for sport development while reducing the country's reliance on emergency fundraising ahead of major international competitions. Speaking to Umaru Sanda Amadu on Eyewitness News, Dr. Waku acknowledged football's dominant position but stressed that the fund has a broader mandate to serve every registered sport in the country. Also speaking, Abdul Fatah Usako after the World Cup says that the Premier League is an amazing competition. It's every player's dream to play in, and he's, the fact that he's been able to make it through with his team in it now. New Ipswich Town forward, don't forget, he's signed, he's made a move for Ipswich Town.
1: He's found a way to be back in the Premier League.
2: Yeah, from Leicester City. And then
1: after relegation, right?
2: Yes, yeah. Even in the Championship, relegated to the, first division. Now he jumped two more to the Premier League. So that's a good one for them. The World Cup really paid off for Fatah Usako. And he said one or two things, that how excited he is and telling people that the World Cup indeed is the best in, the EPL indeed is the best here in there. So he spoke to the press and, of course, to Ghanaians who want to hear the success story.

0: finally happy to be here and can't wait to get started. Premier League is an amazing competition, and as everybody, every player dream to be in this competition. I'm happy to be part of this family, to be in this competition and to fight for FC Town. Thank you. Can't wait to meet the fans and give it all to the fans. Help the team. See you.
1: And that is Fatau Ishaku, who has found a way out of relegation. Well, we wait for Jordan Ayew and how Jordan Ayew as well will escape, because he was in the same sinking boat with Jordan Ayew. But how it happened, only time will tell. Well, away from that, and speaking about Ghana's players, one forward who never got a chance to play at the World Cup but is a superstar, said that, "I prefer to give assists to my strikers." We're talking about none other than Augustin Boachie. Augustin Boachie says that, "I prefer to give assists to my strikers because when they score, the team keeps moving. It's their job." Black Stars and Saint-Etienne midfielder Augustin Boachie had this to share with the rest of the world.
2: Prefer to give an assist, you know. Mm. I prefer to give to my strikers. When the striker scores, mm-hmm. I think the team keep moving because he's the main man.
3: So yeah, that's his job.
2: Yeah, when he scores, he boosts the morale of the team. Mm-hmm. But when he doesn't score, it brings everyone down. So I prefer to give an assist to my strikers. And also, if I have the chance to score, why not?
1: And that is Augustin Boachie, who never had a chance, really, to do his dream assist in the World Cup. Goalkeeper Lawrence Atizigi has been judged as the best goalkeeper in the World Cup in terms of saves per shot. Now, according to stats by SofaScore, he has outpaced all other goalkeepers in the World Cup, although he didn't keep all the games. He has a 2.35 goals in the course, prevented in the course of his time in the post. And that means that at the savings point, he is the best goalkeeper at the World Cup, according to stats.
4: Hey, the conversation from Benjamin Atizigi,
1: PR, go and sleep. Ghana defender Alexander Djiku, who was injured and couldn't make it to the World Cup, talks about the toughest strikers he's faced, and he said it will have to be Cristiano Ronaldo. Mm. He's the toughest striker I've ever faced. But

0: the people are saying it wasn't a penalty, and well, he was given that in at that time that it happened. Elite referee Julian Nunu has been appointed. Okay, so let me do this real quick before we get into the referee. Okay, I can do the referee and come back to that. Elite referee Julian Nunu has been appointed to officiate at the opening WAFU Zone B and the 20 Championship in Ivory Coast. Nunu is the only Guinean center referee selected for the prestigious tournament, which will take place from July 26th to August 10th. Even WAFU Zone B, still one referee. Hey, Ghana. What about AFCON itself? They talk about World Cup.
1: You see, if our Premier League is that good and we are seeing them up and down, these things will be solved.
0: Well, the experienced referee, who was named Ghana's best referee in 2023, continues to earn recognition from football authorities for his excellent decision-making, fitness levels, and the command of matches. His selection to officiate at the regional championship underscores the confidence that the Confederation of African Football and WAFU Zone B have in his abilities. Appointment represents another milestone for Ghanaian refereeing and highlight the country's continued contribution to football officiating in Africa over the years. Ghanaian referees have earned respect across the continent, and Nunu now has the opportunity to further strengthen that legacy in Ivory Coast. Anyway, assistant referee Theophilus Okugiri has also earned an appointment there. Well, he's not going to be center, but he's going to be part of the refereeing teams that will be supporting Nunu in the AFCON WAFU Zone B competition as well in there. And we get more for you in here and in Formula 1, some in Formula 2. After making his very first debut in Barcelona last month, Leonardo Fornaroli is preparing for another drive in McLaren Formula One machinery at the Hungarian Grand Prix. McLaren have announced that Leonardo Fornaroli will make his second F1 practice outing in Hungary this weekend, with the team also set to run a batch of upgrades on the McLaren 40 back-to-back F3 and F2 champion Italian racer Fornaroli first appeared over an F1 weekend at the Circuit de Barcelona, Catalonia last month, building on several private tests in older machinery by taking to the wheel of Lando Norris car through FP1. So take note of that. He says that I am looking forward to driving the MCL40 in this weekend's free practice at the Hungarian, said in there. Now, who also serves as a McLaren reserve driver, every session is a chance to learn more, gain confidence, and contribute to the team's progress for the weekend. So that is what have been mentioned in the end. Referee Anthony Taylor has his 831 matches officiation to an end, and says that it is done at age 47. His final match was Spain 1 and Portugal 0. That was his last ever match, and he says that he would want to put hang his whistle and not be a referee.
1: Hang your boots.
0: Yeah, so he's hanging his whistle and he'll never be officiated again. Now, officiating at the elite level has been an immense privilege, but the pressure is intense and the scrutiny is constant. The time is now right to step aside and look forward to transitioning to the next chapter of my career, says the man. But the Ballon d'Or conversation has already started, and the Ballon d'Or account has released a statement clarifying the selection criteria for the winners regarding the World Cup. It says that yes, winning the World Cup helps, but it does not guarantee a Ballon d'Or. To win it, you need to have been the best player of the season, not the World Cup. And that is what has been firmly reiterated in that bit. So that is what it is, and that is how I wrap it up on Pit Sport Live on the workshop.
1: Thank you, Raza, for the update this morning. Hopefully we get to have some more updates later on in the day as well. Thank you. You're still tuning to the workshop here on 88.9 TW Radio. With me, Sir Roy. I'll be coming back to give you some more also with a newspaper headline segment review this morning. and then with

0: The days of the year.
1: Yo, man.
2: Yo.
1: Open up, man.
2: Yo, what do you want, man?
1: My girl just caught me.
2: You made her catch you?
1: I don't know how I let this happen.
2: But who?
1: The girl next door, you know?
2: Man.
1: I don't know what to do.
2: Say what?

0: buzzing me. And I don't know what is happening on social media with radio presenters or DJs or whatnot. Do you know what is happening with radio presenters and DJs on social media?
1: No, please.
0: You have no idea?
1: Which of them?
0: Okay. They're going to find out.
1: They're playing music on radio.
0: I don't know as well. So you go and find out and come and tell me. Let's get into the days of the year this morning. Today, the 22nd day of July 2026, happens to be National Mango Day. It says, mango is deliciously sweet and juicy fruit from the tropicals region. And did you know that there is a whole day dedicated to eating mangoes? Yes. And it is very exciting that on Mangoes Day, on National Mangoes Day, you have to go and buy a bunch of mangoes and try out different recipes, from mango juices to mango pancakes to a whole lot. So today is National Mango Day as well. But let me bring you up to speed on some bit of, health benefit of mangoes. It's very important because I know some do not like mangoes, but for those of you who love, some people don't like mangoes.
1: Wow.
0: In fact, fruit in general. I have a cousin who doesn't eat fruit in general. No fruit at all.
1: Ah. I've not heard this before.
0: I tell you.
1: You could hate and hate and hate, but mango did.
0: Oh. Wow. People don't like mango. I don't know why.
1: Sorry for them.
0: I always tell myself, I wish there's something I don't like. I want to know how it feels.
1: Oh, yeah. So, the one we are not supposed to eat, safe, we like.
0: My goodness. So mangoes are good for you. If you don't like mangoes, please try and get some mangoes today. I don't know if it's back into the season though. But mangoes improve your gut health. When you talk of your gut health, there's a lot of fiber in mangoes. So you won't have constipation. So when you talk of gut health, constipation, your stomach will be bloated and all those things will be, we'll do away with that. When you take mangoes, the fiber will help you feed, that friendly gut bacteria in your stomach that you need. So please get some mangoes today as well. It also supports weight goals, healthy weight goals. If you want to keep your weight balance and you don't want to lose too much weight or gain so much weight, you can do a diet on mangoes as well and you'll be good to go. So this morning I'm giving you free tips on mango because today is World or National Mango Day as well. So mango is good for your gut health. Mango is good for healthy weight goals. Because of the fiber, it is good for your gut. And the gut in a long way helps your waistline too. And whenever you are getting fat or you are losing weight, your waistline gets affected. So mangoes help in that way. It also boosts your hair and skin health. So if you know somebody that they have a bad hair or bald hair, tell them to eat mangoes. The hair will grow back as well, and it's very good for your heart. Mangoes are very good for your heart as well, and mangoes are very good for your eyes. Your eyes, your heart, and your gut, these are also very good. And we are told that in a very long way, some way, somehow, it helps prevent some types of cancers. You may never know. Yeah, so eat mango today and get to fill your body with some good, healthy, natural sources as well.

0: And as part of the days of the year, today happens to be World Brain Day. World Brain Day. And it says that keeping a mind sharp, embracing new challenges, and nourishing mental well-being can lead to a brighter and more fulfilling life as well. Also known as the World Federation of Neurological or Neurology Day, this day offers a delightful opportunity for folks to also take some time to consider how amazing the human brain really is. And so you can engage your brain today. Engage your brain. Get on board into your brain and with some learning more about how your brain works, you know, updating your brain, reading and all those kind of things. Today is World Brain Day, and who knows, you can become the most powerful person with your brain.
1: Well, the brain day, the power of the brain, they claim it's crazy. And there's this movie that I watched, what was the title? Don't forget it. But the girl has some substance. We're supposed to smuggle some substance, force into her tummy. And the substance broke out.
0: Okay.
1: And no, what it does is that it boosts the brain's work. Oh. Wow. And then it started getting into her brain.
2: Wow.
1: At 20% use of the brain.
0: Okay.
1: So they said 10% of you don't be using them. The smartest of us have been using 7-8%.
0: Okay.
1: 20% of what a girl could do.
0: Wow.
1: Now when you got to 60, hey!
0: It's a movie, relax.
1: But we're back in with science and facts.
0: Well, it's true,
1: you know,
0: it's
1: the
0: true.
1: Movies are movies, it's true, but because it's difficult though to find someone really developing that. But we're back in with facts and science that if you get there.
0: Give me the title.
1: Yeah, I'll actually look for it. I'm watching like 5-6 times. Wow. I mean, that's how pretty it is. It has Morgan Freeman in there. It has quite a number of interesting guys in there. And that tells you the power of the mind. Mm. At a point when it gets a level, you can control things around you.
0: Exactly.
1: I mean, it goes on to say that if you were probably a Christian or whatever you believe in, that really we were made to control or have dominion over the things and power. Your mind could be telling it to move and it will move. Wow. Tell that, I mean, it will be doing things in space. What a movie that was. And I'm beginning to challenge, where would I get this substance? Who makes the substance? I need it. I just want to read 10%. Yeah, I don't know what you mean. Hey! The brain is so powerful.
0: Yeah,
1: and what it can do is just not limited. Mm. And it can start working on your kids. I mean, the ability to develop it start with how much you start developing your kids own. The more you start feeding them, the ability of which and I've been of expanding it from that childhood could help him if you keep that rate up as he grows. So it starts from early childhood.
0: The foundation.
1: Your ability to give it a proper rate of
0: what don't be exposing
1: grows.
0: Your kid to screens, mobile phones, TVs, proper, laptop, you know, it will damage their brains.
1: Yes, work on something proper, something that work on the eye. I mean, arranging some squares in holes, arranging some of these are some of the things that early, if they can start picking up, it helps develop their brains. And it's been amazing knowing how your mind can do if it gets well developed. But the point is, that substance is what I'm looking for.
0: So you've got to love your brain this day. Today's World Brain Day. See, those who take their brains for granted might want to spend a bit of time taking care of their brains in this day as well. So if you don't give time to your brain today, you have to set a time aside and celebrate your brain as well and give time to your brain. And you see, some of the ways of sharpening your brains is reading. It is reading. You need to be reading. Black man, they say if you want to hide anything, put it in a book. Yesterday, I went around buying books so that I can read. I have the memoirs of Sherlock Holmes. Go ahead, read. Well, that is why back-to-school shopping just got easier. Why go from shop to shop when you can't get everything you need under one roof? Now, whether you are a parent, a student, or a teacher, a school proprietor, or office administrator, please, I present to you Praise Books and Stationery Shop. They've got you covered. All you have to do is just walk into Praise Books and Stationeries. That is where I bought my book yesterday. This is a fresh book I bought. It's called The Memoirs of Sherlock Holmes. I'm going to read it so that I'll develop my brains.
1: And Sherlock Holmes definitely is one exciting
0: I bought the
1: character.
0: Book mm-hmm.
1: The way you bought the book, is this your first book?
0: Look, this is the first time buying the book.
1: But the way you're repeating it, I bought a book. It's the first time this gentleman has bought a book. But Sherlock Holmes, indeed, like I'm saying, he's a superstar, and his ability to use his brains for investigative journalism was kind of, I mean,
0: you know that thing.
1: Oh yeah, yeah.
0: Your brains are working.
1: Oh yes, they've been working for very long. Well, and so if you want really to sharpen your brains as well, you need to read a bit of Sherlock Holmes so you know how to add one to two to be able decipher what happened in areas that probably were not being there before.
0: A detective or investigative journalist.
1: Yeah, I should have been. I've been with
0: So, folks, you need the book. That is why you need to, I'm recommending to you Praise Books and Stationery Shop, located adjacent the Vodafone office on Kotokraba Road, opposite Francophones, near the Hester Hall. 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I got a book from there, very affordable. You do know how much I bought it?
1: How much?
0: You see me at the back, I'll tell you. Wait,
1: you know. For wait, I'm going to see my which location. When you at your location, it's all about.
0: And see, they have every range of books. They stock textbooks for nursery, kindergarten. They have basic JHS and SHS, including all the latest new curriculum books from leading publishers. The Aquiles,
1: They have the qualms at the moment. They have Antwise. These are new writers that we have now.
0: You see,
1: Antwise and
0: They've got everything like that. Mm-hmm. So please get into Praise Books and Stationery Shop, and they've got you covered as well. 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
1: Very lovely.
0: So this morning, if you are listening to me, go and get it. 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

All right, let's move on. So after reading the books, you've got to eat something. 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And we'll eat today. We got to eat something. 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Yo. See, after eating, we need to get some skills as well. We need to get some skills. We need skills. 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Now, for over 20 years, they've been helping people gain practical computer skills and helping people gain practical computer skills that will expose them to the world. 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

In no time, I bring you the newspaper headline segment review, and we get to get the stories that are up in the dailies this month. But before I do that, let me tell you that, see, everyone needs money. You need money, I need money. That is why I'm showing you the surest way to grab some cool chop money this morning. And Woolucky 588 Games. Woolucky 588 Games. They are available for you to grab some cool money. And see, this is where you'll be feeling lucky. You'll be feeling lucky. Lucky. Just get into the new sheriff in town with the Woolucky 588 Games. And all you have to do is just pick 5 numbers out of 88. And the odd ones will definitely favor you. And their games are drawn 3 times a day for the entire week. So today like this, there will be a draw in the morning, there will be a draw in the afternoon, a draw in the evening. And you stand a chance of winning something lucky from Woolucky 588 Games as well. Now this is the beautiful part of it. Every weekday comes with a special pack. On Mondays is the starter pack. On Tuesdays is action time. And on Wednesdays like this is chimpe. So get onto the app and win something. On Thursdays is Jasso Jasso. Fridays is Boys. Saturday is Kinwoo. And on Sundays is Top Up also. And they are available online. The games are available online. And also known as Odogu. When you get online, you get to see their game called Odogu, which is played 3 times a day. And with a minimum stake of just 1 Ghana cedis, you can win a massive 240 times. When you get onto Woolucky and you stake as low as 1 Ghana cedis, the odds work so much that you can win 240 times the number or the stake you went on. So, best of all, you don't even need the internet at all. You don't need the internet. Just grab your phone as I speak right now and dial *288#. *288#. Just dial that and follow the prompt, and you can stake as low as 1 Ghana cedis and you would win something. Yeah. Over 1.5, eh? On TikTok, they are telling me that over 1.5. So get onto it right now and dial *288#. 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The numbers again is 0595-944-491, 0595-944-491, or 0272-780-807. 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It's 8:30 from the studios, and I'll be going for a quick commercial break. When I come back, the newspaper headline segment review is ready, and we get into it as well.

0: say Vic, what's up?
1: I can see it's still never do Ghana. Now then,
0: I say my style be abi. 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We send them a pair Samsung phone, television, air conditioner, on your fridge is at all.
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0: Your worst enemy could be your best friend. 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A birthday wish going out to Nana Yeboa, all the way inside Doma, coming in from Humble D. Blairs.
1: I don't know when you're
0: wishing you God's blessings, all the very best in this year for your life. And a happy birthday going out to Sis Kido Ekuba from your sister Miss Afia. Oh, mommy. Ah! Oh, God. All right, time now for us to do the stories making the headlines from the various news portals and from the dailies this morning. Let's get to check what stories are in for today. Killer Cut.

All right, time now for us to do the stories making the headlines, and we get into the stories this morning. We begin from the Daily Graphic, Wednesday, July 22nd, 2026, and it says, Truth and Accuracy Every Day. And on the front page of the Daily Graphic, it says, No sirens without approval. No sirens without approval. Cabinet direct MPs, public restrict police escort as well. And also on the front page of the Daily Graphic, it says, Ghana secures deal to reform small-scale mining. Christ the King School marks 70 years of Catholic education. Assemblies of God, Pentecostal Council commiserate with Dagbon. And also on the front page of the Daily Graphic captured is, Mid-year economic review must focus on revenue mobilization, according to an economist. Also, the Metro Lens this morning says that Wuntumi fight back. Lawyers line up 20 grounds to crash sentence. And you can find the story right here on the front page of the Metro Lens newspaper. And NPA reject report of 78.6 million Ghana Cedis scandal, says Auditor General found no financial loss. Prime Park president extends lifeline to Agbozume Ahoku flood victims, as we speak this morning. And on the front page of the Metro Lens again says, Top of the House, Anodonpre crowned best performing MP with 98 approval. And you can find those stories on the front page of the Metro Lens. Away from that, to let's do Business and Financial Times this morning says that markets to reward physical credibility over promise, falling mining prices. Mining prices drag producer inflation to 3.5% in June. Now, again, government, World Gold Council signed deal to tighten gold supply chains. And you can find all these stories on the front page of the Business and Financial Times. Away to the Informer, it says that MPP chases Mahama over alleged Galamsey petitions against NDC officials. Also here says, Hot Tribunal's bill, build consensus first. Baumia tells Mahama, the story has been captured here. OSP denounces U.S. court ruling on Ofori Atta, says its case is not before any immigration court. And reshuffle signals quack government as appointees and party bigwigs jostle for position. Also here says, 14 years on, memory of President John Evans Atta Mills lives strongly in our heart without my presence at Asumdye Park. You know, I told you yesterday was his birthday, and it was this today. He died on the 24th as well of July. So he was born on the 21st of July and died on the 24th of July. And today there is a memorial lecture for him as well at the UPSA. Away to the Daily Searchlight this morning, it says that Wuntumi's conviction, a monstrous injustice, says Atachia, as he vows to battle Supreme Court on that matter. Minority declares legal battle over Wuntumi conviction. Accra Technical University outdoors business school. And you can find details of that story there as well. GJ6 members proposal to review media awards ahead of 30th edition. And you can find the stories there. Away to the Daily Banner, it says that Asantiman Koka plans to rebuild Ashanti MPP for 2028 victory. OSP allegations against Ofori Atta lack credibility evidence, according to U.S. judge. Mahama meet top U.N. official over health-related matters. And you can find these on the Daily Banner this morning. The Daily Gist says, Apostle Kojosafu funeral preparation reach climax. And details of that story is there. And also here says, 12.6 million Ghana Cedis scandal rocks national service personnel scammed. Wow. And you can find that here. NPA rejects 78.6 million Ghana Cedis root claims defense audit findings. 9 weeks after IMF exit, NDC returns for $1 billion loan upon Nkrumah reveals. And I had
Okay. Let's get into other stories there. The source says, Wuntumi case, government weaponizing court against rivals. Kojo Oponkrumah speaking here. The Chronicles also is out here with stories. Says, driver plots with goons to rob master. Police recover 300,000 Ghana cedis. And you can find the story here. As the report on the final preparation peak for Apostle Kojo Safu state scale funeral. Gold board to procure a gold traceability system next month, according to Sami Jemfi. And you can find the stories there. The Daily Stateman also says, this is not justice. Oponkrumah digs into Wuntumi's conviction. And U.S. judge finds OSP evidence against Ofriata insufficient. A lot of more stories here. On and on and on and on and on and on. Let me try and jump some of the story because you have repetitive stories here. And this one says, nearly one in three Ghanaians living with HIV unaware of status. This is the new center. And it says that nearly one in three Ghanaians living with HIV unaware of their status, according to the Ghana Health they brought out this Ghana AIDS Commission. They brought out this survey as well. The away from that to other places, Africa Today also says corruption crackdown. Mahama drops bombshell over MMDCE's NDC chairman and executive implicated in galamsey. The Fiamapo government enhanced student welfare. New four-story girls dormitory boost learning experience at Peki Avetel Gofco. All these stories have been captured here on the front page of African Today. Also says, Togbi Azagba urges Mepe citizens to return home. And also the story is captured here. The new publisher says, Speaker orders MPs, surrender your sirens, police escort. Shame, teacher defiles girl, 12 during private classes. Goodness me. Teacher defiles a 12-year-old girl during private classes. This is a shame. This is a shame. My goodness. Well, you can send me your thoughts on all the stories so far on 0202-085-888. Let's get interactive. 0202-085-888. 0202-085-888. Let me know what you make of the story so far from the newspaper headline segment review. And also on the Ghanaian publisher, it says that dummy AG clash over Hanan trial. And there's Wuntumi story captured here again. Bagbin orders MPs to get escort approval. And a lot more stories here on and on and on and on and on. Let's do these ones and then get into the online portals as well this morning. Daily Guide says Oforiatta still facing criminal charges. That is the Office of the Special Prosecutor. And NSA under fire over 60 Ghana cedis service allowance deduction. And AG Ghana pays tribute to late Yana, that is Assemblies of God, paying tribute to Yana. 34, fight over Ashanti MPP executive position. 28 suspects nabbed for cyber crime, human trafficking, arms deal. And the Ghana police has been updating us. I'll bring you details of that story in no time. So these are the stories making rounds from the various dailies this morning. I'll be bringing you stories from the online portals as well. And we can start off from the twradio.gh.com, www.twradio.gh.com. And you can see that stories. You can find stories there on our website as well. You can also get interactive with us on our Facebook, TikTok, Instagram, X at TW Radio 88.9. Just type TW Radio 88.9 and you can follow us and like our content and follow us and get to interact with us as well. And we get to it. When you get onto our website, it says President Mahama to host AU Extraordinary Session in Accra. And let me bring you a bit of that story. It says President John Dramani Mahama is set to host the African Union AU Extraordinary Session of the Assembly of Heads of State and Government in Accra from July 21st.
to July 22nd, so which was yesterday to today, bringing together African leaders, policymakers, diplomats, and key stakeholders to discuss critical issues affecting the continent. Now, the high-level gathering is expected to focus on matters of continental importance, including regional integration, peace and security, economic development, governance, and the implementation of key African Union initiatives aimed at advancing the continent's growth and prosperity. As host nation, Ghana will welcome delegates from across Africa, reaffirming its long-standing and commitment to Pan-Africanism, diplomacy, and regional cooperation. The meeting is expected to provide a platform for African leaders to deliberate on pressing challenges and opportunities while strengthening collective effort towards achieving the goals outlined in the African Union's Agenda 2063. So this is a bit of what has been going on there, and on that scene as well. So I bring you stories from elsewhere this morning as well.

All right, let's get on to some other platforms and bring you stories making the headline this morning. And over here says, G-Wagon, Rolls Royce and more. A-Plus offers info on who to miss luxury cars after 20-year sentence. And you can find the story on the various online portals this morning. And also here, who to miss mining activities are personal and should not be linked to MPP. And this is Adomako Kisi speaking here. And publish investigation records on illegal mining. This is minority to the Attorney General. And this one says, my wife has packed her bags. And this is coming in from Miracles Abuaje. Miracles Abuaje says, because of the allegations made against him, his wife has packed her bags, leaving their matrimonial home. African leaders urge to end preventable maternal death and HIV/AIDS. All right, so that story is there as well. Now, delegation from Dagbon visits Asantehene over Yana's passing. Lack of support, fertility struggles raise risk of maternal depression. I love this story. Let me get into it. Maternal depression or postpartum depression is something we do not really pay attention to. And the story says that lack of support, fertility struggles raise risk of maternal depression. And this is the man, Dr. Apia, speaking. And he says that a consultant physician at the Genito Unitral Medicine and HIV Medicine, Dr. Vanessa Apia, has identified inadequate family support, previous mental health conditions, and fertility struggles as some of the major factors that increase a woman's risk of developing maternal depression. Now, while speaking to the media, she said, women who go through pregnancy and childbirth without strong support system are particularly vulnerable. One of the most crucial things is support. If they haven't got any support, they may not have a partner, or they may not have family members around, she said. According to Dr. Apia, women who relocate to new countries or communities away from their family also face higher risk because they often lack people they can rely on during pregnancy and after delivery. So she added that a previous history of mental illness also contributed to that fact as well, where people who had family history of mental health conditions complicated, you know, it complicated their pregnancy with multiple birth, and also can increase, you know, the likelihood of maternal depression. So when your wives are pregnant, males, please be there for them. Don't tell them it is only you that you've gotten pregnant, so you go through the system. I mentioned here the last time that a nurse on TikTok I saw here, and she was lamenting how a woman came to the maternity ward. After giving birth, the husband was like, "Unya oba na unya bema." Not even asked of how the woman is doing. The first question he could ask was, "Unya oba na unya bema." How? You don't think about the woman? So we should do better as families, as husbands, as men. Support your pregnant wives. And even if they are not pregnant, support them. Pamper them. The ladies, they love pampering. Yes, they love pampering. Let's pamper them. And let's do some more stories elsewhere. And get into more stories this one before we wrap it all up this morning. Let me go the side. And stories here says, false news publication law. Both NDC and MPP use arrest to energize their bases. This is Ada Wudu speaking. And this one says, don't rush to scrub it. Victor Adawudu defends criminal offensive conduct right here. And Marcos Abuaji is also speaking here. 4.2 million Ghana cedis deducted from National Service personnel allowances for now suspended training program. Wow.
And there's a story here that says fewer children got US-backed HIV treatment after aid cut. Study is finding that. Now, oil prices rise slightly after US announces new round of strikes as well. So these are some of the stories making the headlines this morning. But the Ghana Police Service has given us some update. Let me update you as well on the various update that has come in this morning on some criminals that they have arrested. Let me get into the stories and bring you up to speed on what the Ghana Police Service has for the entire, you know, citizenry as well in the stories that have come this morning. But you can still let me know what you make of the stories so far on 0202-085-888. Let me know your thoughts on the stories so far, especially the issue of support for pregnant women. Most men are absent when their women are pregnant. And just like the doctor said, those who travel to different countries, to different communities, it is very difficult to get support from families as well. And it helps to reduce depression during pregnancy. So let's get that kind of understanding and do better for pregnant women when they get into that season. It is not easy. A lot of people undergo different changes that changes their body, changes their mindset, changes how they see things in general. So we start from this update from the Ghana Police Service. And it says, police arrest and arraign three suspects in connection with lynching incidents at Sabon Zongo in Kumasi. And it says that the Ghana Police arrest and arraign three suspects in connection with lynching incidents at Sabon Zongo, Kumasi. And according to the presser, it says the Ashanti Regional Police Command wishes to inform the general public that three suspects have been arrested and arraigned before court in connection with the murder of Yusuf Zakari, who was allegedly lynched at Sabon Zongo in Kumasi. They've given us updates on that. There's a lot more, but because of time, let me try and skip that one and get on to other press issues as well. Now, we are told that they've arrested some people in connection with fraud. The police CID has been speaking on that incident as well. Let me bring you that tape, Asad. What is happening at the moment. Let me bring you that as well, and we'll get into some other stories this morning. Wrapping it all up for the newspaper headline segment review.

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0: And welcome back from that break this morning. I was telling you about the update from the Ghana Police Service. We've been told in a press engagement that over 10 people have been arrested in connection with cyber fraud, human trafficking, and some other cases as well. The police CID engaged the press and has been briefing us on what the situation is. And, you know, at the CID department, COP Lydia Donko has been giving an update on those various happenings. Let's get to crossover and listen to what the update has in store this morning.
1: The Ghana Police Service remains committed in its resolve to protect citizens, safeguard property, and uphold the rule of law across the country. Today's briefing covers four major operations conducted by the Criminal Investigations Department and the Tema Regional Police Command, bordering on human trafficking and illicit trafficking in firearms. 1. Police arrest 10 suspects for cyber-enabled fraud at Mataheko Afienya, 9 victims rescued. Police arrest 11 suspects for cybercrime at Fafa Community, 6 victims rescued. Police arrest 5 suspects for human trafficking and cybercrime at Kwabena, 18 victims rescued. And police arrest 2 suspects for illicit trafficking in arms and ammunition in the arrest 10 suspects for cyber-enabled fraud at Mataheko Afienya and 9 victims rescued. The Tema Regional Police Command, through the Regional Police Intelligence Directorate, has arrested 10 suspects in connection with internet-related fraudulent activities at Mataheko Afienya Tema, following an intelligence-led operation conducted on 3rd July 2026. The suspects are Collins Francis Olayi Ojo, Matthew Balogun, Jahid Bello, Abdul Rahman Nufizi, Talent Sinivi, Prey Morrison, Lawal Abdul Aziz, David Ogogbona, Gift Prince, and Kingsley Honest. They were arrested at an apartment suspected to be used as an operational base for the activities. Preliminary investigations established that Collins Francis Olayi Ojo is the coordinator and leader of the group. He is accused of facilitating the movement of 9 Nigerian nationals from Nigeria to Ghana by road and subjecting them to cyber-enabled fraudulent activities under his direction. The 9 individuals were identified as victims of human trafficking and exploitation and have been rescued and placed at a safe location for further action. A search conducted at the premises led to the retrieval of 28 laptop computers and 9 mobile phones, all of which have been secured for digital forensic examination. Suspects Collins Francis Olayi Ojo has been put before the Accra High Court and remanded into police custody. Investigations are ongoing to identify and arrest any other connected persons. Now to the second story, where police arrest 11 suspects for cybercrime at Fafa Community and 6 victims rescued. Once again, the Tema Regional Police Intelligence Directorate, through an intelligence-led operation, arrested 11 suspects for cybercrime activities at Fafa Community.
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1: Revealed that suspects Godstime Terry, age 34, and Wilson Makuo, age 21, who were initially identified as victims, were in fact key coordinators of the syndicate. A third suspect, identified only as Jerry, who allegedly played a key role in trafficking the victims into Ghana, remains at large. The suspects have been put before the circuit court and remanded into police custody, and all electronic devices recovered from them have been secured for digital forensic examination. Investigations are ongoing to identify other persons connected with the criminal network, while efforts have been intensified to arrest the suspect Jerry. The third story, police arrest suspects, Nigerian nationals, for human trafficking and cybercrime at Kwabena, 18 victims rescued. Still on human trafficking, the Ghana Police Service has arrested 5 suspects for human trafficking and cyber-enabled criminal activities at Kwabena, Accra. Intelligence-led Azubuike, A35, Edwin Onyema, A24, Kingsley Inwachuku, A29, Henry Chigozi Azubuike, A35, Edwin Onyema, A24, Kingsley Inwachuku, A29, Henry Ebuke, H32, and Harrison Godwin, H26. 52 assorted mobile phones and several wireless internet devices believed to have been used in the commission of cybercrime offenses were recovered and secured for forensic examination. Intelligence received on 11 July 2026 indicated that a group of people had trafficked several young Nigerians into Ghana and were housing them at a residential property at Kobenya, where they were being compelled. Officers were dispatched to the scene. A search of the three-bedroom apartment revealed one bedroom locked. Suspect Chigozi Azubuike claimed the room belonged to his elder brother who had traveled. Officers found the explanation suspicious and forced entry. Inside the room, police found 22 young Nigerian nationals. Preliminary investigations indicate that 18 of them, aged between 15 and 24, are victims of human trafficking brought from Nigeria. The victims had been instructed by Chigozi Azubuike, identified as their self-styled chairman, to hide from the police. The 18 victims have been rescued and placed in a safe location under the care of the appropriate authorities. On 16 July 2026, the five suspects were put before the Accra Circuit Court 7 and remanded into police custody to assist investigations. And then to the last for India County region, contrary to Section 192A of the Criminal Offences Act 1960, in connection with the illegal trading of arms and ammunition in the Ashanti region, contrary to Section 192A of the Criminal Offences Act 1960, Act 29. In the early part of January 2026, the anti-armed robbery unit of the CID headquarters gathered intelligence that individuals were illegally trading in arms and ammunition in the Ashanti region, supplying different types of weapons to various buyers, including criminal elements. Following a sustained period of surveillance, the team arrested the first suspect, Christopher Kupini, age 63, a businessman and resident of Ebuakwa Nanaketwa in the Ashanti region, on 15 July 2026. During interrogation, he admitted the offense and named one Kwabna Tibia as his main supplier of the firearms. Further investigations led to the arrest of suspect Kwabna Tibia, age 56, a businessman and resident of Asofia Kokobing, also in the Ashanti region. A search conducted on him led to the recovery of the following weapons and ammunition: one Malik pistol, one Walter PK380 pistol with one magazine, one Smith & Wesson pistol with one magazine, one Stoger STR series pistol with one magazine, one Taurus G2C pistol loaded with 5 rounds of live 9mm ammunition, 3 additional pistol magazines, 100 rounds of live 9mm ammunition, and 20 rounds of .380 auto PPU live ammunition. During interrogation, suspect Kwabna Tibia admitted the offense and disclosed that despite having no license to trade in arms and ammunition, he had been engaged in the business for the past 10 years. He disclosed that he had had a number of clients across the country who had purchased weapons from him without documentation. Both suspects are in police custody assisting investigations.
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0: So you had the police CID boss, COP Lydia Donko, had given a press briefing on the various arrests that has been made in connection with different issues, and majority of them were cyber fraud and human trafficking. And this was a briefing yesterday where the Director General of the Criminal Investigations Department, Lydia Yadonko, identifying prime suspect in some of these issues, and major of it was Collins Francis Olayi Oju, and most of the names you could tell are Nigerians. And the leader of that was the man mentioned, Collins Francis Olayi Oju. He led a Nigerian national leading that force as well. Now, according to the police CID, investigation indicates that this Ojo trafficked 9 Nigerian nationals into Ghana by road and forced them to engage in cyber-enabled fraudulent activities under his direction. So he is more like their boss. Yeah. Nigerian to Ghana. And then he's giving them a job to do. So he is more like the boss. And he smuggled these people into Ghana. And he gave them orders under his directive. And he is the coordinator of that group per the police investigation. Now, according to the investigations, 9 Nigerians have been identified as victims of human trafficking and exploitation and have since been rescued and relocated to a safe location for protection and further assistance. And the other matter also has to do with the arrest of one Matthew Balogun, Jahid Bello, Abdul Rahman Nufizi, and one called Talent Sinibi, Trey Morrison Lawal, Abdul Aziz, David Ogogona, Gift Prince, and Kingsley Ernest. These were other people also arrested in connection with that issue as well. Now, during the search of the premises, as stated by the police CID, the police recovered 28 laptop computers and 9 mobile phones. We are told that the items have been secured and will undergo digital forensic examination as part of the ongoing investigations. And we are also told by the CID that these people have been arraigned before the Accra High Court and remanded into police custody pending further investigation. So this is what we have as an update on the issues pertaining to fraud and police investigations this morning. I would love to know your views, knowing that the things happening are majorly peddled by Nigerians, as we have it from the investigation. Let me know what you make of it. The phone lines are activated. You can send me a message as well on WhatsApp or via general text on 0202-085-888. Talk of the Accra High Court. This is breaking. We've just had the hint that Chairman Wuntumi has arrived at the Accra High Court in the Ghana Prison Service bus. And this is a different case. You know, the cases leveled against him are different. He's been sentenced for the case in connection with illegal mining at Samra Boy. Now, we are told that this morning he's back to the Accra High Court to initiate proceedings into the Tano Nimiri Forest case as well. So this is another different issue. And if it goes against him, another sentence will be given him to add up to the already 20-year jail sentence he has. So this is by way of information that Chairman Wuntumi is back to Accra Court, Circuit Court, and to undergo proceedings of a different case. There again, 0202-085-888. 0202-085-888. You can join in with your comments, contributions via phone lines or messages this morning, and then we can know the way forward. Are we too soft on the Nigerians, or we should take it easy with them? They are brothers. What happens to how they've evaded Ghana and are having their own, if you want to put it in the lack of better words, they're having their own freedom in Ghana as we speak. I have a message here that says, good morning, Richard. Okay, this has to do with the earlier message. It says, the sirens issue in Ghana will never go away. Every now and then, the police come out to warn the public against the misuse of sirens. And now they are saying approval must be obtained before one can use a siren. Before long, we will be back to the same new nuisance on our roads. The law should be strictly enforced without exceptions. so that only emergency and authorized state vehicles use sirens. Kumsin, thank you, Kumsin, for that message. It's really a dicey situation with the sirens and how we go back and forth on the issues of siren. Because this is not the first time. This is not the first time. And the Ghana Police Service have actually given an update on the number of vehicles they've impounded and removed their sirens. Let me quickly give you that update as well. I think I have that at this moment. Well, we... 0202-085-888. So according to the Ghana Police Service, it says that the police intercept 1,054 vehicles in enforcement against unauthorized use of sirens and improper vehicle modifications in Greater Accra. Now, let me go a bit into the statement. The Ghana Police Service has interdicted 1,054 vehicles in the Greater Accra region during an ongoing nationwide road traffic enforcement exercise aimed at clamping down on the unauthorized use of horns, sirens, strobe lights, beacon light, improvised vehicle modifications, and other related offenses. Drivers found in violation were educated on the relevant road traffic regulation, while unauthorized devices and modifications were removed and seized for further action. The enforcement exercise forms part of the service's commitment to promoting discipline, safety, and compliance with the road traffic regulations. A total of 4,627 vehicles have so far been intercepted across the country since the exercise commenced on 15 June 2026. Now, the Ghana Police Service assures the public that similar operations will continue nationwide to improve road safety and ensure strict compliance with the law. So this is by way of an update from the Ghana Police Service on the sirens and vehicles that have been impounded. And according to them, they also give them some education on how to go about them. And they remove these sirens and the light, the beacon light, and some lights that are not required by law to be used. Interesting. I have some more messages coming. You can also send me your views and contributions on what you make of these issues. This says, good morning. My name is Nana from Abura. It says, one worrying aspect of the recent arrest and the audio you played is the involvement of foreign nationals, particularly Nigerians, using Ghana as a base for cyber fraud activities. If this is indeed happening, then our security agencies and immigration authorities must act decisively. Ghana's hospitality should not be taken advantage of for criminal activities. At the same time, investigations should be evidence-based and target all individuals involved, regardless of nationality. Thank you, Nana, for your message. I really side with you. The fact that we say, Ghana, we are hospitable, Ghanaians are friendly, Ghanaians are welcoming, shouldn't imply that Ghana will be used as a base for cyber fraud, like you've said. If care is not taken, Ghanaians will be here, and these foreign nationals, some of these foreign nationals, will be transacting a lot of businesses here at our blind side. But I commend the Ghana Police Service on this intelligent-led base investigations and arrests that they've made. This was apt. And I'm sure that if there's another group trying any similar thing, they will be warned and will be looking back at the moment. Another message here says that, I hope this operation is not a one-time exercise. The police should sustain the fight against cybercrime, just as they are doing with other crimes, because these activities tarnish Ghana's image abroad. Okay. This one says, good job, Richard. Listen, he says, listen, parents also have a role to play. Some young people suddenly display wealth beyond their means, yet no questions are asked. These guys are, in a way, giving some, he says, these guys are, in a way, giving some of us pressure. Hey, it says, I am Kweku from UCC. Kweku, please, we beg you. Don't be overcome by the pressure they are giving you. Focus on studies and gradually we'll get there. Okay, I think there's a continuation of that message. It says, some young people selling display wealth beyond their means, yet no questions are asked. Okay, that was you can also send in your contributions this morning on 0202-085-888. The phone lines are activated as well. You can give us a call this morning. What do you make of the Nigerians using Ghana as a place of their cyber fraud activities, also trafficking humans from Nigeria to Ghana to engage in these activities? What do you make of these issues? And also, with the issues of sirens, you can send in your contributions on 0202-085-888. 0202-085-888. And I will be glad to read them right here on Power the program. Overload.

0: Okay, I think I have a caller on the line. Hello, good morning.
1: Yeah, hello, good morning.
0: Please, your name, where are you calling from?
1: Alice from Mimpassen.
0: Alice Mimpassen, please go ahead.
1: Okay, I want to try and make my submission.
0: Please go ahead.
1: I'm thinking Mahama is overdoing it. Because it's not only one to me that is doing Galamsey. Okay. They must do a really section of those who are doing Galamsey. But it's just like we are being in propaganda. You know, the concern is only on me to me than others. You know, so they have to do something serious about me issue. 20 years, I think, is too much. I think it's too much. They must reduce it. Yeah, well, I'm not glad that. Okay, we are. Yeah, man, 15 years.
0: Okay.
1: It's, you know, only 1 year. It's also politics because I think, not my part.

0: document given to him that he can do the galamsey. But here is the case, they are boycotting the documents and arresting. I don't think it's fair. Or what do you think?
1: Okay. I agree with you. Okay. All right, thank you so much, Alice, for calling this morning. So, again, I think yesterday I read a bit of the details of into that case. Okay, another caller here. Hello, good morning.
2: Good morning.
1: Boss, your name, where are you calling from?
2: Ima Nishatka.
1: Ima, please go ahead.
2: Yeah, condition. A different from Agada. Agada, it's not one. Now, it's a difficult it's too quick to you. What you say? You can't get the fear some. But politics. What you say? You're more consensus. You're also. Contention now, we're doing also. So, what do you do? When you're in front of the church, you're doing. What do you want to say? Oh, this is a man, I don't know you could be also. You can also say, a human or the animal. But the second one, the human, it's almost two girls in the and now, until when you say, oh, what do you know? Bomotini is the talent, Metro, the Pachogabri. See, it's your dear Sinija Yansana. Because, and then we are in the social media unity. And maybe be anyone with the top on here, who be a room. And to Metro, so, Yetra, Yetrini. Man fa I got that matter to politics on so we in your politics are your friend say subtabia or more china so that be or mine you nan I'll say your mind you. What you say? The chairman, you be a bee. O do the baby shiadi. What you say? Nipple sub sabi, nipple back to me, I didn't say two or mine, no yena pedia. Sabia, sister, yeah, baby I would see and tell some. My brother is too good at people who are my mother. This is Dallas. Look at you.
1: Yo, Ima Swordpoint, thank you so much for calling and giving some clarification as well. It is not a fight, but we want to iron out the issues properly. 0202085888. Hello, good morning.
3: Good morning, my brother. How are you?
1: Fine, thank you. Your name, where are you calling from?
3: Yeah, my name is General. I'm calling from UTC.
1: General, please go ahead.
3: Yeah, I think Some of Ghanaians don't understand exactly the intimate issue. So I am say I'm more politicized media, but intimate, you know, yes, politics can change. We cannot take it out. But you share the premises upon which he was jailed now. What I say?
1: Yeah.
3: Not just say any political Ghanaians must understand. And personally, as you say. One, the punishment attached to one to mini bunny will now or yeah, summer boy dear. Minimum no until there's a minimum punishment, you know, that we make minimum no a year 15 years and a maximum a year 25.
1: Yeah.
3: That you know the mob another in your own magnanimity. Not to say our money 20 years. I think that you know why are there. You see, I don't know why people are saying 20 years is too much. And in any case, amendment you know, punishment for illegal offense, illegal mining offense, and that's a guarantee offense is no you're kind of saying. My amendment now, it's offense our punishment, you know. 2022-2023 now, almost yes, our punishment. Then they are. To deter other people from engaging in galamsey activities. What you say?
1: Yeah.
3: I think Ghanaians must understand. And yesterday, will be time to me. They're all here, born in our ODN. You know. I'm going to call some of them, I'm going to call some of them directly. And they will understand. Thank you. So the young lady must understand.
1: Okay.
3: Have a nice day, bro.
1: Thank you so much, General, for calling as well. So what you are speaking about, so according to the verdict that was read at the court in this case, so so let me read this. It says, in the verdict truncating his campaign to elevate himself from the regional and chairman to the position, the national chairman of MPP Wuntumi was also handed another 20-year jail term on the charge of purposely facilitating an unlicensed mining operation

0: is an Aboy concession in contravention of Section 99(2)(b) of the Minerals and Mining Act 2006, as amended by Section 3 of the Minerals and Mining Amended Act 2019, Act 955. And a high-profile case had attracted wide media coverage during the over 12 months trial. So this is some of the things that came at play before the sentences was given. 0202085888. You can also give us a call and let us know what you make of it. This one says, good job, Richard. Listen, okay, the same message that came earlier on, trying to get the messages here. It's interesting. Okay. All right, so you can still also call in and send your messages as well. Madam Alice, I'm sure she understands the issues as we speak. This one says, from Shamaba Edina Benya, Sekendi Ken Ofriata, he says, you managed the finances right into the ground. The ground state coffers became your ATM. Ghana paid the receipt. Ghana's money no be your family money. Account for it. Don't come and answer the people. Greetings to the most workaholic minister. Okay, I didn't really get the import of the message very well. Engineer Shamaba, please, you can resend the message again. Take your time. Minister, it says, greetings to the most workaholic minister for Western Region, Honorable Joseph Nelson. All right, so thank you so much from Shamaba Edina Benya Sekendi. Okay. Interesting how the conversation has turned over this morning.
1: Followed.

0: All right, so I'll be going for a quick break. But I have another caller here, and that might be the last call. Then we'll wrap it up. Hello, good morning.
1: Yeah, good morning. It's me again.
0: Alice, you're back. Okay, go ahead.
1: I really enjoy my colleagues' comments, the way they call and commented.
0: Okay.
1: I really love it.
0: Okay.
1: No insults and everything. I was loving the conversation. But my issue is we are all Ghanaian. I'm not doing politics here, okay? We are all Ghanaian. So if somebody's issue arises, we should consider that this person is a Ghanaian, okay?
0: Okay.
1: At least one to me is somebody's son, and he's taking care of others. So arresting him to 20 years in jail, opening school fees on to India, are you getting my point?
0: Okay.
1: So as far as we are Ghanaians, we must consider in some certain ways, as we considered Agada. That is what I'm saying, or I'm trying to say.
0: But you know that the issues are different. So sometimes it depends.
1: And bro, you know that it's not only Wuntumi who is doing illegal galamsey. You know that.
0: Exactly.
1: But the concerns have been drawn on only Wuntumi for that. So I'm applauding our president for what he's doing. But my issue is they should go deep, because there are people or kings or, you know, chiefs who are doing galamsey illegally. Not only one to me. So that is my submission. Thank you.
0: Thank you so much, Alice, for coming back again. All right, Alice has cleared that again. This another message here. This one says that, while I commend the police, I believe the fight against cyber fraud must not only target the young boys allegedly involved. Authorities should also investigate any influential individuals or networks that may be facilitating these crimes. There should be no sacred cows in this fight. Gabby sends this one. And also, Richard, the arrest of suspected cyber fraudsters by the Ghana police is commendable. Cybercrime is damaging Ghana's reputation internationally and affecting innocent people. The police should continue to crack down and ensure those found guilty to face the law. And Ruby sends this one from Elmina. Okay, this one says, Wuntumi has not seen... Hey, I better relax for them. Wuntumi has not seen anything yet. We better go. This man was once upon a time talking as if Ghana belongs to him. If care is not taken, he will spend his whole life in prison. Garrett here from Cape Coast. Hey, we beg you. Please take it easy on Wuntumi. Alice says that he's somebody's son and he's helping people as well. So let's look at that according to her. Alice, yeah. All right, folks, I'll go for a quick break. When I come back, wrap it up for... Okay, I think there's another caller. Let me take that before I go for the break. Hello, good morning.
2: Yeah, good morning.
0: Yeah, please, don't know where you're calling from. Is it General?
2: Ima,
0: okay.
2: Okay. Now, let me come with this. For now, Obi and Asubu radio station is here. On kind of human day, we probably have a big deal. Papa King Chimba. Because the one year the Papa King Chimba, a Chimba no more bomb, but what you see to my mind, you know, I perceive in you. It's a Chimba to me now somehow. Brother, so go great a woo to me, Galencia. But when you go to say, Papa, Sabia will do a man. What you say?
0: Yeah. Ima Medase. Thank you so much, Ima. Okay, let me go for a quick break. When I come back, wrap it all up for the workshop for today. Hey, you guys don't want me to go for a break. Okay, let me hear you. Hello.
2: Yeah, hello. Good morning.
0: Good morning, sir.
2: Are we still talking about Chemaun Chimiana?
0: You can add your voice to it.
2: Thank you. I want to find out from the judge. The 5 years, you know, our TV, you know, or the heading.
0: You wanted the maximum sentence?
2: The law says minimum 15, maximum 25. We're breaking law, no? The other woman in 25. 25 years, not if it's no. Is there a bed then? Who is going to use that 5 years? And you waste. She should have cut that 5 years to make it complete. Phone number 25. What is this? Ghana is a country of law. You won't marry a boy or man who buy. But for so many years, it's been like a man near Juma. So the law is now working. Mm. And this is a lesson to anybody or all those who have flouted the laws with so much impunity. It's a lesson to them. Whether you are NDC, you are MPP, they should know. NDC will not be in power forever. Just like MPP, no man is not so forever. No? As they always say, the table will turn. Tables will always turn. You understand? So it should be a lesson to those in power. Over power, you must use the power wisely. You must use it to improve the lives of the people and not to destroy the lives of the people. Go to Samaboy, and go and talk to the people in Samaboy and see the damage. Say, in the next even 100 years, if that damage can be reversed. No. 85 years, not if it's, you know. But one of them are and I say, when they go spend it the rest of the 5 years?
0: Is this general? Is that general?
2: Thank you. Have a nice day.
0: Hello, my brother. Okay. Hello? Okay. I'm not sure Alex will be happy with this. Thank you so much for the calls. I'm not sure I'll be able to take any other calls. Let me read this message if I can. Okay, before... All right, I think that'll be it. Let me go for a quick break. When I come back, we will wrap up for the workshop this morning.
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Definitely bringing this song back again. How many times from Wolasi? But let me sound a happy birthday going out to you, Madame Sophia Ewul. It's your birthday. Happy, happy birthday going out to you, Madame Sophia Ewul, from your daughter, Manan. And also, happy birthday going out to you, Pakwesi Baini. It is your birthday. Wishing all God's blessings. Also from Manan as well. Happy birthday to you, Pakwesi Baini. Happy, happy, happy birthday going out to you, Madam Agnes Yali. It's your birthday, and from myself and from your daughter Momi, we say God richly bless you, grant you good life, good health as well, and all God's blessings upon your life. Happy birthday to you, Madam Agnes. Have a beautiful one. Let me quickly run you through on screen time some update this morning before we wrap it up for the day. My time is almost up. And what is up this morning is that if you remember the movie Godzilla versus King Kong, I don't know if you've seen that movie before, Godzilla versus King Kong, or versus Kong, the actor who acted in that movie by name Kelly Hutzlow is reported to have died at age 18. Now, Kelly Hutzlow, who played a major role in Godzilla vs. Kong and the sequel Godzilla vs. Kong, The New Empire, has died at age 18. Her death was confirmed by her father Joshua in a video shared on Facebook. The stream was in American Sign Language, ASL, as the Hutzlow family is all deaf. I am taking a flight that I never would like to take. And is the name of the video. Hutzlow was killed in a car crash in Frederick, Maryland. Her death was also shared by Texas School of Deaf, where Hutzlow attended. Our heart with the Kaylee family, friends, classmates, and everyone who knew the loved and loved her during this incredible difficult time. And it's read as I bring you that as well. Hutzlow was known for playing Jaya in the 2021 hit adventure Godzilla vs. Kong. The character was a deaf orphan who forms a bond with Kong. She starred alongside Rebecca Hall, who played her adopted mother. So that is it for screen time. My time is up. Thank you so much for being a part of the program. Your messages, your calls. I think I have a message. Let me read it before I go. Sorry, I almost skipped it. Someone sent a message. This one says that, good morning, boss. We are actually building a country, or it says, are we actually building a country, or

0: 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And the best company. 88.9 TW Radio.
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And there is always a difference between standing your ground and refusing to grow. Strength knows when to remain firm in principle, but it also knows when to listen, adapt, and improve. Stubbornness makes mistakes, pride for conviction. It resists correction, ignores wisdom, and treats every disagreement as a threat. Real strength is confident enough to learn. So know that certain things are part of life and is part of your chapter in your life, not your own story. Release them when there's time is up, and whether it's people, place, things, or situation, let them go. A hurt to let go and you want to cling on it, but releasing is making space for something more important and more endearing, something really, really, truly meant for you. And indeed, today is meant for us right here. 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Good morning going out to you. If you've been here since morning till now, I am grateful. Thank you so much for always choosing us. Thank you so much for always being with us on TW Radio 88.9. Indeed, it is a trendy wave. And I'm glad and I am very sure that you've been able to have your morning coffee with Sir Roy and the workshop team. We on the other side of the brunch day, we are back with you with the Urban Mix with a good energy. New vibes every single day. It's the Wednesdays.

Salam Mou Al-Kassim. And also, Emmanuel Techi, shout out going out to you. Araba Bokman, I hope you're good out there. And my beautiful callers, and then the gentleman and the lady out there, all the Kwikus, all the Kukwas and all the Ikwas, shout out going out to you. And a beautiful shout out going out to Kukwa of One Sis One, my little empress, my black beauty, shout out going out to you. And also every single person listening to us on TW Radio 88.9. If you're just tuning, thank you so much. If your doll have been here, you are a darling and you are a gem. I love you so much. Thank you for always being here. It is another day again and we have so much to give you. You know, Wednesdays we bring you greetings from women. We give you songs from women all over the world. Yes, so today you are going to be listening to beautiful tunes to women all over the world, from Ghana, everywhere, just name it. All are going to be women, and you'll sit down and listen to them and know that, yes, indeed, when you hear that soothing sound, not just my own, but theirs also in your ear, it means the Urban Mix is on ground. The train has taken off. Join me, stay here with me, let's enjoy today's show with good music, good vibes, entertainment, and education. Today, there's something that is going to happen here. You know, when it's Wednesday, we have conversations that we have, especially in the creative industry, but today, I am going to have a conversation with a young woman who is, let's say, a leader who is also in an initiative that I believe young girls out there or youth out there would enjoy that conversation. Stay here with me. Good morning and welcome to the Urban Mix.

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1: Precious Lord, take my hand.
2: Hey, never feel like I was here. What's your meaning? Are you drunk?
3: Hey, Evia, make I you? I know when she. So open them who see any of Papa dear, Mama P. I know a dance you only ma Papa pa. New one so a death for my every year pa. And which baby I will be and say auto now pass it on from my baby and on from Russia. What the baby bro? Could you then, Mama P, and I'm a den edin, I dino, in so to, a yabo, from a foe, hey, the team and edin, a team.
2: Hey, never want to chill crown what here for.
3: So, person, oh, Mama P, let you crown, or don't know a yard to cry, matter this school, one in the year in Shenum, I want to send a painting a year or no, but your opera so fresh on my trophy for some 0542770375, and I say 0242516983. Mama P, I dance see him, I woke. Which him who contractor?

0: for
1: any day. 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

0: And if you're just tuning in, this is TW Radio 88.9 as the Wednesday's edition of the Urban Mix right here. And as I told you, today we have a very, very interesting conversation. You know, when things are about women, I like it. Yes, I like women empowerment. I like things that had to do with youth. And the Urban Mix always supports things that has to do with the youth. So today, the rundown is just simple. We have a conversation with a very beautiful woman who she's going to educate us about things that you and me might not know. And it is also in the industry. It is a leadership initiative that is ongoing. I didn't even know about it. I found out. And I want you also to learn one or two things out of it. We have people that are celebrating their birthday today. We say shout out to them. But let's talk about our midweek plans. Today is Wednesday. What have you been doing? Monday, you told yourself there was something you wanted to do. Have you been able to do it, or you're still hanging in them? Now it is the middle of the week. It is easy to become consumed by everything that still needs to be done. Instead of focusing on what is left, take a moment to acknowledge what you have already accomplished. Gratitude creates perspective, and perspective restores motivation. If you have stumbled, don't stop. You have succeeded. Stay humble, and a meaningful journey is built one faithful step at a time. I've always been telling you, regardless whatever it is that you do in this world, when you get to some point, just relax, stop, reset yourself, and then put everything back together again. One at a time, one step at a time. Monday, I told you not to crumble everything together. Don't do mumbo jumbo with yourself. Pick things one at a time. Focus on it. Put effort in it. Consistency inside it. And then you get there. So we are here today being Wednesday. We're just asking ourselves, have we been able to pick things one by one, or we're still stumbling into things? Now, it is okay not to do much. It's okay not to do anything. It's okay that you haven't even finished or not even gotten to that finish line yet. We still have time. We still have days to go. We still have a lot of things to do. We still have a lot of productive days to go. Friday is not here yet. This is the middle of the week. You can still pick that one thing, one at a time. One at a time, every single day is what I see. One at a time, consistency is the key. Make sure that you are being consistent in all that you do. Now, this message says, hi, it's a new day, a day of hard work, a day of positive energy, a day of plans, and a day of thankfulness. Once you know how to enjoy your own company, no one's absence will hurt you. Good morning, Miss Brown. And this is from Perpetua Master Sam. Indeed, if you are your own person, obi nyunchanukra on hall, obi ambuawa on hall, because you know you can do things. And let me give you one secret. There's something that happens. You see, all the 30 days that we have in a month, or 28 or 31 days that we have in a month, you are effortlessly doing so much. So at the end of the month, do something for yourself. You could be buying something new. You can take yourself on a date. You can just go somewhere. Do something that you have thought of doing, or when you were younger, or when you were not at the place you were right now, you would have wanted to do. Now, every single month, do something for yourself. Buy something. Eat something. Eat something nice. Usually you wouldn't eat. Go out to a restaurant, even if it is expensive. Spend on yourself. What's for you just... even if you earn 3.5, 500, not that, and fuck all.
1: 50
0: cents now. Fuck all. You see, it's not about the money that you earn. It's about how you take care of yourself. So taking care of yourself is doing something for yourself. And at the end of the month, after all the stress that we go through in a week, all the stress we go through in a month, it'd be a while. I saw an apartment room across, oh yeah, yo. But you have to put yourself together and go and put your smile on your face, especially people from my side of the world, my industry. Even when you're not okay, nobody knows you're not okay, because you have to always put a smile on your face. So after going through the whole month and all the things you have to go through, my dear, take yourself out. My gentleman, buy something new. Even if it is a sneaker, as a watch, as a trousers, or your belt, or your glasses, getting a new haircut, do something new for yourself. Then you start with a new energy, a new vibe the following month that will come. So that every time, yeah, you have a reason to motivate you. Motivational speaker, be any baby. You are your own motivational speaker. You are your own inspiration. You are your own energy, your own happiness. So do something for yourself every single time. You can choose two weeks, once a week, twice a week, or probably once every 2 weeks, or even once a month. Do something for yourself. I have a friend that Bosumsan offer expensive restaurant. She will eat starter, main dish, desserts, everything. That day, she will enjoy herself. Go home, go read book, watch movie, and sleep. That's what she does every month. Not because it's kind of bonodo, but because she feels, man, I'm a brain, I'm a nyeskan. Into mama, I'm a chill. Into also brain, I'm a nyeskan, I'm a chill. Okay? I know we have a lot of things we need to do. There are a lot of family issues, rent, children fees and everything, family taking care of, a lot of things we want to do. But you see, when you're not there, the world will move on. When you're not there, the world will go on. That family member you're worried about will still survive. That rent will go on. If you're on Adanbamo before, for that job you're killing yourself for will still move on. So do something for yourself once a while. Once a while, now you be among. Ask the man start. Man, 31st December. Before you write things down that you will do in the new year. Every single month, do something. Once a while, do something for yourself and see how happy you will be. Ever just tuning in, this is CW Radio 88.9. 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Hop on there because that's where we give you all the updates in the world, because a lot is happening. 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And the website is open for you to do same. I am the audacious Miss Brown, the voice of audacity. You have to have audacity to be alive. And I'm doing this together with DJ Plastic, the hottest DJ of them all. Stay here with us. Let's enjoy good music. We have a conversation. That conversation is very interesting one. Me, I'm interested in it. It's an educative one. So stay here with us and let's enjoy it together.

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If you just tune in, this is TW Radio 88.9. It's exactly 11 a.m. and it's about time for me to take you to the market and show you what to get there. It is always, always necessary to make sure that you are healthy because health is wealth. You had to use all that money to make sure that you are healthy. Having life is one of the greatest things you can ever be grateful for in this world. So being healthy is very, very important. And that is why I am asking you to find a Meter Life capsule, because they say your health is your wealth. 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

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Now that is out of the way. You're still tuning to TW Radio 88.9. As I told you earlier, we have a conversation right here on the show today. And I've told you that when it comes to things about women, I am always interested. Things that I see women in leadership, I am always interested. When it comes to empowerment, I'm always interested in it. So stay here with me. We have a very beautiful conversation that we're going to have. And something is going to happen this Saturday. Stay here with me. Let's enjoy this good music. When I come back, I will introduce you to my beautiful lady, and we will have that conversation.

And indeed, you're still tuning to TW Radio 88.9. This is the Wednesday's edition of the Urban Mix. I am the audacious Miss Brown, and I told you we're going to have a conversation. So now let me tell you something about this conversation before we go into it. So I have with me the current youth MP for Cape Coast South Constituency under the Youth Empowerment Consortium Youth Model Parliament. It is a non-partisan youth leadership initiative and not a political organization. This is what I need you to put at the back of your head, because it is not a partisan thing. It is about the youth, and it's just about empowerment. And this is, I believe, it's a leadership initiative that has come out that we can train our youth also to know how to be leaders. Now, this is what it is. So there is going to be a conversation where I have with me Honorable Eunice Abaderi Naaman. I hope I mentioned her name correctly. So good morning.

0: you, darling.
1: Good morning.
0: Please come closer to the mic for me. Thank you very much. Good morning.
1: Good morning.
0: I hope I mentioned your name right. Honorable yes, Eunice Abaderi Naaman. Naaman. Are you a fan team?
1: Naaman, not now.
0: Hey. Gofuna Jekunafa. Welcome to TW Radio.
1: Thank you.
0: How are you doing, darling?
1: I'm doing good by God's grace.
0: You would have to speak louder for me because I can see that one yet. I know, yes, honorable, you have to comport and have steez and composure. I'm aware of that, but I need everybody to hear what we are going to talk about here today. So I need you to talk a bit louder for me. I'm going to shout, but kakra.
1: Okay.
0: You steez in a tunchan kakra. Welcome to TW. Welcome to our studio. Now, somebody will ask, I'm calling you honorable. Why? I just said youth MP, which is a nonpartisan thing. Now, for someone who is hearing this for the first time, I believe we have people who have not heard what I just said for the first time. Please tell us what this is about.
1: Okay, thank you. When we talk about youth MP, youth MP, it's an organization, something that was organized by the Youth Empowerment Consortium. As you said earlier on, it's not partisan. Yes, and they selected us to stand in as youth MPs.
0: Okay.
1: To help build our constituencies. That is the youth. That is it.
0: So is it a school thing?
1: No.
0: So it's a normal community youth thing.
1: Yeah.
0: So if, let's just say, someone would want to join or be part of this initiative, how can the person be selected?
1: Okay. First of all, they will nominate you.
0: Okay.
1: So after the nomination, there will be a vote, voting. After the voting, before they swear you in.
0: Okay.
1: As a youth MP.
0: Okay.
1: Yeah, so as I said, it was organized by the Youth Empowerment Consortium.
0: Okay.
1: And we have representatives in all the 16 regions.
0: Wow. So it's not just Central Region.
1: No.
0: So how come I'm just hearing it today?
1: You know, for the past years, it's only the Northern Sector, the Ashanti region and the rest that they get themselves involved.
0: Okay. Okay.
1: Yes, when it comes to the Southern Sector, anytime there is something like that, we don't get ourselves involved.
0: Is it because it's non-partisan? That's why they don't want to involve themselves?
1: You know, most of our youth don't want any tax.
0: Yeah, bro.
1: Yes, and it's like they realize there's not something they'll be paying you.
0: Okay. Okay.
1: So it's a voluntary.
0: Like a voluntary work. Okay.
1: Yes.
0: Okay. And now, as a youth MP, what does your office represent?
1: Okay, my office represents, I'm there for the youth.
0: Okay.
1: I'm there for the youth.
0: Okay.
1: Being it party A, party B, it is not partisan. Everyone can come around. We are there to help establish the youth, both in entrepreneurship, business-wise, everything.
0: When did you come in power? Quote, when did you get your appointment?
1: That is 30th May.
0: Okay, so it's just some few months ago.
1: Yes.
0: So since your appointment, what has been your experience like being a female youth MP?
1: It hasn't been easy.
0: I know, right? How is the job like? About challenges, Nerukum, what are the things that has been from May to July, I say maybe 2 months now. What are some of the experiences in ya being the youth MP?
1: Okay, thank you. Most of the experiences and, like, let's say challenges, there are some people you go to them, as you said earlier on, they've not heard about the youth MP. So it's difficult for them to understand.
0: Okay.
1: It takes only the youth who understands what this initiative is about. To work in hand with you.
0: I have not heard it. I believe a lot of people have also not heard it. Are you aware that people don't know about something called Youth MP or Youth Empowerment Consortium? Are you aware people are not aware of this?
1: Yes, please.
0: And then when you came to be aware of it, what have you done to be able to boost that low awareness?
1: I've been going to FM stations.
0: Okay.
1: To educate people.
0: Okay. That's what you've been doing.
1: Yes, please.
0: Now, let's go into the reason we're here. Your first project is a cleanup exercise. Now, did you choose that or is it mandated role given to you to do?
1: I chose it.
0: Okay. Why did you choose to do a cleanup exercise?
1: Okay. I realized when

0: when it comes to Cape Coast, most of our people, they don't have the idea about cleanliness.
1: Okay.
0: Yes. There are sometimes you'll be in a taxi, someone will just eat something and...
1: No, I'm talking paro.
0: Yes.
1: But that's on too clean.
0: If you talk about it, they will insult you.
1: Mm.
0: All these things. So I realized, no, we need to come together as youth, clean our communities,
1: okay,
0: have a health screening for them.
1: I really want to understand your mandate. You decided, aside people just throwing things anyhow and then getting themselves dirty, because and you've decided to help us clean. Now, I'll come back to where and where the cleaning exercise will happen and what other things you want to do. Now, I want to find out, what are your mandated impact that you have for the youth whenever you sit in this chair?
0: Okay, thank you. I want to see all the youth in Cape Coast South.
1: Okay. So have Cape Coast South is down here.
0: Yes, please. Okay. Cape Coast North is different from Cape Coast South. Okay. So I'm for Cape Coast South.
1: Okay.
0: I want to see the youth of Cape Coast South having something to do with their lives.
1: Mm.
0: Yes.
1: Okay. Now, let me find out from everybody listening and watching us. We're actually streaming live on our Facebook page, TW Radio 88.9. Let people know, what is this exercise about? The work that you want to do coming Saturday, what is it about? What are the things entail? What are the activities? And what do you want residents to do for you?
0: Thank you. Saturday, there will be a cleanup exercise.
1: Okay.
0: That is from 6 a.m. to 10.
1: Okay. In the morning.
0: Yes, in the morning. And we are to start in our various vicinities.
1: Okay.
0: Then there will be a general cleanup exercise around Kotokraba,
1: okay,
0: the Zongo, community.
1: What is Zongo?
0: Kotokraba Zongo community. Okay. And also around the coastal areas.
1: Mm.
0: Second,
1: do you have specific places in the coastal areas?
0: Yes, Anafo.
1: Okay.
0: And it's
1: environment. Okay.
0: And also there will be a health screening for people that will come around at Kotokraba car park.
1: Okay, Kotokraba car park.
0: Yes. Okay, around the ceremonial grounds.
1: Just after the cleanup, when everything is done, then
0: yes,
1: people
0: please
1: can come. You came with a team member, I believe, was Ekona and Kibia. And yeah, so let me introduce him. Hello, good morning, sir.
2: Morning, madam.
1: Mopocho Woodsin.
2: From Richmond, Yankum. The donor from Top Hill Fashion.
1: Okay, Top Hill Fashion.
2: Top Hill Fashion.
1: Mopocho Mewude, the Honorable Nich. Young Youth MP, I would want to know your part you take in this initiative.
2: I mean, I am a media, a champion Damo Corson.
1: Okay,
2: a champion Damo Corson, yeah, Shamesima, and Wapapa Botuna with him now, Waba.
1: May I sure that before our orbits na them Iguidu, let me use it like that. There was a reason you followed and then decided to support her. Wo Saintra as a tenichi yamas.
2: Saintra as a tenichi ne. Agino kitani ya agino papa.
1: Okay.
2: And see, bebuna wo gwaya or ye youth or sedamna. When ya agina or sedamna. Or chi yutumna ya buan.
1: Okay.
2: Because Amis is a Cape Coast, Obianum, a Kenyan Coombs, Top Hill Fashion Center, Kotokraba, Obianum, your household name, Cape Coast. And say, Mrs. Tanner, weighing your dumb vision or Sidamana, or in Ochimutumna Mubonature Dom.
1: Okay.
2: Mubonature Domina, your tumna, your boma, a ne in your suazoon, Utumnobum. Tina, in your near boa.
1: I see. I believe that there are a lot of people in the institution. I want to make it institution so that people would understand that onye bibia all just give him. Now no way to know why is what they mbrentema yen youth ngetisi yana amemezi wone nyim na yenye bibia all day yema Cape Coast South, right? Here's Cape Coast South.
0: Yes,
1: now, do we have somebody also in Cape Coast North?
0: The person they nominated him in the election.
1: Okay. So it is an election that happens before you win it.
0: And yes,
1: now, people voted for you. So I believe that they are looking forward to see that you do something for them, be impactful. After this cleanup exercise, what are your plans for the seats that you have?
0: Okay. So after this cleanup exercise, my office is open for everyone.
1: Okay.
0: As I said earlier on, I'm there for the youth.
1: Mm.
0: So any youth in Cape Coast South who wants to learn a trade,
1: okay,
0: or who wants to do something for his or her life,
1: mm.
0: should come to the office. I've already spoken to some people
1: okay.
0: who are also entrepreneurs. My big brother here is into fashion.
1: Yeah.
0: So those who wants to learn anything about fashion, he's okay. there to help.
1: Okay.
0: When it comes to beautician, I have someone mm-hmm. who will help.
1: So I was about to ask you that in your office, with this initiative that has happened in your office, no. Now, there's a lot of youth here, especially this side of there's a lot of people here. Aside the markets in Sunanofo, there's a lot of areas. But I know there are lots of people here. And this constituency comes with so many of the youths. Youngest and what also cry and posting in painful. Now, I want to see them do something. With this initiative that has happened, with this your office that has happened, now we are 2 months going. How long does it take you for another person to come?
0: It takes a year.
1: Okay, so we have a whole year to go. Now, this whole year, what are some of your strategic plans you've put in place there? Sisiara Mabi, dam akro ebien ebasa anan enum na mazoro towa mepede mushado na meye so that before I'm not sorry if you agree, Jun, na there have been an impact because I don't think you want to be just Honorable Eunice. Nebo kwane yin hubi biya yebakade. Oh, Honorable Eunice bene, damadzi ne yin ye as a youth empowerment. Apa zine eda to kim, a crew ebini base biya asheshe. 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
0: Okay, azam pede me ye ma egwane huba mfaso. As I said earlier on, menye mpenyufubi akasa.
1: Mm.
0: Nti wabobwa, obi opedo shia azapam.
1: Okay.
0: Obi opedo shia beautician. Obi wawa ope catering. Another bakery.
1: Okay.
0: Menye obi akasa wababa abetre. There will be a training, 3 days training. And after the training, we are going to issue certificates.
1: Okay.
0: And before we give you the certificate, you are going to do something for us to
1: see, there is, I didn't know she and for some about
0: when I'm coping age mom.
1: Okay, so you have these plans to do as the year goes by. I believe you would be having things to put in place. Now, this is what I want to ask before I let you go. How can the resident, the other youth, the other people, that there is something like this, how can they help in this initiative?
0: Okay,
1: madam.
0: Nini na any de one fa adwene kor na akoma kor nte mechi na yanti ya no hase na yema asomdwe nti na hene nti because I believe if there is unity we will move forward.
1: Okay, now there's something I really want you to help me with. This is a non-political organization. This is Itumwa Chijuma. And as you said earlier, it's non-partisan. Obi might be listening to us. Na kwintu yo luku ibia next year maso mpere mutumuswo na mbuwa me member ntemana mi youth na wo Cape Coast South. Here is South, right?
0: Yes,
1: I keep confusing myself. South. Cape Coast South here. How can someone go through? Should you join BB or you could be there join or your organization be there join office B will be there call na aka BB? Is there any exams to be able to go through this? Because this is a leadership initiative. How can someone climb that ladder to become a youth MP?
0: Okay, thank you. Before able to join in, was it by Facebook?
1: Okay.
0: Yes, and it was about for nomination, a CAPIC nomination forms.
1: Okay.
0: And there are some few questions they will ask you. You go for an interview.
1: Okay.
0: If you're able to come out successful, then they come out with your flyers and your voting code.
1: Okay. I have a cool no what I know. So
0: that is the,
1: what I'm trying to find out is, okay, Ebia, Moko, Kingsway Junction, the office is so. That's what, so that people can be able to know exactly what to do and where to go.
0: If you go to Youth Empowerment Consortium, their platform.
1: Good. Okay. That's where you will find it at.
0: Yes,
1: please give us your last words on what is going to be actually happening on Saturday and what you want people to do.
0: Okay. Thank you. I want everyone, especially the youth, to get themselves involved on Saturday. Okay. Let's get ourselves together. Help with the cleanup exercise.
1: Mm-hmm.
0: After, let's come together for the health screening. Have time, talk, so that we can open the office and start work.
1: YMPR, Mpocho, Abazine Wokache, Merenteman, Alice, you are a CEO on your own. You are an entrepreneur on your own. What's the job she has already started doing? Young people now once worrying, worrying. What would you want to say to them and also invite people for their head of Saturday, Ma Obokodo?
2: Yo, that's it. Mama Kanye de, in San Juma, isuene ye ya, o pave way bibri mo.
1: Okay.
2: Because, oh yeah, top of fashion is if you be able to be an office, be able to be a woman,
1: okay,
2: pay here one sports presenter, my word is great,
1: yeah,
2: Raza, my padia, my yapamaza, my first rock, when you are able to deny,
1: okay,
2: you go as they are, ha ha, never, in the same ever say, you know, and we go for my family in the day, you youth MP, as well as urban, on yaza, or chill over my yapan trotroba. Young funny ye.
1: Okay.
2: Especially in San Juman no woman. Especially in San Juman no woman.
1: Okay.
2: The best said the one swing ye. Because say, if she ain't Juman is swing ye ya. Begin be a luntum da dao. Because say, if Juman is swing ye, enough an aqua qua woon in tumum quay Juman no ye ya. And now, well, I fire miserable. This is swing is swing ye ya. One of the welcome to Wiguma. One of the boot to know about da dao.
1: Okay.
2: And she sent the best said, ye knew a new graph for the Juman. Yen sumi ye.
1: Okay.
2: Obana wa chochu zin naza. 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Ye naza wapya. 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
1: Thank you very much, honorable. But for your wo office no obo wehin, and then when is the day say obende obo chocho zin for the skill work na or obesi dabbing
0: about your more office no kotokraba.
1: Okay.
0: Fire service for one show.
1: Okay, fire service for one show.
0: Opportunity.
1: Okay, and when after, oh yeah, after clean up in a health screening, in a obey a skill training, and either you communicate it out there later.
0: I'll communicate it out there later.
1: Okay, okay. Thank you very much. If somebody wants to find Honorable Eunice Namana, Mopocho, as Umbra, Kotokraba office, when is your office opening?
0: Saturday.
1: China Saturday, yeah, yeah, yeah, clean up. And when are you going to be there? What time is the local office? Honorable, don't say you must have a day in your protocol. And when would you start work, like officially start to sit in your office? I be pedo bonando or some ayaka or he or be paint you, and all that. When can they come?
0: After a week.
1: Okay. You may be 1 week. Okay. 1 week later, honorable, or be resume. Please don't go and look for her right now. Saturday, we have a lot to do. Thank you so much. Put your number out there just in case somebody wants to call you and ask for it. Put your number out there.
0: Okay.
1: 0551-499-476. Okay. Mpocho sound in CWM.
0: 0551-499-476.
1: Thank you very much. So that is Honorable Eunice Abaderi Naman in Etenenkan. She is the youth MP. This is the very first time I am actually hearing this, but also it's been there since 2016. Yeah? 2017. That's a long time ago.
0: Yes.
1: But in Damati, I'm sure a lot of people are wanting to. Wati. She is the current youth MP for Cape Coast South constituency under the Youth Empowerment Consortium. We on your party A, party B, Juma, or yin yin yin Juma, yin yin yin boom yin fin fin, yin Cape Coast South, why ye, into 10 HU, and then make sure that by Saturday also on upper 6 to 10 a.m., a walk to Crabba Lorry Park, wa a ho, baby, my way programs, you go help them clean Cape Coast. Yeah, you clean it, we are. Clean up exercise in area. There is health screening, so it be a no moment. And then go and honorable, would you like to answer some questions if I have to open the phone lines for you?
0: Yes, please.
1: So 020-2085-888, 020-2085-888. Honorable, waha, mama, ne be 5 minutes. Na, e wo question bibi san. E bi enti bida, ndati, besia ye wo besia MP, or ye youth MP, ah, or wo kipko, 020-2085-888. Ebo tu ma send a message, ebo tu msu fre. Na, warawa sen bi e wo bisa MP no. Otena hade, wasi kianiki, usi ha. Na warankase bisan, wasi mbiara, ewo. Nde, out of the blue, I'm opening the phone lines for you. Nde ukuda. And today, being Wednesday, or a Women's Wednesday, Women's Crush Wednesday, and nicely, we have a woman sitting in the studio. So 020-2085-888. I'll give Honorable about 5 minutes, and then we can allow her to answer some questions from you. I think we have our very first caller. Hello, good morning.
3: Yeah, good morning, Ms. Brown.
1: Mopocho, what's in a baby a kasafi?
3: Ms. Brown, you mind me, Saltpon?
1: Saltpon, Mopocho, Honorable Wahabisan, Wasam.
3: Okay. 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Yaba, yedi, atro na to.
1: Yeah, that's it. Honorable Sawati, 020-2085-888. Honorable, you're the fourth. I am the one who started speaking English with her. I'm not too good with the fancy. I'm learning. You people should give me time. I've been saying it. I'm learning. 020-2085-888. Honorable, but what's what office? I'm going to go off. On Park Sakasa.
0: But your match.
1: And see, it was your fancy. And I started today. 020-2085-888. Let's pick two more calls. And then if you have any questions, and there's something you want to say to encourage her, you want to help her in a certain way, or the number at Pado or Side Sebab one Mpocho for a number and honorable mama abo number nibium aman. Na Mpocho on your personal number call friend to go and do personal conversation. Why ba benim obey juma amen? And this is a number also at Pado the Sepede one will be yene juma no obey an uncodo finer. Call that number na and yenka ejuma sem. Masro, yes, or you be seer, but if you have to call, it has to be because ne juma no yenu mpuntina, a friend, put your phone number no to pardon man beam, just in case any messages come, we'll just forward that for you. Put your man on number ni beam
0: 0551
1: okay
0: 499-476
1: Thank you so much. I'll let you go. If any question comes, I'll put it down and then I'll send it back to you. Honorable Eunice Derry. Now, man, thank you so much for being here with us. Sisi arebo yenye yende nyama ukruim ode yezi wichi na yebuwa moye. Nyami aduma memenda. I believe we'll see you at our ground tour. Thank you so much. Piero, I had to nyame nkan ho. No more ahun zende. It's the honorable Nichi and you know could be biara. This is still TW Radio 88.9. If you just tune in, this is the Wednesday's edition of the Urban Mix. I am the audacious Miss Brown. The show still continues. We have women in action. We'll come through. We'll say happy birthday to people before we wrap it all up.

And I need to know why you are so obsessed with me. Don't answer because I know you enjoy good music right here on TW Radio. And you enjoy the entertainment we give you here. And that's why you are obsessed with us. It's a good thing to be obsessed with TW Radio, but it's not a good thing to be obsessed with somebody else. Only be obsessed with me. I'm your radio girlfriend. Just be obsessed with only me. Just me. Only me. I am the audacious Miss Brown, and thank you so much for being here with us. Let's say a quick shout out going out to anyone celebrating their birthday today. Today we have few people that are having their birthday. So if you are also celebrating your birthday today, shout out going out to you, and happy, happy birthday going out to you as the 22nd of July. And it's exactly 11:45 in the studios of TW Radio 88.9. So if our former president, or no, our late president was alive, yes, he would have been his birthday today. So happy, happy birthday going out to a man I call Ankrata. Happy birthday going out to our late former president, John Evans Atta Mills. Happy birthday going out to Selena Gomez. Happy birthday to William Duffy and Danny Clover. Happy, happy birthday going out to these great people. If you're also celebrating your birthday today, you are celebrating with the president, our late president himself. So happy, happy, happy, happy birthday going out to you, July finest. May the good Lord bless all of you, give you long life, and give you health. Now, Women in Action will come through before we wrap everything up today. If you didn't know what a youth empowerment is, or youth MP is, today you've heard it. And the sitting current one is a beautiful woman called Eunice Abba Derry. Also, Saturday, there is going to be a cleanup exercise for the Cape Coast South. Mobian Fanihun Jim, Nayan Yanko Boyan MP, Na on cleaning, Yakurim Man, Oyeswa, there is a health screening that will happen. Maybe a warm podeco hospital. You have not been able to go to the hospital. Mananabasi hospital. You can get the free screening after the cleanup exercise. Inti. Let me give you guys this birthday song. After that, then we'll take a breather. When we come back, Women in Action will come through before we wrap it all up right here.

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And definitely, we will fight for our dreams all the time. And because we were born for greatness in this world. If you're a woman, you always have to be proud of being a woman. And being a Guinean is one of the things you have to be proud of. And that's what we're giving you, Visit Cape Coast. Yes, today we are celebrating another woman called Betty Akwa. And she's a Guinean feminist painter. She uses the technique of pointillism, oil painting and acrylic. Through her vibrant canvases, she captured the trials, ambitions, contributions, celebrations and triumph of women, celebrating and weaving their stories in their fabric of her art. A native of Cape Coast in Ghana, she spent part of her schooling at Wesley Gear Senior High School and Holy Child School. She furthered to Kwame Nkrumah University of Science and Technology, where she obtained a master's degree in visual art, specializing in painting. Betty achieving her first class in BA art degree course, her pursuit of excellence led her to the MFA painting degree program at the same institution in Japan. She also completed a professional art course at Tokyo School of Art. Betty Akwa has been working for the Art Gallery of the Center for National Culture in Accra from 1989 to 1993 and has been curating exhibition at the Beige Art Gallery from 2022 to 2025. She is a member of Ghana Association of Visual Art in June 1999. And also she said in an interview with the Newsday BBC that she hoped for an opening of National Art Gallery in Ghana. Her work highlights the Guinean women she uses as the unsung hero of Republic of Ghana. And this is where we say thank you and draw the curtains on the show. Thank you so much for being here with us. Thank you so much for always choosing TW Radio and always choosing the Urban Mix. I am the audacious Miss Brown, and I did this together with DJ Plastic. And a special thank you to my producer, Nana Daze. It's been a pleasure always staying here with you. Tomorrow is Throwback Thursday. Look forward for another exciting episode of the Urban Mix. We'll come back to you again tomorrow. News in brief as with Anita upon Iyebwa. Stay here.

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latest 12 known NTW news in brief is back. I am Anita Opon Yeboah. To begin with, a court has adjourned the Tano Nimi Forest case involving NPP Ashanti Regional Chairman Bernard Entry Bosiakon alias Chairman Wuntumi to July 31. Wuntumi was brought to court by officers of the Ghana Prison Service. This comes 2 days after he was handed a 20-year sentence in the Summer Boy case. The court did not take a plea and directed that the matter be recalled on the new date. And moving on to a rather tragic turn, 3 people have died and 11 others sustained injuries following a head-on collision between a Toyota Isuzu pickup with a registration number GE136125 and a Toyota Voxy at Ejumakon Kokobene in the central region. Preliminary police investigation indicates that the Toyota Voxy was overtaken at high speed when poor visibility caused by dust led to the crash. The injured have been rushed to the hospital for treatment. Police say investigations into the incident are ongoing. And crossing over to the finance sector, the Bank of Ghana has warned that refusing to accept legal Cedi coins for goods and services is an offence under the Currency Act 1964 Act 242. In a public notice dated July 22, 2026, the bank said offenders face a fine up to 3 years in prison or both. Business owners who instruct staff to reject coins will be liable as well. BOG noted the warning follows widespread refusal by traders and transport operators to accept 1 peswa, 250 peswa coins, as well as 1 Ghana Cedi and 2 Ghana Cedi coins. It stressed that all coins remained legal tender and have not been withdrawn. The central bank said it will work with the Ghana Police Service to enforce the law and urged public to report incidents of coins rejection to the nearest BOG office, police station, or through its official channels. This is where we draw down the curtains on TW News in brief at 12. Log on to our portal twradiogh.com for more news. I am Anita Opon Yeboah. Chillspot is next.

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8: 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What problem? 88.9 1 to 2 PM. Lay in Snass, lay in Chichon. Well, yes, yes, you may see Yabaka Amambra, lay out in Jun Kusum. Mambo Prano Pachua, European with ye. She was social issues in that. Yes, yes, yes, yes, yes, yes, yes, yes, yes, yes, yes, yes, yes, yes, yes, yes, yes, yes, yes, yes, yes, yes, yes, yes, yes, yes, yes, yes, yes, yes, yes, yes, yes, yes, yes, yes, yes, yes, yes, yes, yes, yes, yes, yes, yes, yes, yes, yes, yes, yes, yes, yes, yes, yes, yes, yes, yes, yes, yes, yes, yes, yes, yes, yes, yes, yes, yes, yes, yes, yes, yes, yes, yes, yes, yes, yes, yes, yes, yes, yes, yes, yes, yes, yes, yes, yes, yes,
9: Where do you go?

0: Odoma nkoma kyerema kwame na pra ne nsa ne dwuma. 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
0: Now, what's some of my
1: encouragements and some Motemakon? 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
1: Oh, baby, yeah. 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
0: Ah.
1: Enti na omu pese omu ti bibi firi ye nchen.
0: Mu das achenche mu pre ambo na efa ba. Achenche mu pa. Agreement wa send message from US. O say why is the continent so rich yet we are so poor? Why doesn't oguhamehen? Enti no. Yam fan ye she. Mun kwa msa santi ne do. Asama was a ben. Onana de labon to famon. Mon fanda o du hana we bisa. Ah. And you won't crumb no good baby one e yin da ye pwe halitium ye pwe he ye pwe ye pwe ah. But do we a ye poor no shock wono?
2: Auntie Nanny ba em de I'm so me fancy ye inti me bom modena.
0: Bom wasn't
2: em de me tre economics na geography kakra. Na efa geography na economics, especially geography, human geography na Ghana no almost every time. What's it on a sketch map of Ghana? Mark and name the following areas noted for iron, gold, manganese, bauxite, recently oil. Evan Tunche on the African map. I mean, sketch an African map and locate areas noted for the following mineral. Oh, so it tells you that the continent, like you rightly indicated, no, we are endowed with resources. But there's this economist, also, resources are not, they become.
0: Hey, let me take resources are not, they become.
2: Yes,
0: it could be there.
2: They are not, they become. Technology wise, transforming the resources from its raw state to semi-finished or semi-finished or finished product, then would have made very good use of the resources. We can even talk about human resources. You call World Cup, you know, there was this journalist, Anna Orokade, he can say without any doubt that Eba, the 54 countries, our Africa, country between America on top of the head and the Nyankopon are with talent. Or Ghana.
0: Oh, seriously.
2: In terms of football, talent. Oh, I'm not talking about where do that level. Oh. And then baby, I'm on for a bubble. And in the run up to the 2010 World Cup, BBC a documentary be. Now, every nook and cranny of Ghana, you can identify talent with your raw eyes. That's a human resource aspect.
0: Okay. So, human resource.
2: Yes, that resources there. We can talk about my ear can even talk about human resource. Because you ever woke up in China, I'm just adding the human resource part, which includes your young talents. I want them chrome.
0: So
2: if you don't transform, now a mine gold, I mean, A2, cocoa, leading producers of cocoa, and you're in La Côte d'Ivoire. But the point is, why don't we leverage that opportunity and use that for the betterment of your country? Yes, of course. Della said, you're a developing country. We agree. But the point is, are we going to be developing country until there? I'm into a Mayfi Yasiana. Oh, yeah, serious. So resources are not.
0: Okay. Della, who angle na a kind of a shas if you want now? Oya madopa.
1: Yeah, Auntie Anis, I would say, time a abrofu di kamba Africa, me fani say, omo di kamba Ghana no. Womu be hu resources be bre ewa ha. I'm talking about the natural resources, especially gold. Na womu ba e no, sa bre no, e kamia ye se carry. Ne fancy kra wo
3: carry si bia.
1: Ke carries.
3: Eh wo fanden. Oh ma comfort you see.
1: Ma CD
2: whatever.
1: CD.
3: Yeah,
1: as anti boyfriend CD or something.
3: Okay, nsraba. Nsraba.
1: Na eno na ye use for carries, right?
3: Yes, a time.
1: Ne dress eno kra na esom mo sing gold.
3: Yeah.
1: At the time.
3: Ampo.
1: It's omo buy eno. They don't know the use of that carry. But gold ni die na eso mu mawo and at that time na yensu gold no ye de tu chacha and na ebi sensen yenkom mpo ojan ikom enti omu hu say no
3: we already have knowledge of gold
1: yes we had
3: we had
1: but the, at the time they used the carry as currency
3: no,
1: but not
3: no,
1: gold
3: currency yes
1: and so abrofo no hwe no say no this people we need to play on their ignorance
3: he no was
1: so cool. They were taking the gold away omo yesa kopim say yensu yeni bie ye
3: so 100 years sir omo 100 years
1: at the time they named the place the gold coast the whole Africa why did they call Ghana the gold coast and yen yen and ye too in the Gold Coast.
3: Yeah.
1: So a year, you know, they decided to educate some of our people, the human resource now can't answer. So they took some of them to Europe to educate them. And only John Mensah Saba Moniade. Their mindset ni say, ye the sang crofui ko ne ya ko tre wong. Na ye you su wong. To exploit the natural resources, ewaha. Unfortunately for them, John Mansa Sabamo Agrimo omu call ye by no. Mu said, no.
3: We are
1: these people
3: it.
1: Are cheats. They are wicked. So they turned against the people.
3: Ye.
1: So Usha from Mensa Sabamo time. Ebedu baby no omu free sin no mono. A crachy for a yenya wony na womu dani apine. Do you know apine? The bats. Omua, omunya bua, omunso omunya
3: no
1: ma. They are neither Africans and they are neither Europeans.
3: Because omono pa. And then poyo baby was system.
1: Of course. That is the thing. And see, Mensa Sabano agree more time. They refuse to be used by the Europeans or the colonialists against Africa. But Abrofono so he said, no, maybe we got something wrong. Let us change strategy. And to time manasa titifonu free mono, we have never had sensible African technocrata. Omubetumi abua yen, ma ye resources no, ya maximize
3: it.
1: So omubetani. Oh, yes. That is the reality. We have to say it. And no chin he started signing contract with foreign mining companies. He has signed out over 80% of our proceeds to them.
3: Oh, yes, he also.
1: So they are using it to show their currencies. They are using it over there. And then here, kratie fo na ye dwin se wo mo akọ abati se John Mensah Saba mo be bua ye no we didn't get those people na woni ya ye nya won no wo mo be bua abrofo no sign a contractor e be bua ma omo empire no etumi akọ enim e de ne anka ye ka wo bua se a anka wo bua se kronu se ne be ye people I have not been to Johannesburg but people who have gone there can testify that is a different city and abrofono ehun say human resource eh ya crucial and to the kind of training
3: it's like human resource here and was the builder abuchi
1: without
3: that
1: it
3: pass leo si he abrofono tum fa hwan hozin nso
1: of course
3: was one nyansan na we you see in him here now hozin
1: precisely
3: na was you see as bi o hun kro mi bi where he what cap ya wobey? Blacks, chum. And blacks, chum.
1: Africans.
3: As China, I doesn't yeah. Yangin. Yangin is coach.
1: Shakespeare.
3: I didn't hear the term. You can't before.
1: Shakespeare team, man.
3: Hey.
1: Winnie. Shakespeare France team. So, Auntie Janet, but make
3: see, human resource. Yangin Tiendo.
1: Human resource, no. Edu bebino. Womu, he said, One year you found Adonkofompono. Most of them were behind the many inventions that happened.
3: Yes, yes.
1: As Abren, son said, oh, yes, living, you know. Would the invention ba and you would have your master there.
3: Your master,
1: these Africans, we need to be smart in using them. And no, na almost develop almost scripts to keep us in slavery perpetually. And it has been working for them since time immemorial. She, Yera, Dr. Kwame Nkrumah. He was one of those people na oko school wo ho. And so instead of he supporting them, he said, no, I can't work with these people. So what did he do? He turned against them. He decided to connect with his brothers and sisters on the African continent to open the mind of African leadership. Now, yet to me, I'm maximizing opportunities and resources are ewaha. Nkrumah. We will show you. They use a pine for no be.
3: And ye be Nkrumah.
1: Uko Burkina Faso, Thomas Sankara. They did the same thing, took him out. What happened in Libya? Gaddafi was doing his best. They took him out. Look at what is happening in Libya now. Then, your brother, Ibrahim Traore, the young president who is trying to use local human resources develop the natural resources of the assassination attempts are according to as in Bisan said Boni Ben Awaye
3: into one petty
1: Boni Awaye ni say he is also refusing to follow the colonial scripts because there is a colonial strict which they must follow, but the guy says no, not me.
3: Remember, Del. Colonial scripts here, King. I mean, invisible scripts be a
1: invisible script.
3: Is it when you become president or leader of a country? And now, what was the damn script no more? The reader,
1: no,
3: because you're not paying for Naza Wayano, Yantasi, and to Nami, the baby Amos of the foundation. Yeah, would they, offending. UK for now, England for now, colonizing him. British for no colonizing him. One Casano, one to the Germans are war manufacturing them, maybe them machines and them and them in Tina Warbrain Ruth Lane. Yerusina, Yerusiana, as I'm one. Oh, it does that Yerusia as I war pedi Yerusia to serve them.
1: Exactly.
3: Esha as an immortal. He not the issue is to serve them.
1: Precisely.
3: It's a large fisherman back at there. Into university, yeah. Oh, abroad for corner to manufacture plane. It be an organ here.
1: That is exactly the point. Curriculum from basic school to the university has been designed to prepare the African to serve them,
3: not to be lazy.
1: No.
3: To serve them.
1: To be obedient. So that colonial script, no?
3: Why, yeah.
1: It can come true.
3: You are home, Kaka. PhD students, not tonight. And so, what's your question? And so, what's your message?
2: If you look at the curriculum development of Enyena. Many opportunity may I share the Cambridge curriculum.
3: Okay.
2: And we are compare Enyen curriculum. Like you said, root learning. Inti afrano obefie na otum.
3: Or reciter. Why azo?
2: You're bonse man. But you see, the world is shifting from that angle.
3: Yes.
2: You go to you read literature and you realize that echo places like China, right from the word go, about farmer, the mind of industrialization is pushed into the child. You understand?

0: You know why? It tells the kind of leaders we've had.
1: No, it tells the kind of development phases we are in.
0: It takes a leader
2: development
0: to design
2: drastic
0: development
2: measures.
0: It takes leadership.
1: Drastic measures comes at a cost, and it's not instant or an event or a process.
2: No.
1: So sometimes
2: I don't
1: we need to let our leaders maybe increase the pace. Regardless, actually, country 10 years ago and country now, the country is making some sort of development. Now, actually, the new GES curriculum now.
2: I don't agree with you at all.
1: So let me make my point. Uh-huh. Actually, the new GES curriculum. Uh-huh. Those times, Obeka there.
2: Define the state day. Now they are writing more.
1: Now evaluate why.
2: Yeah, evaluate.
1: Discuss
2: yeah.
1: why.
2: Yeah.
1: You
2: Discuss,
1: are for this yeah. and you are for that.
2: Now
1: it makes you think.
2: Mm-hmm.
1: That is for the drama aspect.
2: Don't just
1: now. Most universities are introducing technology. So you are those times there was BA economics,
2: mm-hmm.
1: BA social science.
2: Mm-hmm.
1: Now there's BSc economics with computing. So it tells you that, yes, we are
2: and
1: late.
2: You think it's enough?
1: And I'm saying that we may be late.
2: Uh-huh.
1: But I think that it's better late than never. We should push. We should push our leaders
2: uh-huh.
1: to do more. That's the best we can do. But if you look at the, yeah, we should, we've got like today, Burkina Faso. No. Look, you are competing with world economies. Inti, Esaki, all the foreigners. Now you take over your mines, you take over your oil refinery. Do you have the capacity? Let's look at Tor. So yes, we will get there, but I think that we shouldn't copy templates like Burkina Faso. I believe that yes.
2: Me, I don't agree with you, not 100%, but baby, how many you imagine? Me you nya dwen ka pede. Ya kana how many years in yi? E ka si years over 400 years. Still ya ria over 400 years. Oh that measures be gidi. Reorientation be. We need to reorient ourselves.
1: Gidi gidi no. Even u budget
2: uh-huh.
1: U country. It's always
2: onya about budget.
1: It's always uh-huh. at a deficit.
2: Uh-huh.
1: While budget, no,
2: uh-huh.
1: you're not always able to get the needed revenue
2: uh-huh.
1: that you need
2: uh-huh.
1: as a country.
2: Gidi gidi no.
1: I believe that gidi gidi no. We should uh-huh. go into yen curriculum,
2: uh-huh.
1: yen system.
2: Uh-huh.
1: It should be more technical oriented.
2: American.
1: Gidigini shouldn't be like there are people are walking on the street. Yeah, today Burkina Faso.
2: Another yeah, today South Africa.
1: Yeah, today South Africa. You don't
2: okay,
1: develop like that.
2: Me.
0: You see, I brought in Burkina Faso because this is somebody who is a Muslim. Hmm?
2: Mm-hmm.
0: And Burkina Faso, for no more Saudi Arabia, because Sharia law.
2: What's
0: a munkaho?
2: But don't bring it here.
0: Don't come here.
2: Of course, you
0: that know, is the mark of a leader prepared for this century. This 21st century.
2: Yeah.
0: Education Minister, what we are introducing AI and coding to basic schools.
2: You don't agree?
0: Do you know what the people are doing now? Their technology has gone beyond what we call AI. Yeah. They are now looking to explore the energy which powers the internet.
1: Nyanis, our friend V8,
2: uh-huh.
1: and now Obisu started journey no with for want of
2: from Okan.
1: Okan, we started pe we do nini. You are going at 20 kilometers
2: uh-huh.
1: on number 160.
2: Uh-huh.
1: You may not be able to catch up.
2: Of course.
1: But what can you do to increase from 20 kilometers per hour to 60?
0: Okay. Let me help you.
1: Let's take it from that.
0: Let me help you.
1: People are doing... Education Minister has introduced coding and AI.
0: Asante.
1: Let's not compare ourselves to others.
0: No, we are not comparing.
1: They left 160 kilometers ahead of us.
0: This is what I want you to know.
2: I'll say
0: we are PhD students.
2: Uh-huh.
0: UCC.
2: Uh-huh.
0: yɛ duro kɔ Oxford sɛ

0: Dear, now Kotina classroom with those guys, you will compete fairly with them. Am I not?
1: Of course. Yeah, yeah, sharp.
0: You will compete with them. Dr. Thomas Mensah. Ubia or develop fiber optic. This man was here in Cape Coast walking up and down. That is where my worry is that there are a lot of Dr. Thomas Mensah in the system now. But as we speak, no, the policy makers, the politicians are just interested in flowery languages without giving meaning to those languages. There are people with the skills.
2: No problem. Is it no problem?
0: Why are we allowing those people?
2: I'm saying that
0: why are we allowing those people to die?

0: policy. Mm-hmm. Asante, these are the things I'm talking about. Mm-hmm. That the people driving the policies,
1: fantastic,
0: they don't understand.
1: Why there's map
0: they
1: economy
0: are still in the past.
1: Economic class.
0: Yet, Tihana Kevin Taylor, Bekatrin, and said, those of your ministers in charge of this, omufun kra password kra nisu, I go into their phone anytime mm-hmm. that I like.
1: Really?
0: So it tells you that as young people, who knows that the future, na ye kono, anshe ye bedu ye yabre suno, na emebunu, sebi sebiu, omwa bumbong, a ye bebreno, we need to speak now so that obia owo authority ene.
2: The person who
0: call
2: acts.
0: Those people out there who have the technical expertise to come in and help. Emra swa ye be jaisa de nse onye patiba. There are a lot of people out there.
2: Mm.
0: Recently, MPP Abreso Abranti Oko NCA. Oh, me refinity. Yes, you know, Yejumo Nasa. That time the conversation is that of why my MPP Regi election Muka Bibri. They say what being. And then the party in the power.
2: He's the director of election.
0: Yes, at the time. At the time.
1: An education minister, former one, didn't
0: so that is one of the things Ibrahim Traore did. Oh, he said no. Burkinabe is our more acquaintance. Most of them have the expertise. I say, all of you come back home.
1: Unless the question is
0: all of you come back home. He spoke about China. China basic schools. Look at what they learn. Almost masonry, poultry, cooking. All these things they have been exposed to. KG. Who call me school horses here now? 212. 224. 236. Sana, dear Sana Wabefi. So, it has to take some kind of revolution.
1: Moye mi yon pwenye de. As not unrelated to him. Peter, Papa, Peke, Pera, Peke,
0: Pepe.
1: Wabra, A, Ada, K, B, A, Kropot,
0: this is the thing. Now you're extremely sick. A for Apple.
2: So, Obi beside the pi R square, now we change channel.
1: Oh, so yeah, then.
2: But you see, it gets into your subconscious mind.
1: Mpocho.
2: Mebao.
1: Yeah.
2: It tells you with
0: it has
2: your
0: a place.
2: Cognitive.
0: It has a place. The theory has a place.
2: No, not but necessarily the theory.
0: The over-concentration. Yes.
1: Yes. Our friend then was in Kakaraka to her. In Kakaraka, nena no was your friend then. Nena no was in our friend then. Infimini.
0: Auntie Nameba.
1: Meanwhile, no. Ye was asa bibi. Oh, my. Ye na jina baduna. Ye no kono do ado. Ye no. Ye bo to me hu. Especially teachers. Ubutum wama wo akona bazibima teacher baby and oh yebe ye school garden yebe sha ha we comrades yen shasa se bebre oda abrofo ba ha waka de bebia e wasasa ma yem fa nya
0: shi example
1: e kom den
0: eyi
2: yet is Cape
0: Coast Technical University also then Technical University Technical
1: what
0: we do get
1: one of the officers
0: when you get the indicators then you compare it to some of the actions and inactions of some of our people. Then you ask yourself, if these don't qualify to go into the security agency to hold a gun, what about this one that they are putting
1: going
0: the destiny of a whole municipality, metropolis, a constituency, or a country, into his hands? These are the discussions we need to be having so that we can generate the necessary discussions. Na ama changes I was here in policy. It's me aba. Anye sanwa.
1: Yo.
0: Yebe kosu se ya me kwa na me kwa nyako kensi kebi ya me di abe brum. 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
1: Ewe si afo. Menye dele dam kese. 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But tide. You can de ya kan. Ya unko ntokwa. Yes. Ya chense mo. Ewe si ya shede. Why do we have so many natural resources? And yet we are so poor. Yeah, you're poor to the extent to the bro. You be poor, Wiana. And we are so poor. Ghana wrote Papa Ben in Super Papa Ben. There, you be by a bassa. And the few now, when your opportunities, you know, so once one taste is so high. When you're Ghana for your bro,
2: quite
1: this one, bro. Or since an embroidery cassa and is a different or cassa bibi cassa so a different. Nay, yes, since an on a home come on, nay, yes, you are heady. Why are we so rich naturally? In see, as some cry can you day? As will be casting me day. A bottom A2. Now, same fine, yes, she and win here.
2: Resources are not. They are. Become.

0: they become
1: resources.
0: Mo mango duesi fie.
1: They become, yeah.
0: Samatu guho or say. Ma menzin in tamo ba say. Ibim po mempeda mzi bi chobi or ba say. No seni dienodo. 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Ah ye botum yakad reliably. Sisi as easy. Ihana ye ye.
2: Okay, let me take. I was sharing this story somewhere and people were debating me. Say, Ene Ghana, again, education minister, Osako Kai, say, toothpick crying to me producing. Say, who see toothpick manufacturing company, Ewa Ghana, ebe collapse?
1: Yeah.
2: Enye Juma.
0: Because you're PMina.
2: Debbie,
0: yes.
2: You don't have market.
0: Oh, yeah.
2: 1 year, 1 year toothpick no from China, no.
0: Mm-hmm.
2: Look at the population of China. Or was our market, ne dada?
0: Mm.
2: And then, or some market outside China.
0: And it's so
2: and
0: cheap.
2: And our big market.
1: Economic scale.
2: Now, buying, who starts our company, no? They support you with incentives. Ghana, who says, as I see, I will see what Sukurawan shall be, she has a senior come and Bushia be miensa. Who, yeah. Taxa will be chia. Fuela de Bekakofa can procure free room by Nasem Kitua and see overhead cost no be high. And then talking about capturing the Ghanaian market with that same product will be a different China ever. You won't survive. So Yatina say for so long, Emma and Crofono are capture the market. I heard the government talking about local food, young planty bebre, without looking at the marketing options, without looking at processing. And more canis, get to the universities. Tomatoes. How can we preserve tomatoes so that during the bumper harvest, we can. When you are there, yes, you are
0: there.
2: The print is there.
0: Rice factory be.
2: Yes.
0: I mean, nature home.
2: Yes.
0: Repairing me, sir. Now we could break it down or break internet, papa. Hey! Views, calls. Hey! Yeah, if we chase na, mommy, see anything, yeah, papa, na, me, yeah.
2: I don't know, so I'm going to say,
0: hey!
2: I facilitated a year for back when I was saying, honum. Omuya, womunyato for because they can't compete with the rice that is coming from outside. Unfortunately, talking about the other natural resources like gold, diamond, and no, Ghana, we don't have use for it. Senye gold board, almost your mobile refinery, no cry, ye mu baby and komono, akodus, ye. And we don't have need a use of our gold. And see, I say, Obroni, ye ni expertise, ye ni technology. Me tis as when I'm say, and see, abrofo no mo bano. Omuno omu ye angels sa nyamima omu free heaven ebe landi American Europe any Australia no muba habeyana. Are we not the same people who sit in the same classrooms with these people?
0: So what is wrong
2: and
0: with that?
2: Ebani say we are not getting
0: message.
2: We are not getting the value for these things. Then I think say baby ayeko eno amwa say Australia, America, Canada, ni US muayeya. Let's explore other economies. Omuni Sankrofu Insu, it was some kind of competition. We can get some investors from there. Ibrahim Mahamad, warrior Wadamai. I don't think, sir, you're no one able to see can or the. At a point, we know that they went to the, what is that bank? One of these African banks to get facility to invest in these companies. Yenim, sir, Comrade Dufour. It's also doing something like that. So let us identify some of these big shots. You get me? Zenya Obia, what sal level no to say Ibrahim Mahamamu, no muye Ghana for an asset Africans and po. Na se abain yeta wechi, no mu konya facility, ebe shim, na yema conditions no, eje favorable kakra. But ye ja womu che Magdan, bra wobre. A bias is up, and was
0: fold it up.
2: Che papa kwesindu. These are the people we need to identify. Yen papa, Atolinse, they be ami boni din waha.
0: Dr.
2: This
0: James
2: man Kukio has proven that given the opportunity, he can do something. Identify these people. Look at how they can also go into a sector. We support them with government backing. Say tax waiver. Ye di be ma omuti said ye. Ye di ma brofunwa.
0: Employ more
2: then
0: people.
2: We give them like 10, 20 years. Help develop them. And say, bedu honu, we will have the giant. We should be intentional.
0: Okay.
2: Now, when Tinahon can say,
0: so,
2: Chinese in the family,
0: intentional.
2: We need to be intentional.
0: Yes, Shadaze, by 20 years, BC.
2: Precisely.
0: Yeah. Resetting. 20 years.
1: But your developmental plan.
2: Oh,
0: Mensese, why is Ghana, Africa so rich and yet so poor? Africa is the richest continent and yet, why? Let's understand the why and what. Do we, I say, let's understand the why and what we do will have great impact. Okay. My yebaya great impact. I say, it's easier to fool people than it is to convince them when they are being fooled. You know? And I'll say, the most potent weapon in the hands of the oppressor is the mind of the oppressed. Wow. Wow. Wow. Ana na yarakano. Gun and pen. Also that the most potent weapon in the hands of the oppressor
1: is the oppressed.
0: Is the mind of the oppressed. Nimpanajin to reclaim your mind. Reclaim your freedom. Poverty is a state of the mind. That was created as a result of unhealthy environmental factors. When you are surrounded with unhealthy environmental factors, you will think poorly, speak poorly, act poorly, and behave poorly. Now you be also purchasing power. As more can I do, the most potent weapon in the hands of the oppressor is the mind
2: that,
0: of the oppressed.
2: That is how we're talking about.
0: That is what we're saying.
2: So if we are able to deal with the mind,
0: dealt with us.
2: Oh, yes.
0: To this day, no.
2: They have.
0: The whole world, Ghana, one kada, but we been itiruko school. The whole world. Something as petty as itiruko awoziko school. But yin tu mankade, unwana wako university, we are demanding there. Unwana waye architecting. They should create something on for your project. Another one waye abazabazin, engineers, one build an aircraft, papa own two, na yen shazi.
1: The basket of goods, yedi calculate, yedi ye inflation, rice count, like okay.
0: Yeah.
1: Yannis, look at the rice that you import from Vietnam. I mean those areas. He made a fantastic point. Bring out a plan. So there's a strict embargo on the importation of rice.
2: They will tell you the World Trade Organization policy and omudi dada.
1: Oh, but of course, if it's not strict embargo, there are quotas.
2: Precisely. There are quotas.
1: So bring 15%. Local producers produce the remaining because.
0: No, you can say any importers, no. One another, one order, you can say.
1: Oh no, exporters. Importers. Every BBN has to do with a fiscal policy. Government should decide. This is the path we are going. Henceforth, yes, because of World Trade Organization policy, so you import just 15%. Of rice. Remaining rice, no, you produce wadi. When you produce here, first, you are not competing with Vietnam, don't worry. You are just producing for the consumers here in Ghana. With time, because otherwise, if a catcher prepared there, a area school, go into rice farming. On social media, people are saying that, go into rice farming, go into this. You don't have that capacity to match up with that competition of Vietnam. So it is leadership, policy driven. Drive a policy.
0: So we ended up the same way.
1: Drive a policy that eventually would help
0: bring everyone on board.
1: You understand?
0: Why attractive?
2: And I understand. These people think ahead of us. Foresight, that is another one. Woman nim say emere bi beba Ghana or African can be food, how do you call it? It will be independent.
0: Yeah.
2: So, a mono more produce
0: lands favorable conditions. But
2: donate baby Miami din run run.
1: You got the taste.
0: What can you do? Ona na wo friend is sampling.
2: They've done that.
0: Mama promised of for ba e for for what ba Ghana for for. Oh, I was fortunate. Or from a year one e ma.
2: Aha. Hey, that's a typical example.
0: Mizi one product ama me hu other sister product. Mempe.
2: You can't.
0: Mempe because waka menu. Mm. So that's what they do. They go to primary schools. And now what 7-1 for free.
2: Free.
0: At least ebenya 20-30% of mbofamana. What be ye, mempe don't have addiction, but what be ye used to
2: well, the quite, they won't take that, any other thing.
0: Won't take any other thing from that. It's a campaign in point with Nyansa there. If you start from the basics, you get them in your brackets.
2: It's a marketing strategy.
0: Why not the whole country?
2: And so I'm a mona womu complaining. Say yeah, yeah, deliberator.
1: Yeah.
2: Ked do bebia. It was abiding in ICFM. At a point, I was trying to get local rice. Now, omu they are supply secondary school. You know what they told me? Nkola no wunzi. But if we are deliberate, now buy to say mono.
0: Sanka senior high school now.
2: It will change your taste.
1: Nanis, ofene, buffer stock.
2: It will.
1: There was an expose bide. Sikedibia akodo.
0: And when our friend here
1: and when the our friend there was called online, do you know what he said? He said because of government's policy to stabilize the seed, you know, Wama importing is now relatively cheaper.
2: Cheaper.
0: Oh.
1: So instead of going to pay for local producers to produce, no. They would rather, because if government time 100,000, now 100,000 can give them more than what the local, half of what the local producers can give them. It makes economic sense to do that. And this was coming from, so I listened to that interview.
2: So you see,
1: then the problem.
0: Oh, China, may you be Fabiano and Kofna award won't come home.
2: No, they have their scripts.
0: Machineries. No way, Gary.
2: They didn't start today. And then, yeah, what happened here? Can AI Nicodino? You know, they have gone ahead 100 years into the future. They know the behavior of Africa in the next 100 years. So they have made their projections as to what they will do every 10 years.
0: Yeah.
2: So that they can keep us in servitude, but yen yet ha el 24 hour economy market.
1: Auntie, my miss a question, me ma obia embe.
0: Of course, I'll talk. Of course, not to
1: you. Ote o Jejan.
0: Me bobo e phone lines. Yeah.
1: Me miss a question, na man.
0: Yeah.
1: Obisa from Jejan today. Now they operate or shift from the normal grammar. Now, my neighbor and go to school, okay, TVET. I find you very good. Okay, technical something. But this day, now I find you via
0: a human being. Ozobe. Yes. But your mother said, remember, my mom called phone line.
1: Maybe it's an
0: equation. Hello? The corner is here, all phrases. And you podcast as easy as radio, the mafany. Okay, on the way, all bray, all your technical, your bro, man, baby, I'll be da. And I'll be damn okay. And I'll go on as a mobile.
3: Thank you. The answer to the buyer is that most of African, black African, are good and selfish, greedy and selfish. Today, they can negotiate for 9 million girls. If I know, okay, you money for you again, that's the way to do it. We have a conversation now on the whole country, less than 10%. No, I'm adding to the project, 1.5%. No, my judge. There's no service.
0: I'm not going to say that.
3: It's a better than just a problem. I'm not going to support it.
0: yampa yo yada se wo line ehu eh no munye do papa to ma me bre but making yin aso ya te ye be fa call krope aka mun penyufu eh nda me shee hu no be zin nda menya ho na abom menya ho na abom dam eh ekurifin kran nam eh the last one o ye ambassador at large eh hello
4: hello ambassador
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0: 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Na chede. Your respect bro nyama bi your respect bi bi a white
2: of one white too that is another thing this is
0: oh,
2: the color so white
0: kachen,
2: why you white
0: what kind of black but we are not black
2: so that one does it. There is no
0: racism one na mahulu
2: obi anya white obi anya black aha
0: hello
6: yeah hello
0: what's your friend that can say for him
6: okay but that's not my good eh amwa eke
0: ye teo
6: eke yo and that's a meditate mako antena ba e bia meta chi kwa but ana mejwa me ti momo me momo nte bia da mafra bia na obi e obi aba nte se da de dia isem nke na eh na madam na pochi bi nte de ana gana na ngasa ngasa like like ya diwa so e nkoma ka de ye fi forever
0: maybe some pain you free. In some which are course not in Tamil. We are free forever, no, it's true, Anna. So, yeah, that's a mother for our free fee. You're more. Yeah, I mean, sure, Pawanzu got her. Back at that, in Yanka, some puma. Oh, damn it, the baby, I know. Okay, Ebia, my background also come, nearly childhood. Ebia, my background, Inta. Today, maybe I'm a zipper foam. Henum bo from pa wo primary school JHS makacho de nan tupo na kofle kwa ku boys ana e obi po onu owie ne dream owie school na nan kre na prague bi ozesi ho na mo woni tsir manyen nan kre na prague bi ana wa hwehwe prague we true na chade ena mesi afo no the same ye or your teachers na worry ye
2: a environment sir
0: environment on na environment can environment can be bia ye ko backwards chade backwards forward ever no yenze backwards na na ye ko ami me hu progress bia o because azana 50 years ago in a way ye mpo magan or ko ye or since has ya say no kra
2: The former immediate past executive director of the National Development Planning Commission, Alfred Ukwaheya, Okasembi, said, I cried, do baby no more. He said, 1 year or more chococrano. One moon named the Ecosua East Legon. So, as part of the orientation, omo current buses and they do a mugum, they do a mukofa East Legon, you know, Trasaku Honomo. Na omo who say life manager. Is not only limited to their
0: thank you asama king oyemdo pa eh your friend Barbados ambassador onye Cape Coast youth yezi nkita ho bi wo pede this time wo se hwana adwani dem azi ma ye bi da but on a different level o se opede 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na wo ho hu na wo dwene ho inti na hu wo hu mfo so wo ho na ihe no po yeah, you potentials are all who because
2: yeah, who potential and can hire that as a
0: ah, eh, there, obi a work us tourism. No, you can crowd, but no, no, zibes. Yeah, we are nine in cinema warrior any day. More from no bear quizzin. Over from when you know, walk our cinemas, walk our castle, or walk our entertain because more from our baby and po or teach her own castle or that. 5 years ago, me yet them exercise. Yeah, schools, but yeah, 80% of them are from Cape Coast. One ra Cape Coast castle da. Nti ye yeah, dam exercising. Ozo Sanabado, Barbados ambassador. Eh, who's our
2: account? So they are using their
0: yes. Opede wo orient mbo from because orifi hemu. Na mo na na bi enyu. Eja wona wo kwepo ye hu won boga boga. Yo wanta de enyo inti. Me ka tan na me
2: shi na wa. Because they have a population just like, they are less than 400,000.
0: Right, what's it? Write a letter. As if there wo wo friend there wo ancestor ba na wasn't rokwa. Aba sam na ebo chiro na examen. Orukwei. For letter bi jana kwan. Ti dem letter na wo hwehwe wa kankan.
2: Ena to add a bit to that. It is very important say wo munsu no. They should establish that relationship within the kids here and the kids there. Wow. And then the intro letter, but at least
0: yeah.
2: If they establish those kind of exchange programs, Epe Buama and Kodano
0: are integrating. But
2: Yakati, I didn't celebrate this, so I'm over no more be soon or castle, no more.
0: How there is no connection. Oh, then ka a nimpa kasaka saka sinumpo. So waraba. And before wa wa ye line one up or ho. It be na samba touch. It be been your inspiration. Chede ye jebibia sekutu. Ami musuma wana wa wa he. Wanyi role models. On your phone. Azori ya indo bo ye.
2: I'm a role models. Influencer role models.
0: TikTok, on you know
2: TikTok role models.
0: Okoto hwi.
2: Yeah.
0: Where would the obi shehwi 5,000? Okoto moye 8,000. Onye chede bibia yesaka. Ami metiti yo.
2: I had an experience.
0: Metiti yo.
2: Lady B SV on the panel B. Me lady nana me shed the name the background sir. Na ye me no ye guess. Ye wi ye no. Oh, try a picture post to me on the Instagram account ya de. Then people started calling me, what connect me to her? So I decided to find out who this lady was. Let me see,
0: That
2: be on yourself or you're prominent too. And she's a role model to a lot of young ladies.
0: Young ladies.
2: And they wanted
0: they
2: me
0: look
2: to
0: look up to
2: I
0: them.
2: I never knew this lady on TikTok anywhere.
0: Yeah.
2: Sana or yeah. Those
0: loud people. Algorithms.
2: So, somebody like that is a role model. Or an influencer.
0: My catch on the Iraq class. I'm a third Iraq classroom spy. Mumbo from any answer. Who is your role model? Rama.
2: They have never heard
7: the
2: story.
7: Don't you also
2: people?
7: Think that we're one role model because of who they see?
0: TV though.
2: Yeah.
7: Until ordinary, then come
0: on,
7: nobody do.
0: On America, Iyan kasa ye impact ye nuko forward.
2: There is a book called Celebrities of the Gold Coast. Namikinka is a book no. Fanti for a womb doors no papa. Fanti Volta, prominent people. Enye one year wear beauty.
0: These are freedom fighters. Problem ye dey wa. 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O wo nechi. Who should inspire a woman age of one or one? International be choosing is it? Inka utuma ba area ho. No, only one ewa. Wabe ye ye ye ye. Only one enyen kita huzi. Only one ewa. Anyway, you've been uncovering inspiration, kakra. Inspiration.
2: I believe that conversations. School. Yeah, conversations like this.
0: But you prague, yeah. It's like school, but you pragia.
2: Economics, no, and the priority. Said the menya sika gumi bottom and no yeah. Priority no.
0: Mm. Man can age a men's and last message na mobian funny last words and bra. Also root solution on onyim or your work ethics plus discipline. No amount of gold will fake Ghana if we don't enforce laws equally. Or you true.
2: It's very valid.
0: Also work ethics plus discipline. No amount of gold will fake Ghana if you don't enforce laws.
2: It's very true.
7: Yeah.
2: Resources laws like that.
7: Not but enforcement.
2: No. And I've been so aya cake.
0: Oh, there is a same.
2: Especially the mineral concession. And
0: what I want to say, one year punk on ya.
2: And one on the side. On one on the side. So say, yeah, Ibrahim Mahama. You have to say, wa kwashe sa jumaya si wadamai. The first thing, oh, you say, oh, develop a community, no. Was it Oyi Kwan every ho at the Aba Cape Coast?
0: Eh?
2: From Damai, true to
0: Damai here. Yes. Oh wow!
2: And yet, a footu.
0: Damani ye ibia.
2: Yeah. After Chubu Prasso.
0: After
2: What you mean for Chubu Prasso? Go. And since Omu yes a Kwan na every ho Aba Cape Coast. Who besides any gold mining company at na wa DNA Omu footprinter? They will tell you so Omu ye cheap compound. Omo my ensue. Omo since classroom block. So community nankasa, they don't know the value that is leaving the community. And to ya crache fona sebio yen papanum SS kadi yenko school no. They should not regret sending us to school. We need to come back and fight so that ansa na yen papa no munsu be kono. Na at least omanya comfort kakra. Se kwanye free ha, e ko damai. Eko pye dunko ofin eye asphalta. I believe say ejade for mu free hoba no they would be comfortable. We are not asking for much. These are the basic things that will make movement easy, transportation of goods and services easy. Meya omo corporate azuko fa aduane bayi. If you ask them, kwaninye ombeba no musisi. So
0: do you have hope in Ghana?
7: Oh yes. I mean me say Ghana no. I say but Mbuye, I believe that.
0: Watch and Mbuye.
7: Watch and Mbuye. Collectively, no. Yes, Yinju ho. But I think that it starts from me. Anyway, your small corner. No. Your small corner.
2: Small corner, no. Ah, no.
7: Me faka, efi, baby, a country for prasso. I wouldn't very well say, oh, country for prasso. But I bet you, Jimmy, kitting, because of your parochial interest. Me teacher na metre adie na my margin say mentre edua na makwa ko pay apo edia ma nkof wo a woti officer e say you are supposed to report at 8 and close at 5 for the office internet it starts from all of us into individual be say won say and
0: then so that wallet work
7: that's what I'm saying so I'm giving the solution if individual China did that
0: tell you error
2: China and their leader
7: yes but of course
0: say a teaching
7: when information
0: remember say a teaching you one not before we post one or they could your bribe
7: that's what I'm saying. That it starts from Yenina. I'm mentioning Yenina.
2: So the politicians know what to do. I'm telling you, if they say we should
7: sleep, the politicians, yeah, it goes without mentioning that they know what to do.
2: So now,
7: so, yeah, that one there is
2: what
7: not
2: we
7: so
2: can
0: are
2: do.
0: They, not doing?
7: They are not doing because of their interest.
2: Yeah, they have their interest. They want to keep us in ignorance.
7: So that's what I'm saying. That push the politician aside individually.
2: Yeah, you want to
0: individually.
7: Individually, individually we are getting there.
0: Uh-huh.
7: We are pushing.
0: Uh-huh.
7: They have no. Now people are voting for independent presidential. I'm independent member of parliament. What are the reasons? The reason being that they've weighed the two.
0: And no one said this.
7: No, not necessarily.
2: But that move is good. A trusted awareness be back.
7: Yes.
2: And they say Captain Smart and so no so we near. I tell you, in the next election, lot of independent because I end the senior people in Wamuti. So a lot of people will do independent.
0: Yes,
2: yeah, I agree.
0: Oh, will I have you paying it? Nella Marchena uncle. But pays on Mubunchen Pansan or PhD student, Mubunchera, or the last one in the da, or the Missum. It was Yamunkro Fiera. What I've been meaning to say. History is not everything, but it is the starting point. History is a clock that people use to tell their political and cultural time of day. It is a compass they use to find themselves on the map of human geography. It tells them where they are, but more importantly, what they must do. Yeah, that's it. Papa, papa, papa, say African, kasa, maybe. One day, obey ye ye. Jizinay, I know wolf for mum pirate. Yo, Ebusia, yes, sinyami, I don't know, I don't know, Domiana. Yabasan, ye shia.

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So it's exactly 48 minutes gone down 2 p.m. And what a way to welcome you to another edition of Drive 26 on TW Radio 88.9. It is a Wednesday, so this happens to be the midweek edition. And in the next 48 hours, we'll be saying hello to the weekend. And as always, it is not just a duty, but it is with great pleasure that I come into your offices, your homes, your shops, your cars on a Wednesday afternoon like this, 22nd day inside the month of July, 2026 in the year of our Lord. And I'm told that there's a world of difference between truth and facts. And facts can obscure the truth. So it's never too late to be what you might have been. On a Wednesday like this, right here inside the city of First, listening to TW Radio 88.9. My name is TJ DJ, and we're going to be here till 6 p.m. Don't forget, the show is being produced by Nana Dazzy, with the man, DJ Bantz, on rotation when it comes to the music. Want to be a part of the show? As always, 0202-085-888. 0202-085-888. Number we are going to be working with this afternoon until 6 p.m. NT, every time I send a text, WhatsApp, another voice note to them number. Once again, Mr. Dubium, 0202-085-888. Better still, we're also live on social media, on all social media platforms. 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X, Threads, and Instagram is at TJDJ233. Facebook is OluwaJTJ. Official Facebook handle is TJDJ, the CT's Unstoppable. You connect with me, I connect with you, and we get interactive on that space. But before that, let me take you straight to AG Proset Enterprise, where their mission is so simple. And what is the mission? Well, the mission is to provide clean, safe, and refreshing drinking water. That meets the daily needs of homes, offices, schools, events, and businesses. They also understand the importance of quality water to healthy living, and they are committed to maintaining high standards in production and hygiene. With this said and done, they have this natural mineral water on the market right now. 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You don't know where it's coming from. 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And today, whilst I was on my way to work, I saw lots and lots of people.
and their offers. So it looks like the message they are hearing on TW Radio is really going down well with the people of the city of First. Well, who am I talking about? Or what company am I talking about this afternoon? First of all, they are located right inside Cape Coast, Pedu Interbetting Junction. That is where you can find the DSTV office. And it's not only the DSTV office that is located there. You can also get to find GH Bay Phone and Loans. GH Bay Phone and Loans. And this guy is actually, I understand the economic situation going on right now inside the 233 or Ghana as a whole. And because of technology, the days of the, you know what I'm talking about, is over. Now, if you are not on iOS, you are on Android. So, ladies and gentlemen, listen. You can actually get a Samsung Galaxy A7 at GH Bay Phone and Loans. 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Hotline is 0501-345-030. 0501-345-030. Once again, they are located right here inside the city of First, Pedu Interbetting Junction. DSTV offers to be precise. Now, like Mr. Money will always say on a Wednesday, then there a bingo night to TJ Ebekwa. Most definitely is going down like gravity tonight. 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Hey, Papa Jerry, are you saying bingo night tonight? 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Now, this is the breakdown. 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

0: feeling lucky and looking to turn small cash into big or into a big win today? If yes, then you need to know about Wool Lucky Lotto. Hey, on your black sheriff, but oh, you're the new sheriff in town. Now, there are 588 games are simple. You just pick 5 numbers out of 88 and the odds will favor you. Their games are drawn 3 times a day for the entire week. 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On Monday, we have the starter pack. 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Yes, that is what they start with on Mondays. And on Tuesdays, it's action time. Wednesdays, that is today, Chimpe. Thursdays is Jasso Jasso. 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Saturdays is Kin Woo. 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My name is TJ DJ. Don't move a muscle, because if you move, you're definitely going to get a muscle pull.
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Time check. 6 minutes after 3 p.m. Just in case you're logged on, my name is TJ DJ, and this is Drive 26. Don't forget, still to come, we'll be talking sports 3:35 or 4:30. Cape Coast Interactive, and today you're going to love it. 5:15, news in brief. 5:45, what's trending in the world of entertainment by way of pop polls. Now, when it's 4:30, this is what we are about to talk about. Listen, they say sex before marriage is a sin, okay? But a child is also a blessing from God. And sometimes, some people actually give birth before they get married. I have sat down and thought about this for a very long time, that, yo, sex before marriage is a sin. But a child is a blessing from God. Today, I'm asking you guys, can a sin produce a blessing? If they say sex before marriage is a sin, but a child is a blessing from God, I'm confused. Because sometimes before marriage, some people give birth, and they give birth to children. And they say children are blessings from God. So my question for today is that, can a sin produce a blessing? That is what I'm asking at 4:30 right here on Oguaz Premium Urban Brand, TW Radio 88.9.

blessing, but a child is a blessing from God. So this is what I'm asking today. Can a sin produce a blessing? Phone lines are not active now, man. Phone line is not active right now. It's going to be active at exactly 4:30. 0202-085-888. 0202-085-888. 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

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Now, pressing Alt whilst highlighting text in a text editor lets you selectively highlight text. Highlighting text this way is useful if the paragraph or the text is in a column. Note that some of this stuff does not work in the above box and has to be done in a text editor or a Word processor. Now let's go to taking full advantage of the scroll wheel. So today most users are familiar with a mouse wheel's ability to scroll up and down on a page. However, this wheel can do even more below, more than what we even expect. Now listen, the mouse wheel is not only a wheel, it can also be used as a button. Pressing down on the wheel acts like a third mouse button. The wheel button can open a web page in a tab by pushing down the wheel on any link. You can also close a tab by clicking the tab with the same mouse wheel. If a program supports auto scroll, pushing the mouse wheel on an area of the screen without a link activates the feature. And this is your tip. Some computer mice may also have a thumb wheel that scrolls horizontally. So that is your tech tip for today, the 22nd of July, 2026.

Earlier on this morning, when it comes to the weather, it has been sunshine filtered by passing clouds with a high of 30 degrees Celsius. Tonight, we're going to be having increasing clouds with a low of 24 degrees Celsius. Currently, our wind speed is 21 kilometers per hour. Air quality is also fair for today, the 22nd of July 2026. So sex before marriage is a sin, but a child is a blessing from God. I'm asking today, can a sin produce a blessing? Can it? 0202-085-888, 0202-085-888, magic number to link up and connect with me. His name is Bisa Kade, alongside Parkwesi. They call this one Atomiso. 15 after 3, welcome aboard once again to TW Radio 88.9 Drive 26.

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0: So time check is 35 minutes gone down 3 p.m. on the 22nd day of July. And the man who runs a swaggy is already in the building and ready for us to talk sports.
1: Yep.
0: How has your day been?
1: Quite a cool day to chillax, work through a bit. But I don't have a lot of free spaces to fill in the gaps and whatnot. But yeah, it's been a cool day.
0: When is the Premier League starting?
1: What are the Premier Leagues?
0: The English Premier League.
1: 21st of July. August.
0: 21st.
1: So exactly August. 1 month, let's say.
0: Okay. So it means that the players that went to the World Cup just have a space of 1 month to...
1: Yes, to rest. And usually after international tournament, like this is where the World Cup, they have 3 weeks by law. They can't spend more than 3 weeks. But they can come earlier, depending on you yourself. But they can't stay away for more than 3 weeks.
0: Okay.
1: The others are already at the stay. I mean, at their clubs training and playing friendly matches to prepare themselves ahead of the new season. So yeah.
0: Okay. Now, what's happening in the world of sports today?
1: All right, we're doing that, and I'll be starting off from Ghana, where administrator of the Ghana Sports Fund, Dr. David Kofi Waku, has reiterated that the fund was established to support the development of all sporting disciplines in Ghana and not football alone. Established in December 2025 under Act 1159, the Ghana Sports Fund is a permanent multi-source financing mechanism designed to provide sustainable funding for sport development while reducing the country's reliance on emergency fundraising ahead of major international competition. Speaking to Umaru Sanda Madu on Eyewitness News, Dr. Waku acknowledged football's dominant position but stressed that the fund has a broader mandate to serve every registered sports federation. He says that, I quote, "I think sometimes the analysis we do is just at the face of it. We talk about how much football takes, but we don't talk about how much football brings. The reality is football is big. It's big globally, and everybody accepts that," he said. He explained that while football naturally attracts greater attention and resources because of its commercial appeal, the sports fan is developing a transparent distribution model that will ensure every federation benefits. He says, and I quote, "With the sports fund, we are coming out with an acceptable formula for distributing our funds and support to all sports, not only football. In fact, some sports that are not even in existence, we have a mandate to create and develop them," says the man. Away from that, in the aftermath of the World Cup plus Premier League issues, have it that Ghana attacker Abdul Fatah Ishaku, who was with Leicester City, and Leicester City were already the championship, and they have already been relegated to the first league in there. Now, luckily or for his good performance, he's been signed up by Ipswich Town, who have made it to the EPL proper itself. So at least he's left in. He jumped from the sinking boat, leaving Jordan Ayew in that boat. We'll see whether Jordan can as well jump. Oh, Lily.
0: But I read somewhere that he was going to join Marseille.
1: Okay. until then, I won't say much. But until then,
0: why were you about to mention the team's name and then that pause? Ma.
1: Well, that's where they all started, of course, the brothers, and because their dad has a record, they're winning the Champions League with them. One of the things that made him one of the greatest African players of all time, leading the Marseille team to that Champions League win, and that for that respect as well, his children got to play there, but they were not at the same level as their father.
0: Okay.
1: And they managed to come through the APL to try things out at this stage, rather. Anyway, we'll see. Football is football. And we'll see how that will end up in them. In other stories as well, Augustin Boachu, who was taken to the World Cup but never had a chance to play, says that he prefers to give assist to the strikers because when they score, the team keeps moving. He believes that the striker's job is to score goals. So if they are lacking goal scoring, it affects the energy of the team. So he, as a forward man or creative, he prefers to create for them to score than score himself. But of course, if no one is in a good position or a better position, why not? He will definitely bang in the goal when needed. And he spoke about that to the press in a bit. Here is the man speaking.

0: assist, you know. Mm. I prefer to give to my strikers. When the strikers scores, mm-hmm. I think the team keep moving because he's the main man.
1: So yeah, that's his job.
0: Yeah, when he scores, he boosts the morale of the team. But when he doesn't score, it brings everyone down. So I prefer to give an assist to my strikers. And also, if I have the chance to score, why not?
2: That is Auguste Boache speaking about that note in there, and away from that information as well. Ghana's 2026 FIFA World Cup campaign ended with a limp performance in a 1-0 loss to Colombia. That's how we got out of it. The goalkeeper who was in charge, Atizigi, well, he has been adjudged the best goalkeeper in terms of save ratio.
3: I'm shocked, Seth.
2: Man, why are you shocked?
3: I see that in a shock, yo.
2: So look at the shot that came at him and the save that he made in the early stage. Mm. It makes him the best at that ratio. So
3: that means SM not gonna do anything.
2: Even the Golden Globes, they said it's better than him. So what do SM not do anything? You do it, but yeah.
3: But right now, this be facts.
2: This be facts. So my point is, it does not also make he's the best. So what makes whatever the Golden Globe winner? But still, he's rated the best in terms of saves. So the ratio is some way. Mm. It's about the shot that got to you and how much you saved it. Mm-hmm. And it has a lot of other. So these are, even if you're looking at, actually, if you're looking into details, mm-hmm. these are some of the things that make a keeper rather better. Because when considering just one goal, the question is how many shots did he face? Even against Argentina, for example, no shot at all. Yeah. So the keeper was sleeping. So that means it was the defense and the midfielders who were doing the job.
3: Exactly.
2: But it goes to the credit of the keeper, unfortunately. Mm-hmm. So these are rather the critical bits that goes directly to the goalkeeper himself and what he did. Okay. You faced 10 shots, you saved one. But the question is, who were those shots from? Okay. Panama? Well, of course, he did England. But there was England. No,
3: he didn't do it.
2: He didn't do England. Yeah. England that was supposed to be the tough one.
3: Yeah, he did.
2: It was that faced them.
3: So
2: we did Colombia.
3: And then
2: that's it.
3: Okay,
2: that's it. So it's. I mean, in that sense. So if he does that other bit, he faced. Benjamin Asari faced a lethal striking force than he did face. He was facing the Hurricanes, was facing all those people, mm-hmm. but still they couldn't score him. Mm-hmm. But he faced as well the Panama second half, but was able to also withstand it and face them through it. So it comes in some way. Mm-hmm. So if it happens to be that you met some team that they have strikers who probably are not that prolific and you're able to be saving that bit, mm-hmm. it makes you a better person.
3: Exactly.
2: But it does not really go down to the details.
3: Because I was kind of taking it back.
2: So his is against Panama 1, which a lot of scores could be put from there. Because in the first half, he made a lot of saves in that game. Uh-huh. And then so all those ones count in his favor. And that is how the man is the top notch in it. Well, Alexander Djiku, one defender who couldn't make it to the World Cup because of injury. The last minute of the World Cup, he pulled out because of injury. And that is how come we had some players coming like...
3: Ajay and the likes, right?
2: Yes, coming
3: the tall guy.
2: Yeah, it was actually him.
3: That looks like a basketball.
2: Jerome. It was the guy who plays Ajay. The name is not coming. He has another German name. He's actually the man.
3: Lucasen.
2: He's actually the man who stepped in when Djiku was injured in that encounter. But he's saying that the toughest striker he's ever faced in his career will have to be Cristiano Ronaldo.
3: Wow.
2: Yes, all time have to be Cristiano Ronaldo. But he admits that the penalty that Cristiano Ronaldo got against Ghana in that 2022 World Cup there, that one there is fake. But the man is a striker, proper one. Mm-hmm. Here is he speaking.
4: Cristiano Ronaldo, I think, during the World Cup in Qatar, 2022, yes. But I
5: really just stabbed you.
4: Yeah, but that time it was not like it was in Madrid.
6: Yeah.
4: Just he stayed in the box, but in the box he's very, very, very, very clever. Yeah, he's very dangerous. Yes, yes. He get a fake penalty, but
6: it was not.
4: It was not penalty. I remember.
6: Okay.
2: 8.9. He gets a fake penalty.
3: Yeah, right.
2: So yeah, remember, as far as you remember, there that penalty there it was pretty fake, very very fake, and that is what he says in there. And still around the World Cup. And there's something our FIFA World Cup standings put together, and how all the 48 teams they were and how they have been ranked. And so out of the 48, Ghana have divided it. Pepe.
3: 24.
2: We took half. We divided it. Pepe.
3: Is that the current FIFA World rankings, or is just for the World Cup?
2: This is just the World Cup rankings. This is just the World Cup. For the FIFA rankings, we are still at 60 something.
3: Oh, Charlie.
2: Yeah. So Spain, of course, number one. Argentina, England, France, in that order. Norway, Belgium, Morocco, Switzerland, Mexico, Colombia, Brazil, United States, Portugal, Canada, Egypt, Paraguay, Netherlands, Germany, Cote d'Ivoire, Croatia, Japan, Australia, DR Congo, Ghana. And then it follows Ecuador, South Africa, Sweden, Austria, Bosnia, Algeria, Senegal, Cabo Verde, Iran, Korean Republic, Turkey, Scotland, Uruguay, Saudi Arabia, Czechia, New Zealand, Qatar, Curacao, Panama, Jordan, Haiti, Uzbekistan, Tunisia, Iraq. So Ghana was better than all these other 24 countries that I mentioned as well at the World Cup. we had four games and then conceded. I mean, Charlie, we did well. We scored the crowd. Tunisia, after playing two games, already had a conceded seven goals.
3: Seven goals.
2: I mean, teams like that.
3: So you say we forced past them? So.
2: Well, that's the ratings don't lie, so that's what it says. And we are there. So that is also what is happening in that area of the game. And we come down a little closer to Ghana. We do Wafu Zombi, and elite referee Julian Nunu has been appointed to officiate at the upcoming Wafu Zombi Under 20 Championship in Ivory Coast. Nunu is the only Ghanaian center referee selected for the prestigious tournament, which will take place from July 26th to August 10th, 2026. The referee department said, "With this halal, we don't suffer." We are celebrating under 20, not even the whole of Africa. Wafu crowds, not the whole of Wafu. Zombie.
3: Charlie.
2: West Africa, the crowd, Zombie.
3: Yo.
2: And we have just one referee, the whole of Ghana, that made it. And we are super excited.
3: We are happy.
2: Well, the second one made it, and that is Theophilus Akugri, but he can only be an assistant coach. Okay. A referee, sorry.
3: Okay.
2: He's not elite enough to be at the center circle. He can be only an assistant in that same tournament that we are talking about. Mm-hmm. And that's being praised by others, but for me, who I sit, I don't know what much to say about that. And that will be for football. Away from that football bit and get on to some international games and the other sporting disciplines. And Josh Kelly faces Kwame Ejakun in IBF light middleweight title defense as part of the undercard of Anthony Joshua and Christian Pregnant heavyweight about in Saudi Arabia on Saturday. Kelly won the belt in January against Bahram Mutazaliev, who was beaten in there. That the fight forms part of the undercard of Anthony Joshua's return to the ring against Christian Prenger at the Jeddah Superdome. And Sutherland's Kelly won the belt in January against Bahram Mutazaliev and told Sky Sports that being a champion has given him added belief going into the bout against Ejakun of Belfast. And the thing it has done for me inside is worth its weight in gold, Kelly said of his win over the Mutazaliev in that bit. He says, and I quote, "It's weird one because in training and everything, everyone is saying I just look different. There are the closest people to me watching me to go work every day. So that means that a lot have happened in there." Away from boxing to the NBA, and for the very first time in nearly 75-year history, the Hall of Fame will feature a dedicated experience on an active NBA player. Wow. And Springfield, Mass. On Friday, July 24th, the Naismith Basketball Hall of Fame will make history by launching its newest exhibition dedicated entirely to 12-time NBA All-Star, 2-time MVP, Olympic gold medalist, 4-time NBA champion, and the undisputed greatest shooter of all time, Stephen Curry. Now, Stephen Curry, Beyond the Arc, a limited time only exhibit, opens Friday, July 24th. Developed as the next iteration of the Hall of Fame's acclaimed gallery, the Vault. This immersive experience is designed to explore Steve Kerr's multifaceted legacy as a basketball icon, entrepreneur, philanthropist, and family man. So look out for that coming through on Friday. In Formula 2 link Formula 1, after making his FP1 debut in Barcelona last month, Leonardo Fornaroli is preparing for another drive in McLaren Formula 1 machinery at the Hungarian Grand Prix. McLaren have announced that Leonardo Fornaroli will make his second F1 practice outing in Hungary this weekend, with the team also set to run a batch of upgrades on the MCL40. And the gentleman says that, "I'm looking forward to driving the MCL40 in this weekend's free practice one at the Hungarian," said Fornaroli, who also serves as McLaren reserve driver. "Every session is a chance to learn more, gain confidence, and contribute to the team's program for the weekend," says the gentleman, in wake of what is going to happen this weekend. So we take it that, well, referees as well retiring, and Anthony Taylor, he is saying that he's hanging his whistle after this World Cup. The last game he witnessed was Spain 1-0 against Portugal, and that is, it makes it a whooping 831 matches that he has been the coach of. And he says that enough is actually enough. He feels this is the time to wrap things up. He says, "Officiating at the elite level has been an immense privilege, but the pressure is intense and the scrutiny is constant. The time is now right to step aside and look forward to transition to the next chapter of my career," says the man Anthony Taylor. And the Ballon d'Or account has released a statement clarifying the selection criteria for the winners regarding the World Cup. Says that, yes, winning the World Cup helps, but it does not guarantee a Ballon d'Or. To win it, you need to have been the best player of the whole season, not just at the World Cup. Take note of that. And that has also started a new conversation about who the best will be at the moment. Chelsea seem to be leading the race to sign out of contract John Stones, to hopefully be with them and support the back as it is. Now they're trying to make a lot of signings. Already on their bill is McCroy, who we've been telling you about from a while now, and now they want to add John Stones as well to it, who'll be coming as a free agent. That makes it a bit easier with his experience gathered. It makes it very, very, very cheap in that sense. Now, Adoni Iriola, that is the new Liverpool man, is talking about McAllister's future and says that Alexis has been one of the best at this club in years. Look at the World Cup and how he performed. It is normal. Other clubs want the best players. Other clubs want my good players, but I am looking to sign players that lose the ones we have here. And that is what the gentleman have to say in the Chelsea as well. Finally have gathered the signature of Morgan Rogers after the World Cup, and is signing for the record fee for an English player, £117 million. The record was held by Anderson just some weeks ago, which is 116, so one more million higher than that of Anderson. And Rogers says that, "I'm so excited. For me, Chelsea, the biggest club in London and a club I've always admired since I was a kid. I'm really excited about the project with the new manager, the players we've got, and where the club is heading. That's why I'm here, and I can't wait to get started." Take note of that information as well. And finally, just to leave you, one of the richest men in the world could be getting involved at Liverpool, and that is Amazon's founder Jeff Bezos has reportedly been approached to join a consortium exploring the purchase of minority stake in the Reds from Fenway Sports Group. And we're looking forward to that. If that happens, Liverpool might probably have extra funds available to be doing some more business. And that is it for sports on Drive to Six.
3: All right, Swaggy, thank you so much for updating us in the world of sports. But before you say bye-bye, they say sex before marriage is a sin, right? But a child is also a blessing from God. So today I'm confused. I want to know, can a sin produce a blessing?
2: Let's see the scenario again.
3: So sex before marriage,
2: okay,
3: is a sin. But a child is a blessing from God. And you know the outcome of sex, right?
2: Okay.
3: Yes.
2: Okay.
3: So I'm asking, can a sin produce a blessing?
2: So good one there. Well, a lot of things in the world have shown us that, yes, sin can definitely produce blessings. Mm. For instance, where Joseph and his brothers, Joseph was sold. That is more like human trafficking.
3: Yep.
2: He was sold, and then the blessings turned out that he was the one to find solution to the hunger that was going to capture and engulf the world and then save Egypt from that, and so that Egypt will be able to feed the other rest of it. So that is blessing coming out of sin. That is one. The other bit is as well the fact that, well, already the Bible mentions it, that since you are the but the numbness about the only. I mean, the temptation will be there, but whoever, through whom, whoever makes someone fall or get into that bed should, how do the day service going to be? I mean, should be worried in that sense. So the whole point is that some things are meant to happen. It may come from you, it may be wrong, but well, it's still one of ways that God still shows himself and prove himself to the people. And so it can come in a lot of million ways in that state. Somebody go to rob a bank or kill somebody, go to prison and come out a pastor.
3: Okay.
2: Sin. Ending up in a blessing. So I believe that that is how the world is full of experiments and experiences that you can never, if we know every outcome of every action we make, we might not probably take them, but it's full of surprises. And that is how God is able to put himself out there to show the world that he is a great, no matter who you are, you cannot predict what comes out of it. And we have a lot of children out of these, out of wedlock, who have come out and to be great people in the world and achieve a lot of things. So I believe that, yes, it is possible, but God has it always. You made it come, but it was through you that it was meant to happen. You just rushed for it, but maybe you were still going to give birth. That's what the great God's plan was, that your firstborn will be this.
3: Okay.
2: You rushed for it, but doesn't take away that God has already put a prophecy on your head that when you have the first child,
3: this, preach,
2: is, what, this is what the outcome will be.
3: Preach!
2: So, so that will be the outcome. So yes, said a blessing could definitely come out of a sin.
3: Okay.
2: True.
3: Okay. Raza Swaggy says, yes. Sin can produce blessing. What about you? 4:30, phone line will be active. 0202-085-888.
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To Wadonko. It's 31 after 4 p.m. right here on the Guas Premium Urban Brand. TW Radio 88.9. And I hope you are loving it so far. We are still active till 6 p.m. But don't forget, today in history, in the year 1992, Colombian drug lord Pablo Escobar has escaped or escapes from prison. This day in 1992, Colombian drug lord Pablo Escobar escapes of prison. This day in 1994 too as well, former NFL running back, broadcaster and actor O.J. Simpson pleads absolutely 100% not guilty of murder. So this day in 1994, O.J. Simpson says he's not guilty of murder. It's 32 after 4 p.m. And this one says TJ DJ Drive 26 is the best drive show in the city now. I'm One Heaven, One Rhythm, listening loud inside a Futu. Thank you so much, One Heaven, One Rhythm. But can we get talking right now? 0202-085-888. 0202-085-888. Phone line is active. Now, they say sex before marriage is a sin, right? But a child is a blessing from God. Today, I'm asking, can a sin produce a blessing? 0202-085-888. 0202-085-888. Adaya Benina. I want to be your bada. What's all your bond? But what's the more fun so you want? Way and Shira Kersi are offering young coupon. Here I bring me brisa there. A bonnet. I'll bet to my dan in Shirana. That's what we're asking right here on TW Radio 88.9 0202-085-888. Sex before marriage is a sin. But a child is a blessing from God. My question is simple. Can a sin produce a blessing? Give me a call right now and let's get interactive. 0202-085-888. Phone line is officially active.

0: And my first caller is online right now. Hello, good afternoon.
1: Good afternoon, TJ, DJ.
0: Yeah. Salam.
1: Yes, sir.
0: How are you doing?
1: I'm fine.
0: I'm blessed, man. It's been a while since we heard from you. Where have you been hiding?
1: Yeah, I'm busy, very busy at working.
0: All right. Salam.
1: Yes, sir.
0: So they say sex before marriage is a sin, right? But, you know, a child is actually a blessing from God. It's simple.
1: Yeah.
0: Can a sin produce a blessing?
1: Sometimes.
0: Well, sometimes means what?
1: Oh, but every child is a blessing from God.
0: Mm-hmm.
1: But it's the same God who said we should get married before we give birth.
0: Yes.
1: Uh-huh. So sometimes, mistakenly, when you commit a sin, God said he is a forgivable God.
0: Mm-hmm.
1: He saves everybody. So when you pray for forgiveness, but it's not all the best. Because if you are forgiving, you don't know, unless the judgment day. And if you are not forgiving, you don't know. So it's very good to attain something. But a child is a blessing from God. And let me add this. If you are a lady, and you date so many men, sometimes when you are pregnant, no one will take in charge of the baby. Then the baby becomes fatherless. So that's one of the problems that you should at least get a responsible person that will see the family before you go into that. So God did not say a child is a blessing, so we should give birth anyway, anyhow.
0: Good. No. Good.
1: It will cause a lot of trouble in the world.
0: Okay.
1: So that's how I see.
0: All right. Salam. Three people you want to say good evening to.
1: Yeah. The 25th of this month, I won an award at a competition held at TW Radio in the opening. So I would say a big thank you to Chairman K.E., Mr. K.A.D.A., Mr. Castro, Ms. Brown, and all the workers at TWU. May God richly bless you and give you more pamper harvest in your crop.
0: A year ago, right?
1: Yes, a year ago. I was a human shazam.
0: Wow.
1: I took a 2000. At that time, DJ Bans was at the other side.
0: Yeah.
1: And you were also not that.
0: Yeah, man. True.
1: So my regards to everybody. Especially MC Kenley.
0: All right. Thank you so much for calling. Keep on listening. And
1: yeah.
0: 0202-085888. Can a sin produce a blessing? That's what we're asking right here on Ogwaza Premium Urban Brand TW Radio 88.9. Lower the volume of your radio cell for me when you call me too. Hello?
2: Hello?
0: Good evening.
2: Good evening.
0: What's
2: it done? Oh, I'm here.
0: Nice one. But you didn't be a cursor free.
2: Yeah, I did. That's the cursor free. At the start.
0: All right. Nana, Esha, Bonnie, Ewa, Obatuma, Manshiraba.
2: In fact, and the question is, Nano, yes. Now, my own thing is there. Over there, Frano, or if we are to know him there. I will phone our dinner bar or more here by you. And to who I will phone no, when you don't worry, and I will call a year while you fly. Not say a poor bar. When we born in the movie, I'm going to be other down. Or no, a palano, no baby, I said, or no, or near Bonibia. And you know, a hobby. Or no, you don't think that or you know me, Aquala, and I say, or no, you know, in Krabba. But more, I will call now Momoko Tomrano, the Momoko Binamus Master Train. I will not mean you send an uncle for a car.
0: Okay.
2: Into Osha,
0: Bonnebatimia, Ama, and Sharaba.
2: It's the American idea, I say. Bonne, it's me, it's
0: sharp.
2: In this regard, maybe Bonne, what you say?
0: Okay.
2: Name, how are you, Bonne, no, it's been a water train.
0: Okay.
2: Because now go for work, I say, don't worry, ya. Men, me, I be a worry for you.
0: Mhm. I'm with you.
2: And work, and I will be in work for you.
0: Mhm.
1: Ntun yifose eh yesi akwara na so edin. Ntun yamane nkoda ne ti hun kodi agro.
3: Mm.
1: Akwara ni we ti wa koda ne ti wa kodi agro ni kwa obe ne den.
3: Mm.
1: Udi ko udi ode be tari ko no so. Ana be ma akwara ni na from ni kana ne ti wo.
3: Exactly.
1: Eh, na go pon tama ne ne wa ko ye e de baba, ntun baba ye ti ni kini ti asa ti so. Say your boss as you know so you need to up that expectation. But who are you now with the Aqua Lada by and born in our past all the Aqua by Nago, but you are poor. If you so catch your family, you know why.
3: All right, Nana Chanko for Bassa be my mayor.
1: It's gonna be always be out all there with Baku.
3: May I say?
1: Baku, I can't hear. You see, I'm the only man with prayer. I'm cut out with your school for your own friend of Maconi.
3: Okay.
1: And I said, no, I come up and leave you on the floor, see the shop for your job specialist. Who goes to the first data?
3: Okay.
1: What's over here, Master Pelé?
3: Okay.
1: Special job specialist. That
3: was the whole thing. All right, Nana. Because on the TTW radio, any year, it's true. 0202-085-888. You can also join in the conversation right now. Sex before marriage, they say, is a sin, but a child is a blessing from God. And the question is so simple. Can a sin produce a blessing? 0202-085-888. 0202-085-888. Kade, lower volume, no, sir, Ben Radio,
4: BR. Yeah.
3: Adomo, what's your side there?
4: Oh, yeah, Adomo. This is Levels the Taxi Driver.
3: Hey. Hey, Levels the Taxi Driver.
4: Oh,
3: Papa Levels. Sharp. You have to be a deep thinker before you call. You understand? Yes.
4: Yes, man.
3: It's it.
4: A curse can become a blessing, of course.
3: Okay.
4: But then, kindly, I guess, don't do all too much. So, because you get her money, you know. What do you own?
3: Savvy.
4: Before you get her money, you know, you get the machine.
3: The testing to way be the sin, no. So do you think a sin can produce a blessing?
4: A sin can produce a blessing. True fact. But then yet you don't wanna any point marriage, you know. And I say we didn't share. I said, "Well, Mister, no, but you are good, are correct. Only you have the answer. Even now, you know, you produce a blessing, and a blessing will then become a sin to you.
3: Because okay.
4: End that day. Well, so right. The child that you have produced, you know, cannot survive. Again, So at least." I will test the levels.
3: Levels. Yeah. Charlie Levels, three people want to say good evening to. Let's go.
4: Oh, shout out to my mom and to my lovely wife and my kids.
3: Did you test before you married?
4: Yeah.
3: Oh my God. 45 after 4 p.m. I also about to my friend 0202-085-888. Also, this topic is not for the shallow thinker. What are you, my friend? Hello. Yes, I'm boss. Good evening.
5: Good evening, sir.
3: What's it done?
5: Well, sure.
3: Uncle Ima. All the way from Southbourne.
5: Hey, Charlie.
3: Uncle Ima, now what's your test, Anibiana?
5: Oh.
3: Charlie. No bad today.
5: Okay, everybody.
0: Ebeye, ye ne de ebeye. Na se ebeye na o se.
5: Ebeye, kwatia ko.
0: Okay, ma.
5: Okay.
0: Can a sin produce a blessing?
5: Yes.
0: Abe nti neka, yes.
5: Hello, yes. Yes, today. My uncle be today, Captain Wally. The view of the tea of honor. At our face. The Bible was a papa and a boy. But above all, I'm going to be on the track.
0: Yes, that's why we are Ogwa's premium urban brand, man. If you don't understand, argue it out with your keypads. 0202-085-888. 0202-085-888. Hello?
6: DJ.
0: Yeah, yeah.

0: Abre.
1: Aquarium.
0: Vogelizer. Kada wa bo me.
1: Adum na hwe wo side.
0: E hola imo. E ya na do ya hot pao.
1: Oh, e be na.
0: Mo tumi ni ni mo phone na. What happened?
1: I will tell.
0: I will DJ bang.
1: I will be here. So 0202085888. It's 4:52 on Oguaz Premium Urban Brand. Sex before marriage is a sin, but a child is a blessing from God. It's so simple. I'm asking, can a sin produce a blessing? Hello?
2: Hello?
1: Good evening.
2: Good evening, Stephen.
1: What are you doing now?
2: Adoma.
1: Nice one. But you're not afraid of it. You're not into it.
2: Yes, it is. I'm into it. I'm into
1: it. Okay. I'm into it. I'm going to be on TW Radio.
2: Thank you.
1: Papi, you're a brisa there. Bon, eh, hon, bon, ah. Oba, tu, ma, dan, inshira.
2: Bon, oba, tu, ma, dan, inshira. O depend. 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
1: Okay.
2: Send you over. Bible, so, name, French, oh. Let us assume yanke the Moses. Moses. Oh, nini abia wo Israel no. 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
1: Hello. 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Oh, Poppy meant about it. Hello. Oh, Poppy ulai. 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Hello. 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Oh my God.

0: 0202-0858-88. Sex before marriage is a sin, but a child is a blessing from God. On that note, I'm asking, can a sin produce a blessing? 0202-0858-88. In the next 6 minutes, phone line will be deactivated. Hello? Yeah. What's up?
1: Cool.
0: Nice one. What did everybody get free?
1: Japan.
0: Get free info. Amosima.
1: Amosima, yeah.
0: All right. Japan.
1: Yeah.
0: Bon, bona. What about my dan in Shira?
1: Bon,
0: Bebrina bedan
1: mi do. Ose bebrina dai. Bebrina.
0: Wow.
1: Ah, bebrina.
0: Abe nti na ka do wa so no.
1: Ese tem bi sa kero. Ebi ase we aware ene awo. Eye pa na.
0: Debut en she enye pesa.
1: Aware eye civilization ene de ba ya na lebo.
0: Mhm.
1: Ene awo eye leka ene de ba.
0: Yep. Yes. Exactly.
1: But what worry? What worry? Who worry? Need to take in court there. And there's nothing I say. I am born. Let's say who worry?
0: Okay.
1: Who is that? I am born.
0: Okay. And one or no?
1: Yes, yes, yes. All
0: right. I just want to check off what I said, my man.
1: Wow. The baby girl. The man.
0: Okay.
1: And come out to me. And come on, baby boy. Could you be Japan? Oh, the man can't.
0: All right. In Japan, could you on the TTW radio? And yeah. Sex before marriage, they say, is a sin, but a child is a blessing from God. So my question is, can a sin produce a blessing? Simple like that, yeah? 0202-085-888. Lower the volume of your radio set. Hello?
2: Yeah.
0: Good evening.
2: Good evening.
0: What's that?
2: Boko, now, sir.
0: I don't know, Mpai, but Mpai, you didn't ever be a case of free. All right, Francis.
2: Yeah.
0: Yeah, Brisa there, born in one. Obetu ma dan in Shira.
2: Oh, obetu ma dan in Shira. Oh, me also me, Brisa, question. Negative plus negative for your body.
0: For your negative, yeah. Francis, you can't go for it, my man. And I want to be
2: home.
0: And your entry. That's the negative. Oh my God. 0202-085-888. Can a sin produce a blessing? That's what we're asking right here. 58 after 4 p.m. Hello?
3: Hello,
0: yes, Empress. What's up?
3: cool.
4: Everything nice.
3: Yeah, but you're
4: so weird, friend. What's
3: my friend? Oh, but
4: you met Matima from. My share number and number from. Why?
3: Matima.
4: All right. So, Empress, can Essen produce a blessing?
3: Yes.
4: Why do you say so?
3: Oh. Any young to me, I can say a bathroom way in Shama, Tane, a bit young.
4: Do also want it to me, Danny Shra. All right, Empress, in Kofu Basan Ben, a better chair on
3: yourself. Somebody says my enemy, I don't know.
4: Nana does it. Ah, Nana does it, is your enemy. Ah, why?
3: I don't know.
4: I think I'll ask him for you, okay?
3: Okay.
4: All right, keep on listening. Anya!
3: Itchy!
4: Oh, my God. 0202-0858-88. They say sex before marriage is a sin, right? But a child is a blessing from God. So we are asking, can a sin produce a blessing? That's what we are asking, man. Hello? Hello? Yes, sir?
2: I have a question about the issue.
4: Alright. Stop one coffee by some Ben Epede Chia on the robbery. Alright. Oh, bet it. Aye. Anya. So it's going to be my last caller. 0202

0: So my last caller is here. Hello.
1: Yeah.
0: Alpha. Shall I be your boy? What's that? Nice one.
1: But Starboy,
0: I see any new one. All right. But you know what? We're ready to follow Mami Kakawai. And that's all Ben Rabin. Nice one. All right, senior Starboy.
1: DJ.
0: You're a bit sad there, Bonnie. I'm going to go to my dad in Shira. As officially, the phone line is deactivated. The MFA call be all of you. If you want to share your opinion, send a text, a WhatsApp, or a voice note to 0202-085-888. MFA call be all of you. I bet you must send them a text, WhatsApp, and other voice notes. You'll be sad about Otomodan and Shira. Well, this day in the year 2016, Hillary Clinton announces Virginia Senator Tim Kaine as her vice presidential running candidate. 22nd of July, 2016.

0: Good evening, this is TW News in brief at 5. I am Anita upon your boy. In the headlines, police crack down on illegal lead fog light strobes and sirens in central region. KOD calls for more investments to grow Ghana's creative industry. And 11 suspects arrested in Tema for cybercrime, 6 alleged victims of human trafficking. Now, the details. Police in the central region have launched an operation targeting vehicles fitted with illegal lead, fog light, strobe light and sirens. In the Kaswa enclave, hundreds of drivers have been cautioned and their unauthorized lights removed during the exercise. According to police, repeat offenders risk prosecution. The operation is aimed at improving road safety and enforcing the Road Traffic Regulation 2012.
1: The law has been in the books since 2012, and the laws are quoted like LI 2180, Regulation 74 and 65. These are the laws which guides us on the way or on our roads according to issues of lights. The problem here is people are abusing the lighting system on their vehicles. They are buying unapproved lamps and add to the original lamps on the vehicle. And this is causing problems on our roads. Some of them are very strong that when they are lit, it blurs your eye. You can see where sometimes you have to park your car. And it leads to accidents on our roads. And so we are enforcing these laws to make sure the factors leading to accidents on the road, part of it is caused by this lights. And so we are embarking on this exercise to make sure our road is safe.
2: So what has been the level of compliance from...
0: Moving on, Director of Diaspora Affairs at the Office of the President, Kofi Otridakun, alias KOD, says Ghana's creative industry has immense potential but needs stronger investment, private sector participation and government support to thrive. Speaking to stakeholders, KOD urged players in the sector to focus on intellectual property, financing, technology and job creation. He noted that with the right support, Ghana's creative sector can be positioned as a key driver of the country's orange economy.
3: Through my esteemed creators, investors, entrepreneurs, policymakers, technology leaders, and of course, development partners, that in itself says something very important. The creative economy has reached a stage where it cannot be discussed by creatives alone. They now require the attention of business, government, and of course, investment institutions, and I think that is exactly where Ghana ought to be. For many years, conversations about the creative sector have centered on talent and the way forward. We have spent a great deal of time proving that Ghanaians are very creative people, and I totally agree. Come on, if you're Ghanaian, make some noise. And it's not just Ghanaians, but Africans are generally very creative. We have spent a great deal of time proving that Ghanaians are very creative, and there's no other words to prove otherwise. Frankly, I don't think that argument needs to be made anymore. The evidence already exists that it's with us. The more useful conversation now is how we turn creativity into an organized economic sector to project the orange economy. That is a different discussion altogether. It takes us beyond awards and recognition. It moves us into investment, intellectual property, financing that's very essential, especially in the African space, technology, exports, and job creation. It asks whether our creative businesses are being built to last, whether they can attract capital, and where they can compete beyond our borders.
0: Away from that, CEO of the Ghana Chamber of Mines, Kenneth Ashibe, says the conviction and 20-year sentence had handed to NPP Ashanti Regional Chairman Bernard Ntchubosiakon, alias Chairman Wuntumi, should inspire a stronger fight against Galamsey. Ashibe noted that the judgment sends a clear signal on the need to enforce laws protecting the environment and natural resources. He urged government, institutions, and citizens to sustain efforts to clamp down on illegal mining across the country. And lastly, the Tema Regional Police Directorate has arrested 11 suspects for cybercrime activities following an intelligence-led operation. CID Director General COP Lydia Yakodonko disclosed the arrest. According to her, preliminary investigations indicate that 6 of the 11 suspects were victims of human trafficking. They were allegedly brought in from Nigeria under false pretenses and later exploited to engage in cyber-enabled fraudulent activities. Police say investigations are ongoing and the suspects are assisting with further inquiries. This is where we bring today's TW News in brief at 5 to an end. I am Anita Opon-Yeboa. For more news updates, log on to our news portal twradiogh.com. The Drive 26 continues.

It is 5:46 up inside the PM. And just in case you're logged on, my name is TJ DJ. And I still drive 2.6 on the Wash Premium Urban Brand. So in the next 14 minutes or less, we are going to be out of here. 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
1: On the streets, on the air, and on

It's still 49 after 5. You know, sometimes it's man versus machine. You understand? Reasons why there's been a delay in me bringing you the entertainment news. So whilst we settle that, this one says, this is One Heaven, One Redeemer from a CDM Bible College. A sin can be blessing anytime a person gets repentance. Okay, thank you so much for sending me your message right here on 88.9 Ogwaza Premium Airband Brand.

0: 51 after 5 p.m. And let's go to straight to what's trending in the world of entertainment. But I don't know whether we need to be sad or happy about this, because preparations for the burial and final funeral rites of the late Apostle Emeritus Professor Engineer Kwejo Safo have entered their final stages with his family, children, and the leadership of the Christo Asafo Mission, united in their determination to accord the revered spiritual leader, industrialist, inventor, technologist, farmer, and philanthropist a befitting farewell. Now, following initial discussions surrounding succession matters, the family has put all differences behind them and is now, you know, focused on celebrating the extraordinary life and enduring legacy of one of Ghana's greatest innovators, visionaries, and nation builders. As previously announced, the burial ceremony will take place next week, yes, Thursday, the 30th of July, 2026, at the Kantanka Automobile Manufacturing Center at Gomoa Importa in the Central Region, the industrial hub established by the late Apostle Kwejo Safo, where his vision of a wholly Ghanaian automobile manufacturing industry took shape. In accordance with his last testament, Apostle Kwejo Safo left detailed instructions on how he wished to be remembered by future generations. In the fulfillment of those wishes, a magnificent ceremonial edifice has been constructed within the industrial complex to preserve his legacy. Now, the memorial will house his personal effects, including his attire, footwear, tools, inventions, prototypes, and selected works, creating a permanent, you know, repository of his life's achievements and offering future generations the opportunity to appreciate his immense contributions to Ghana's industrialization, technology advancement, and national development. Now, the National Funeral Service will be held on Friday, the 31st of July, 2026, at the Black Star Square, that's the Independence Square in Accra, where tens of thousands of mourners from across Ghana and abroad are expected to gather to pay their final respects to the distinguished statesman of industry, innovation, and faith. Now, the funeral is expected to attract an unprecedented gathering of dignitaries from across the political, traditional, religious, diplomatic, and business communities. President John Dramani Mahama is also expected to lead the nation's tribute, accompanied by the Chief of Staff, Julius Debra, ministers of state, and senior government officials. Now, former presidents John Ajekum Kufuor and Nana Addo-Dankwa Akufo-Addo have also expressed their willingness to attend the funeral in honor of the late Apostle Emeritus Professor Engineer Kwejo Safo. So that's what's coming in all the way from the family as final preparations reach climax for Apostle Kwejo Safo's state scale farewell. Charlie, when you live a good life, when you're living, I mean, you live on a very, very good note. So whilst a family is getting ready to, you know, say a very good farewell to their beloved father, Akosua Brimpoma, sister of the late Ghanaian highlife legend Daddy Lumba, has expressed deep disappointment in her niece Denise over a lack of communication following the musician's passing. So in a video circulating on social media, the grieving sister broke down in tears as she recounted how Daddy Lumba had entrusted Denise with the responsibility of keeping her informed if anything ever happened to him. "I am very, very disappointed in Denise, the daughter of mine, that daughter of mine, because she was the one her father told to contact me if anything happens, and I should also contact her if anything happens, but she didn't," Akosua said. Charlie, let me not bore you with too much long talk. Let's go take a listen to what, I mean, Daddy Lumba's sister had to say.
1: Na Denise dia waya dia mana ya me ya papa sa me ba no fi se wono na ne papa tia se wo ka kire ni se se bibia si on contact me. Men su bibi asia men contact him. Vi send him ni ano. Ah,
2: ma. 88.9. yɛdam ase pii sɛ yɛfrɛ mu a ɔsom de ahobraseɛ bɛ ɛba.
0: All right, so that's what it is. But you know, sometimes these things, you know, shit that they are like that too. I mean, 1 year on and we are still, you know. One emotional encounter captured Akosua Brimpoma overwhelmed by grief as she struggled to continue speaking with her hands visibly shaking. She paused several times and was unable to complete her remarks. Now, family members who were present eventually stepped in and appealed to members of the media to end the interview, explaining that she was too distracted to continue. Now, the video has since sparked reactions on social media, with many Ghanaians expressing sympathy for Akosua Brimpoma while she's still mourning the loss of Daddy Lumba. And I start to be corrected, but it will be a year very soon. It will be a year very soon. Well, the last story for today is actually great news, because Ghanaian music stars Stoneboy, Famie and Akwaboa are set to headline at the Ghana for Gold concert in Scotland on Saturday, August 1st, 2026. Wow. Bringing together members of the Ghanaian community and music lovers for an evening of live entertainment and cultural celebration. Now, the event is organized by Asa Plaza, where it will take place at the renowned Asha Hall on Luciana Road in Edinburgh, with doors opening at 6 p.m. Now, according to the organizers, the concert is aimed at celebrating Ghana's rich cultural heritage whilst encouraging support for Ghanaian athletes competing at the Glasgow 2026 Commonwealth Games. And you need to be listening to TW Radio 88.9 when it comes to the Glasgow 2026 Commonwealth Games. Yes, we are going to be giving you up to date on air, online, wherever. So make sure you are in tune to TW Radio 88.9. Now, this event will feature an impressive lineup led by award-winning dancehall artist Stoneboy, alongside highlife singer Akwaboa, Afrofusion stars Famie, and award-winning music duo Dope Nation. Now, the four acts are expected to entertain patrons with performances of some of their biggest hits, offering fans in Scotland the opportunity to experience Ghana music on one stage. Now, organizers say the concert is also intended to foster unity among Ghanaians living abroad under the theme of patriotism and national pride. Promotional materials for the event carry the message, "Come and celebrate our heritage, support our athletes, share the pride, one nation, one spirit, one celebration." With four of Ghana's most celebrated performance billed for the event, the Ghana for Gold concert is expected to draw audiences from across Scotland and neighboring cities for what promises to be an exciting night of music, culture and entertainment while celebrating Ghana's participation in the Glasgow 2026 Commonwealth Games.

It's exactly 6 p.m. on Oguaz Premium Urban Brand, and this is where I have to pack a bag and baggage out of the studio to make way for the next program. It's been fun, as usual, exciting, interactive, and very, very educative. When you say a prayer, make sure I say one for my able producer, Nana Dazir, my DJ, DJ Bant. And don't forget to say one for myself. Until then, keep on listening. TJ DJ, I'm out like a light bulb.

From the motherland to the diaspora. 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

Indeed, let me say a pleasant evening to everyone listening. Welcome to TW Radio 88.9. The show is Afro Connect. And tonight, we are investigating and looking into and will be doing a couple of presentations on the Commonwealth Games. Shared glory or shared contradictions? From empire to equality, what does the Commonwealth means for Africa today? For those of you who have been paying attention to the show, you know in the past 3 weeks or so, we went on a break simply because the FIFA World Cup was happening.

0: where Africa practically was on the field of play. But unbeknown to many is that right after the World Cup, the Commonwealth Games was put into gear. So tonight, we will be discussing the Commonwealth Games. I have no guest in the studio, so the show is me and you. And I'll be presenting to you the history, the facts, the contradictions, and the sporting activities that Africa is participating in. So, welcome once again to Afro Connect. Tonight's show is not going to be simply about medals and sporting excellence. It is about history. It is about politics. It is about economics. It is about identity. And perhaps, most importantly, it is about asking whether the Commonwealth has evolved into a genuine partnership or whether it remains a reminder of Britain's imperial past. As Team Ghana competes proudly at the Glasgow 2026 Commonwealth Games alongside other African nations, we celebrate our athletes while also asking deeper questions about the institution itself. The 2026 Games are being held in a streamlined format in Glasgow after Australia's victorious state withdrew from hosting because of rising cost. Around 3,000 athletes from 74 nations are competing across 10 sports, and there are 215 medal events. So, let's get started. Let me start with a big good evening to Ghana, good evening to Africa, and to every member of the African family listening across the world. Welcome again to Afro Connect. Today, our hearts are with Team Ghana. Our athletes carry our flag. They wear our colors. They compete with determination. They remind us that excellence knows no boundaries. We cheer every sprint, every jump, every punch, every lift, and every medal. Because every victory belongs not only to the athlete, but to the nation. Yet tonight, Afro Connect asks a different question. Beyond the medals, beyond the ceremonies, beyond the national anthems, what exactly is the Commonwealth? Why do 56 nations, many of them former British colonies, still gather under an institution created from the remnant of the British Empire? What is the vision exactly? What is the purpose? Has it become a genuine partnership of equals? Or does it still carry the weight of an unequal history? Because when we hear the word Commonwealth, we naturally ask, what wealth is truly common? Africa remains one of the richest continents in natural resources. Yet many Commonwealth African nations continue to struggle with debt, unemployment, under-industrialization, and unequal trade. Can there truly be a Commonwealth when wealth itself remains so unevenly distributed? This is not a rejection of sports. Sports has always united people. It has broken barriers. It has inspired nations, created heroes. Tonight, we celebrate the athletes, but we also examine the institution. History deserves celebration. It also deserves scrutiny. Tonight, we explore both. And as we do so, enjoy this one, and I'll be right back.
1: 6'7".
2: T-Rex, this beat's cold.
1: Niggas talk, they don't walk that walk. They don't play that sport. We got skanks, different sorts. 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Can't run out of corn. If the corn's running low, big man, let me get me some more. Can't run out of door, gotta check.

0: You can get done up broad day. 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The blocks all safe, but the gang still got them whaps, them local.
1: Hammers for days. See, we got hammers for days. What you think we got 18 keys to be Liverpool?

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Okay, so let me welcome you all back to TW Radio. The show is Afro Connect, and my name is Kobina Edda, also known as K. Edda. Tonight, let's get straight into the history of the Commonwealth Games. You see, before they became the Commonwealth Games, they were called the British Empire Games. The name alone tells us something important. You see, the games began in 1930 in Hamilton, Canada, under the name British Empire Games, bringing together athletes from across the British Empire. As the empire changed, so did the event's name, becoming the British Empire and the Commonwealth Games, then the British Commonwealth Games, and finally, the Commonwealth Games in 1978. The stated vision is to promote friendship, equality, cooperation through sports among Commonwealth nations. But I have a few questions that we must clarify in the show. The first one is, why were the games created in the first place? Why has the name changed several times? What values does the Commonwealth claim to promote? And underline the word claim to promote. Has it achieved those values? Should Africa participate? These are questions that some beautiful people have shared with me.

So let me attempt to address those questions. So the first one was, why were the Commonwealth Games created? Now, as I earlier hinted, the Commonwealth Games were created in 1930, originally as the British Empire Games. The idea was to create a common platform, and this was mooted by Reverend J. Astley Cooper in the late 19th century. He believed that sport could strengthen the bond between Britain and its colonies. At the time, the empire, that is the British Empire, was the largest empire in history, governing nearly one quarter of the world's population. The games had several objectives. One, to foster friendship and unity among countries within the British Empire, to promote loyalty to the British crown through peaceful competition, to encourage physical fitness and sportsmanship, to provide a platform where athletes from across the empire come to compete internationally. However, from an African perspective, and besides, this show is called Afro Connect for that same particular reason. So, from an African perspective, the games were also a symbol of imperial unity. They reflected an era when many participating nations were not sovereign states, but colonies under British rule. The event celebrated a common imperial identity, even though many Africans were still fighting for political freedom. As colonies gained independence, the games evolved into what is now known as the Commonwealth Games, shifting from an imperial institution to one that aspires to promote equality among independent nations. Now, underline the word aspire to promote equality. We want to investigate if that aspiration has lived to its trueness. Now, the question number two that was proposed is, why has the name changed several times? Now, let's look at that record. The name changed because political landscape changed. Now, again, political landscape changed. You see, 1930 to 1950, it was known as the British Empire Games. 1954 to 1966, it came on the title British Empire and Commonwealth Games. 1970 to 1974, it became the British Commonwealth Games. And since 1978, Commonwealth Games. Each change reflected the gradual dismantling of the British Empire. After the Second World War, independent movements swept across Africa, Asia, and the Caribbean. Former colonies no longer wanted to be identified as subject of an empire. As a result, the language of empire was removed and replaced with Commonwealth, emphasizing voluntary association rather than colonial rule. The name changes also signaled an attempt to modernize the organization and distance itself from its colonial origins. However, critics, like myself, argue that while the terminology changed,
many of the economic and political relationship established during colonialism had remained largely intact. I need us to pay attention to that. You see, while the name changed, while the nomenclature metamorphosized, many of the economic and political relationship established during the colonial era have remained largely the same. So, let's progress to the next question, therefore. What values does the Commonwealth claim to promote? Now, remember, it claims to promote. You see, the Commonwealth describes itself as a voluntary association of independent and equal nations committed to shared values. These include democracy and good governance, human rights and the rule of law, peace and international cooperation, equality and non-discrimination, sustainable development, education and youth empowerment, gender equality, economic cooperation, and cultural exchange and mutual respect. Sports as a tool for development and social cohesion. Through the Commonwealth Games, these values are symbolized by fair competition, friendship across nations, and respect for diversity. On paper, and I re-echo, on paper, the vision is compelling. However, a family of nations working together for mutual benefit is what has been projected. But the true question here is, has it achieved those values? The answer, well, for many, depending on the school of thought that you belong to, the answer largely depends on the lens through which one views the Commonwealth. So let me highlight some areas of success by the proponent that the Commonwealth has achieved something. So the Commonwealth has promoted sporting excellence and cultural exchange. It has supported election observation missions in member states. It has offered scholarship and educational opportunities. It has created diplomatic and professional networks. It has also encouraged dialogue on governance and development. These are meaningful achievements, and we say bravo to the Commonwealth. But we know that in particular areas that affect African nations, it falls short. And so, from an African perspective, important questions remain, and these are simply but profound. One, trade between Commonwealth members is still unequal. Many African economies continue to export raw materials while importing finished goods. Wealth disparities between member states remain significant. Visa restrictions often make movement easier for citizens of wealthier countries than for Africans. Discussion on reparations and colonial injustice has progressed slowly and often face resistance. Many Africans argue that the Commonwealth has not equally addressed the economic legacies of colonialism. So, while the Commonwealth has promoted dialogue and cooperation, many believe it has not fully realized its ideals of equality and shared prosperity. And
I can't help but to agree with those who share that view. Question number 5. Should Africa still participate? And a lot of Pan-Africanists don't believe so, but let's get into the perspective on the show. This perhaps is the most important question. The issue is not simply whether Africa should remain in the Commonwealth, but how Africa should engage with it. There are strong arguments for continued participation. Besides, the game provides African athletes with a global platform. They strengthen diplomatic and educational relationships. They create opportunities for investment, tourism, and cultural exchange. They allow African countries to influence the future direction of the Commonwealth from within. However, participation should be based on mutual benefits rather than historical obligations. Africa should use its collective voice to advocate for fairer trade relationships, greater investment in industrialization and technology, easier mobility for Commonwealth citizens, increased educational and research participation and partnerships, stronger commitment to climate resistance and development, and honest engagement with the legacy of colonialism, including discussions on reparative justice. This is what Pan-Africans are advocating and are demanding for. So, again, the question should not be should Africa leave the Commonwealth. The better question is this: how can Africa reshape the Commonwealth into a partnership of equals? You see, if the Commonwealth truly believes in equality, then equality must extend beyond sporting arena into economics, diplomacy, education, and global governance. As the Osagyefo Dr. Kwame Nkrumah once reminded us, "Seek ye first the political kingdom, and all else shall be added unto you." Today, perhaps, we need to make a change, and allow me to tamper with the Osagyefo's quote. As I rephrase, and I say, "Seek also an economic kingdom built on fairness, dignity, and shared prosperity." This is the challenge facing the Commonwealth in the 21st century. It is not enough to compete together every 4 years. The greater test is whether member nations are willing to build a truly equitable partnership every day.

Indeed, don't sleep because you need to see and see what is happening good. So, if you've just joined us, welcome to TW Radio. The show is Afro Connect. Our conversation tonight is on the Commonwealth. Specifically, the Commonwealth Games. Now, let us look at the Commonwealth itself and the ideal and the reality. In other words, what the ideals that it professes against what the reality is as we speak. And this is what we will look at next as I take us through some of the key important things around the Commonwealth. The Commonwealth speaks about equality, democracy, development, shared prosperity. But do members experience those equally? And that is the critical questions. The ideal it professes is shared history, shared development, trade, education, democracy, youth, sports, culture. The reality, though, is trade imbalance, resource extraction, brain drain, unequal investment, visa restrictions, economic dependency, colonial legacy, and debt. These are the realities. So that takes me to asking some fundamental questions. And these questions will lead the next round of conversations as I attempt to present answers from both perspectives. Can there be a Commonwealth without Commonwealth, if you get what I mean? Can there be a Commonwealth without Commonwealth? Who benefits the most? Should Commonwealth membership evolve? Should Africa demand reform? These are the critical questions we would be answering, and I'll be giving you perspectives on them.

Yes. On this one, let me start with a quote before we investigate the first question. Equality is not measured by membership. It is measured by opportunity. And I want this to be our guiding principle as we go through the questions and I make the presentations. Equality is not measured by membership. It is measured by opportunity. So question one, we asked, can there be a commonwealth without commonwealth? See, the question almost answers itself. Commonwealth literally means common wealth. A community sharing prosperity, opportunity, and mutual benefits. But when we look at the economic realities, we must ask whether the ideal has been fully realized. Many Commonwealth countries, particularly in Africa and the Caribbean, remain among the world's developing economies. They continue to export raw materials while importing manufactured goods, often at higher value, and that is the key word there. They import manufactured goods often at a higher value. They face significant debt burdens, infrastructure deficits, and barriers to accessing global markets. At the same time, some of the wealthiest Commonwealth members possess highly industrialized economies, advancing financial systems and greater influence in global institutions. So, while there is certainly common history, common language, common institutions, there is not yet a truly common distribution of wealth or opportunity. That does not mean, some will argue, that Commonwealth has failed entirely. It has fostered educational exchanges, diplomatic cooperations, and sporting relationships. But if the organization wishes to remain relevant in the 21st century, it must move beyond symbolism towards measurable economic partnerships. A Commonwealth should not only celebrate shared history, it should also create shared prosperity. The second question that was posed is who benefits the most? Who benefits the most? The answer, nauseates. And that's the truth. Because you see, different members benefit in different ways. So, simply it's nuanced. Simply it's nuanced. That's what it is. You see, larger, more developed economies often benefit through expanded trade opportunity, investment access, financial services, educational recruitment, diplomatic influence, and global networks. Africa and Caribbean countries, on the other hand, benefit only, and I stress the word only, through sporting opportunities, scholarship and educational programs, technical cooperations, diplomatic engagement, tourism promotions, and professional exchanges. Now, you see the difference? However, when measured by economic output and industrial capacity, the benefits have not always been equal. Many African countries remain suppliers of commodities rather than producers of high-value manufactured goods. This limits the long-term economic giants because
they receive from global trade. Therefore, the challenge is not that one group benefits and another does not. It is that the scale and nature of those benefits remains uneven. A matured commonwealth should strive to reduce those disparities rather than simply manage them. We would move to the next question here. Should Commonwealth members... this third question was, should Commonwealth membership evolve? That is the question. Should they evolve? And I don't know what you think. My answer is most definitely. The Commonwealth was created in a very different world. Its foundations were shaped by the transition from empire to independence. So today, the Commonwealth faces a different reality. And what are those? Artificial intelligence, for one. Climate change is another. Food security. Digital economies. Youth unemployment. Migration. Energy transition. Global health challenges. To remain relevant, the Commonwealth must evolve from being primarily a historical association into a practical platform for solving contemporary challenges. And this is so key and fundamental beyond anything else. It is so key and fundamental and must be looked at. So for Africa, evolution should mean greater investment in industries or in industrialization, stronger support for innovation and technology, easier mobility for students, entrepreneurs, and professionals, expanded research partnership, fairer trade in arrangement, increased support for climate adaptations, stronger commitment to youth employment and entrepreneurship. The Commonwealth should be measured not by the size of its membership, but by the equality of the opportunities it creates for its people. I'll be right back.

0: Okay, let's continue. Question number four. Should Africa demand reforms? Should Africa demand reform? The answer for me is a capital YES. Yes. However, it should be through constructive leadership rather than confrontation. Africa today represents one of the Commonwealth's largest regional bloc, with 21 member states and one of the world's youngest populations. This gives the continent both responsibility and influence. Rather than withdrawing, Africa can use its collective voice to advocate for reforms that makes the Commonwealth more equitable and future-focused. Some areas for reform should include fairer trade. You see, African countries should have greater opportunities to export value-added products rather than only raw materials. Technology transfer. Partnerships should encourage innovation, digital skills, and industrial development. And that's the only way we can achieve technological transfer. Then let's look at the matter of mobility. Students, researchers, entrepreneurs, and professionals should experience fewer barriers to movement within the Commonwealth. We say it's Commonwealth. Why should there be restrictions? Let's look at climate justice. Given Africa's vulnerability to climate change, despite contributing relatively little to global emissions, the Commonwealth should strengthen support for adaptations and resilience. Youth development is another. Investments in education, vocational training, entrepreneurship, and sports should become central priority. Honest historical dialogue. That's key and very fundamental. The Commonwealth should continue encouraging open discussions about colonial history, reconciliation, and where appropriate, reparative justice. Addressing history honestly can strengthen rather than weaken future partnerships. Ultimately, Africa should not seek reform out of resentment, but out of a desire to build a stronger Commonwealth for all its members. Now, let me share my personal reflections on all that we've discussed. Perhaps the real question is not whether Africa belongs in the Commonwealth. The real question is whether the Commonwealth is prepared to become the partnership it claims to be. If we share history, can we also share opportunity? If we celebrate together every 4 years on Sporting Field, can we also work together every day to reduce inequality? If we speak of common future, then let us also commit to creating common prosperity, because a Commonwealth worthy of its name should be remembered, not simply for its past, but for the future it helps its people build together. We'll go for a short commercial break and we'll be right back.
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4: 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Track it to 90
5: Yes.
6: 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And now short. Code *288 hash. Check it to an ticket. Yeah, I could hear you say NLA. 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

kindred Africa at the Commonwealth Games. Despite the contradictions that we've shared in segment one and two, Africa continues to excel, not because opportunity is equal, but because talent is extraordinary. Now, I will say that again. Despite the contradictions, as I have highlighted in segment one and two, Africa continues to excel, not because the opportunities are equal, but because the sheer talent of the African spirit is extraordinary. We will look at African sporting excellence in the areas of boxing, athletics, weightlifting, rugby, netball, swimming, and para sports. So, let's talk about that. Ghana, yes, our nation, country Ghana, has participated in the Commonwealth Games since 1954. Missing only the 1986 edition because of the African-led boycott. Before Glasgow 2026, Ghana had won 63 medals, overall 15 gold, 20 silver, and 28 bronze, placing the country on the number 18th on all-time Commonwealth medal table. So Ghana currently sits as number 18 on the medal table. Most of Ghana's medals have come in athletics and boxing. As of today, the Glasgow 2026 Games have only just begun, with medal events getting on the way. Early reports that I have received indicate that the medal table is starting to take shape, but Ghana has not yet secured a medal at the time I was preparing for this program. So results are changing daily as competition continues. And so I believe that Ghana once again would do us proud in this year's Commonwealth Games. Some few questions in this segment that have been shared with me include: 1. Why does Africa perform so well despite limited investment? What sports should Ghana prioritize? Can sports become an economic industry, or is it already? What lessons can policymakers learn?

Okay, let's delve into those questions and see what they present. So the first question here is, why does Africa perform so well despite limited investment? I'll tell you honestly that this is one of the greatest paradoxes in global sports. Africa consistently produces world-class athletes despite investing significantly less in sports. And by this, I mean sporting infrastructures. When you compare to every other quote-unquote developed

0: nations. That was even pretty clear in the ended FIFA World Cup. But here, we're talking about the Commonwealth Games. See, the answer lies in several factors. One, natural talent and physical potential. Africa possesses one of the world's largest youth population. Across the continent, millions of youth and young people participate in informal sports from early age, developing natural athletic ability through everyday life rather than structured academics. Sport has become a pathway out of poverty. For many young Africans, sport is more than recreation. It is opportunity. It offers scholarship, professional careers, international exposure, financial stability, a chance to support entire families. This creates extraordinary motivation and resilience. Another thing is the community culture. Across Africa, sports is woven into community life. Football fields become meeting places. Running clubs become families. Boxing gyms become safe space. Athletes often emerge from strong communal support rather than expensive private institutions. Another factor is the mental toughness of Africans. See, many African athletes have overcome economic hardship, limited facilities, and social changes. These experiences often cultivate resilience, discipline, and determination, qualities that prove invaluable in elite competitions. Another one is the untapped potential. See, imagine what Africa could achieve if talent were matched by sustained investment. Countries like Jamaica, Kenya, Ghana demonstrate what targeted sports can accomplish. Jamaica, with a population of under 3 million, has become a sprinting powerhouse through focused coaching, school competitions, and long-term athlete development. Africa has the talent. The challenge is building the system. My honest reflection, Africa does not lack champions. Africa lacks investment in champions. Understand that. Africa does not lack champions. It lacks honest investment in champions. So, another key question that is presented as the second question. And before I go in there, one critical thing that I will not forget to mention is just the sheer ancestral wisdom, knowledge, and backing. You see, in each competing African is the collective ancestral strength, depth, knowledge, wisdom, excellence, and skill. How else? How else? Pretty soon, I know Africa would dominate the World Cup. We're dominating the Olympics. Dominating Commonwealth. Anyway, let's move into question number two. What sports should Ghana prioritize? Well, when I check and I spoke and I did my dipstick, some of it, let's roll them out. Ghana cannot invest equally in every sport. I think that one is fundamental. Success comes from identifying comparative advantages and building centers of excellence in athletics. Ghana has a proud history in sprinting and relay event. With improved coaching and sports science, Ghana can once again compete for global medals. boxing. Boxing remains one of Ghana's strongest sporting traditions. Legends such as the Azuma Nelsons established Ghana as a boxing nation. Modern facilities and youth programs could revive that legacy. And indeed, think about it. We probably haven't had anyone as the bazooka himself. Another one is definitely soccer, football. Football remains Ghana's biggest sporting brand. The focus should shift from simply producing players to build clubs, academics, sports machines, coaching education, and football business. Another one to look at is weightlifting. Weightlifting has consistently delivered medals at the Commonwealth level. Greater investment could produce Olympic success. Para sports. Ghana has talented para athletes who often achieve remarkable results despite limited resources. Supporting disability sports promotes inclusion while increasing medal opportunities. Then there's something called the emerging sports. Ghana should also invest significantly in swimming, cycling, basketball, volleyball, beach sports, and e-sport. By so doing, diversification creates more opportunity for international successes. The key point for me now is this. Countries do not become sporting powerhouse by spreading resources too thinly. They become successful by investing deeply where they possess natural strengths. And this is what Ghana must do. The Olympics Committee needs to begin to assess and prioritize. Can sports become an economic industry? The answer is absolutely, because we have examples in other parts of the world. In fact, sports is already one of the world's largest industries. Globally, sports generates hundreds of millions of dollars annually through broadcasting rights, sponsorship, tourism, merchandising, stadium operations, hospitality, advertising, sports betting, digital content, and event management. The question is not whether sports can create wealth. That shouldn't be the question. The question is whether Ghana is prepared to treat sports as an industry rather than merely entertainment. Ghana's opportunities are in sports tourism, hosting regional tournaments, sport medicine, coaching education, athletes management, sports technology, sports media, facility management, sports apparels manufacturing, fitness and wellness industry, youth academics, sports marketing, data analytics, documentaries and storytelling, sport museums, Hall of Fame attractions. Now, let us imagine if Cape Coast becomes West Africa's athlete training hub. Imagine Kumasi becoming a football development center. Imagine Accra becoming a destination for international boxing championships. Sports can stimulate hotels, restaurants, transport, media, retail, and tourism, creating jobs far beyond the playing field. And this is what I believe we need to begin to think about holistically. A gold medal lasts a lifetime in memory, but a thriving sports industry creates opportunities for generations. Please write that down. Question number four that was posed is, what lessons can policymakers learn? The Commonwealth Games offer lessons that extend well beyond sports. Lesson number one, talent exists everywhere.
1: Opportunity does not. Government must invest in systems that allow talent to flourish. Lesson 2. Sports is nation building. It promotes unity, discipline, health, social cohesion, and national pride. Investment in sports is an investment in society. 3. Youths, and I mean youths, are Africa's greatest resource. With one of the world's youngest populations, Africa should see sports as part of education, employment, and economic development, not as an afterthought. Another key one is infrastructure matters. Elite sports require quality training facilities, qualified coaches, sports science, nutrition, medical sport support, safe competition venues, and success, I must say, is rarely accidental. If you want to be successful, then you need to be deliberate about the things that you do and invest in. Public-private partnerships are essential. Government alone cannot finance the future of sports. Businesses, universities, local communities, and international partners all have a role to play. And at this point, I must say a big ayiko to TW Radio, the official apparel sponsor of the Commonwealth Ghana's team. 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That's awesome. We need more businesses. 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Sports policy should align with economic policy. They should not be disjointed. Major sporting events should boost tourism, attract investment, stimulate local businesses, and showcase national culture. Sports should contribute to GDP, not simply consume public funds, because all we do is pumping millions. I wonder, and this is me just thinking aloud now, I wonder if the Fetu Ofeshe would make room for sporting activities. You know, where every day there's a particular sporting activity in at the stadium, and that alone would also attract thousands of participating, whether you want to call it countries, sporting clubs, and you know their followers and supporters would definitely be part of it. Honestly, for the Fetu Ofeshe, as we always invite chiefs and prominent people from other communities and countries, would it not be proper to also include sports? So, like the last time, a king from the Benin people, the Shakiri people, came. Imagine if they also came with a football club from Benin City, the Benin football club. Imagine if they came with that. They came with athletes. They came with, you know, the basketball team. And they come in and face a Cape Coast team. Imagine what would happen in the stadium. You could charge money. That's one way of raising funds for the festival. And guess what? Supporters, professionals would follow them out of Nigeria. You know, I know this time around we're bringing in one from the north. Can we look at how that becomes a reality? Can we begin to make sports part of the Fetu Afeshe Festival? Because that will bring another dynamics. Let's move on. 7. Sporting policy. Okay, I've done sporting policy should align with the economic policy. Now, measure success beyond medals. Because, and this is key for me, because every time we get back, the conversation is always about the number of medals that Ghana got. I think that going forward, success should include the number of jobs that are created. Athletes' development, coach trained, facilities that are built, sport exports out of that. Community participation and health outcomes. All of this should be part of the conversations going forward. My reflections. The Commonwealth Games remain and reminds us that sports is never just about winning medals. It is about demonstrating what is possible when talent is matched with opportunity. Africa has already proven that it can produce champions. The next challenge is producing the institutions, industries, and policies that ensures that those champions inspire sustainable economic growth. As Madiba Nelson Mandela once observed, sports has the power to change the world. It has the power to inspire. It has the power to unite people in the way that little else does. For Africa, perhaps the next step is to ensure that sports not only changes lives, but also transform economics, strengthen communities, and build a future where every talented child has the opportunity to become a champion. And that is, for me, the key thing that must be achieved.

Indeed, rap pa pa pam pam. We are talking like a champion, we walk like a champion, and we are indeed champions from Africa. Let us continue. Segment 4. We want to look at the African perspective in all of this conversation. Perhaps the most important question is not whether Africa leaves the Commonwealth. It is, how should Africa engage with it? So, should Africa negotiate collectively? Should Commonwealth members deliver measurable economic benefits? Can sports become a platform for diplomacy? Should reparatory justice become part of Commonwealth discussions? How can Africa leverage its youthful population, sporting talent, and markets for fairer partnerships? On this note, there are 4 questions that have been laid down. I beg your pardon. What should Africa demand over the next 20 years? Should the Commonwealth support industrialization? Should former colonial powers contribute more to development? Can sports help reshape international relationship? These are the questions. Okay, let's look into those questions. The first one says, what should Africa demand over the next 20 years? See, if Africa is to remain a central pillar of the Commonwealth, then the next 20 years must be defined not by symbolism, but by transformation. The continent should approach the Commonwealth with a clear agenda that reflects its aspirations under the African Union's Agenda 2063. 1. Fair trade, not just free trade. Again, fair trade, not just free trade. Africa should demand trade policies that encourage value addition. Today, many African countries export cocoa beans, but import chocolate. We export cotton, but import clothes. We export crude oil, but import refined petroleum. This model keeps Africa at the bottom of the global value chain. The Commonwealth should help African countries industrialize rather than simply supply raw materials. Let's look at industrial investment. Africa does not need aid as much as it needs factories. The Commonwealth should support manufacturing, agro-processing, pharmaceutical production, renewable energy, automobile assembling, technology, and therefore industrialization creates works, increases exports, and reduces dependency. Technology and innovations. The future economy will be driven by artificial intelligence, robotic, biotechnology, digital finance, and advanced manufacturing. Africa should negotiate partnerships that include technology transfer, joint research centers, innovation hubs, digital infrastructure, AI education, cybersecurity cooperations. Knowledge must become a shared Commonwealth resource. And then, on the side of education and skills, Africa has the world's youngest population. The Commonwealth should expand scholarship, student exchanges, vocational training, research collaborations, academic partnerships. Human capital is Africa's greatest long-term assets. Easier mobility is another factor.
The Commonwealth should make movement easier for its citizens, students, researchers, entrepreneurs, artists, athletes, and professionals should have greater opportunities to travel, work, and collaborate across member states. A true Commonwealth should connect people, not complicate movement. I'll take that one again so that it sinks in. A true Commonwealth should connect people, not complicate movement. And then let's look at the view about honest historical dialogue. Africa should continue advocating for open discussions on colonialism, the transatlantic slave trade, cultural restitution, reparative justice. This is not about assigning perpetual blame. It is about understanding history honestly while building equitable partnership for the future. My honest reflection, Africa should not merely ask for a seat at the table. Africa should help design and redesign the table. The second question that was posed is, should the Commonwealth support industrialization? Your guess is as good as mine. Absolutely. Absolutely. If the Commonwealth really seeks to promote development, industrialization must become one of its highest priorities. History shows that no nation has achieved sustained prosperity without building productive industries. Industrialization means creating jobs, increasing exports, developing local supply chain, reducing dependency on imported goods, building technological capability, strengthening national economies. For Africa, industrialization also means transforming natural wealth into manufactured wealth. Rather than exporting raw cocoa, Ghana can and could export premium chocolates. Rather than exporting bauxite, Guinea could export finished aluminium products. Rather than exporting crude oil, Nigeria and Ghana could expand refining and petroleum industry or petrochemical industries. The Commonwealth has the expertise, investment capacity, and industrialization ability, institutional networks to support this transformation. So, therefore, supporting industrialization would move the Commonwealth from being a historical association to becoming a genuine engine of economic development. The wealth of nations is not measured by what they dig from the ground, but by what they create with their minds. I'll take that again. The wealth of nations is not measured by what they dig from the ground, but by what they create with their minds. Question number three that came was, should former colonial powers contribute more to development? This, for me, is one of the most debatable questions in international relations. And you saw that even play out when Ghana talked about reparative justice at the UN. There are several perspectives. Let's look at them. Historical argument. Many scholars argue that colonialism extracted enormous wealth from African societies. Natural resources, human labor, agricultural product, taxes, minerals, land. Infrastructure was often built to facilitate extraction rather than local industrial development. From this perspective, there is a moral case for former colonial powers to contribute to long-term development partnerships. Another side of it,
called the practical argument. Rather than focusing only on financial compensations, many advocate partnerships that produce sustainable growth. Examples include technology transfer, infrastructure investment, research collaboration, industrial financing, skills development, climate adaptation funding, and educational exchanges. These investments create lasting capacity rather than temporary relief. Now, African responsibility here, it's important for us to highlight that too, because at the same time, development cannot be outsourced. African government must also strengthen governance, transparency, accountability, regional integration, anti-corruption measures, and economic planning. Development succeeds when external partnerships are matched by strong domestic leadership. History may explain today's inequalities, but tomorrow's prosperity will depend on both responsible partnership and responsible leadership. Question number 4. Can sports help reshape international relations? Without a doubt and without question, sports has long been one of the world's most effective tools of diplomacy. Throughout history, sporting events have opened doors that politics alone could not. Examples: the 1995 Rugby World Cup became a symbol of reconciliation in post-apartheid South Africa. Cricket diplomacy helped improve relationship between India and Pakistan at various points. And if you know, Indian and Pakistan were enemies for so long. The Olympic Games have often brought together nations experiencing political tensions. The Commonwealth Games created opportunities for countries with diverse histories to compete peacefully. So, indeed, sports can influence and reshape international relations. What is Africa's opportunity here? Africa can use sports to strengthen Pan-African identity, promote regional integration, develop sports tourism, showcase culture, build international partnerships, inspire young people. Events such as the African Games, AFCON, and the Commonwealth Games are not merely competitions. They are a platform for diplomacy, business, and cultural exchange. Let us go for a quick and short music break, and then we continue.

So what is Ghana's opportunity? Ghana can position itself as a regional hub for international sport conferences, youth championships, high-performance training centers, sport medicine, sport tourism, coaching education. Sports can become a strategic pillar of foreign policy in economic diplomacy. You see, the Commonwealth Games last for only a few weeks, but the relationships they create can last for generations. If sport teaches us anything, it is that competition and cooperation can exist side by side. Perhaps that is the lesson the Commonwealth itself must embrace. You know, and that's reality. Perhaps that is the lesson the Commonwealth itself must embrace. Let the games be more than a celebration of medals. Let them become a catalyst for fairer trade, stronger partnerships, industrial growth, technological innovations, and a more equitable future for all its members. As the Osagyefo Dr. Kwame Nkrumah reminds Africa, we face neither east nor west, we face forward. The same should be true of the Commonwealth. Its greatest achievement should not be preserving the past, but helping its members build a more prosperous, more just, and more united future.

Okay, at this point, we are 7 minutes to the top of the hour where I must leave. So, I would like to bring in my closing monologue.

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1: So change does come eventually. And indeed for Africa, the Commonwealth Games, change must come eventually. So, if you've been with me on the show from the very beginning, I say thank you. However, tonight, we have celebrated athletes. But we have also examined history. The Commonwealth Games reminds us of two truths. The first is inspiring. Sports has the remarkable ability to unite people across race, language, politics, and geography. On the track, in the boxing ring, in the swimming pool, and on the field, excellence belongs to whoever has earned it through discipline and sacrifice. The second truth is more challenging. The Commonwealth itself is a product of history. History that includes both cooperation and colonialism. It cannot ask us to celebrate a shared past without also acknowledging that this past produced unequal outcomes that still shapes the present. Africa does not participate because it is weak. Africa participates because it believes engagement can be a pathway to opportunity. But engagement should never mean silence. If we are truly members of a Commonwealth, then the conversation must extend beyond medals to include education, trade, technology, industrialization, investment, and justice. Shared histories should inspire shared responsibility. Shared values should produce shared prosperity. And shared membership should create shared opportunity. As we cheer Team Ghana, Osei Ghana, and all African athletes over the coming days, let us celebrate their courage and determination. They carry more than a flag. They carry the hopes of nations that continues thriving for excellence on the world stage. May they compete with pride. May they inspire the next generation. And may the spirit of our ancestors and of fair competition, courage, a brother conversation beyond fairness, beyond the arena. This has been Afro Connect. And I say, may Odumankuman guide you. May Orise protect you. And may Yehovah Zavuot be with you. My name is George Kobina Eda, known as K-Eda. I say good night, Ghana. Good night, Africa. And to Team Ghana, go for gold.

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3: Hey, Evia, make I owe? I know when tea. So open them who see in your papa dear. Mama P, I know what a dance you on your papa pa. New one so at the fuma, a full year pa. And which baby I will be and say, oh, to now pass on from my boy, you're not from Russia. What the bed bro, could you day? Mama P, and I'm a den edin, I dino. We so to a yabo from a fool. Hey, dear Timan edin, 18.
2: Hey, never want a chill crown or hair for.
3: So pass on Mama P, and a chill crown, or be no a year to cry, matter this school no. One in a year, she knew I was sending a painting a year or no. But you open so fresh on my trophy. 0542770375 and answer 0242516983. 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I woke, which him who contractor.

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No se Deuteronomy chapter 28 verse number 12. Bible se the Lord will open the heavens and the storehouse of his bounty. Send rain on your land in season to bless all the work of your hands. You will lend to many nations but will borrow from none. Nyame e ka kire me se men kan kire o se from ochina anopa e kon wo bibia wo ye business embra asu se one yankopon bebie osoro na waton supa e de gu adwuma so enti o se I will open the heavens obebie osoro na waton suo egu asase so na bebie ya dan so se I will bless on your hands, the work of your hands. 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
2: now be also a man I say many so I am dark star be na many ni ya me yellow star be into me start school and I say e continue be on cry me choose exams na aba and sometimes it becomes
1: who choose exams na when is na yo
2: I say dark for
1: dark
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1: eight
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17: 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Inside Club 161, boys and big girls on display. Yo, look good, smell good, and show up Thursday, Friday, and Saturday night. 10 p.m. each night. Club 161. 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Abra, it's a must.

0: And I know so well that there's a beautiful piece in the background there, owned by James Blunt. It's definitely making your evening. Yeah. And ladies and gentlemen, you are listening to the Wednesday's edition of The Night Cruise. My name is MC Kendrick. And just know that you are definitely bound to be listening to more of all of these great, well-beating down songs from now up until 11 p.m. If it's the first time doing a listening, hey, you just know you're most welcome. Yes, you're most welcome, you're most welcome, you're most welcome. Well, in the course of the show, I'll be walking you through with the stories which are in the trends.
1: You're beautiful.
0: On Wednesdays like this.
1: You're beautiful.
0: Right after passing the baton from the pastors, I just want to go down quite easy
1: in a crowded
0: with all of these sweet melodious tunes. Just for you. Yes, just for you. You know, I care so much about you, right? That's the reason why. I always plan here to spend some quality time with you because you deserve it. You know, coming from a long day at the workplace, you just need to relax. Just allow me, okay? Yes, you. I'm talking to you. Just allow me to give you that deserving treatment because you had a long day at work. So just be
1: beautiful. You're beautiful, it's true.
0: In that comfortable seat.
1: There must be an
0: if you're also driving.
1: With a smile.
0: Just know that I'm going to keep you company until we get to your destination.
1: She thought up that I should be.
0: So, folks, we are up until 11. Stay here with me. Once again, you're most welcome, you're most welcome. My name is MC Kendrick. Well, let's dash out of this song and get this one owned by Rosetta with It Must Have Been Love.

Yes, can we have that conversation now? Can we talk for a minute? 6 minutes after the hour of 10, ladies and gentlemen, allow me to welcome you back. Yes, you are tuning to the night cruise on the city's most adored to listen to frequency. Yeah. And the frequency is TW Radio 88.9. And of course, my name is MC Kendrick. Well, how about we find one or two conversations to talk about? Most responsibly, I'm of course directly looking at conversations which are pretty much in the trend. Anyway, the song in the background there is owned by Tevin Campbell with Can We Talk? Let's have a conversation about a story which literally just came out not too long ago and is actually getting the internet quite buzzing. Let's head to the courtroom now, because what you need to know is that that is the High Courts in Accra has allowed UK-based Kola Holdings and its appointed receiver known as Ni Amano Dodo to use pleas assistance to take possession of the number one Oxford Street Hotel in Osu. The Commercial Division 6 of the High Court, presided over by Justice Faraday Johnson, granted the order on Tuesday, which is today. That was yesterday. Well, the application was filed after Kissington Residential Partners 1 Limited, the company currently occupying the hotel, refused to hand over the property to the receiver voluntarily. Kissington Residential Partners 1 Limited, whose director is Nana Kwame Bediakon, as we all know him, Cheddar, opposed that request, but the court dismissed its objection. According to the court's document, Justice Johnson ruled that Kola Holdings had followed the legal process under the Borrowers and Lenders Act 2020, Act 1052. The company had registered its security interest over the property and obtained the required approval to enforce its rights. Well, the judge also found that Kissington Residential Partners 1 Limited, which is owned by very own Cheddar, did not provide enough evidence to prevent the court from granting the said warrant. Well, Kola Holdings and the receiver were represented by lawyers Chachu Chikata and Tata Kosi Foliba, while Bobby Banton and Isaac Ekerefre Menta represented Kissington Residential Partners 1 Limited. So basically what you need to know is that, as it stands right now, well, it is very, building, which is located on the Oxford Street, is no longer owned by Cheddar. Yeah, so that's the reason why this very story is in the trends. Yeah. So away from this story, let's talk about a story which has to do with Equapim Polo. What is she saying? According to her, well, big butts and money does not really guarantee that your marriage will last. So, really, really interesting there. Well, according to Ghanaian socialite Equapim Polo, well, she's actually making these wild claims that, I'm talking about the ladies respectively, if you have, you know, nice physiques, curvaceous body and all that, nice appearance, and that does not really keep a man. It does not keep a man. And she went on to say that, to quote what she said, really, sometimes we ladies think beauty, having body features, or being rich can keep a man, she said. Well, Equapim Polo, however, observed that such things does not really keep a man, to go on to quote what she said. But I have noticed that there are a lot of people who have good shapes, who have married, and their marriages still collapsed.

the women out there, you know, the one that won't, well, you know, physical features, you know, a nice body and all that, you know. Well, still, that can't keep a man. Even if you are a most successful woman and all that, that can't still keep a man. If the man wants to move, if the man wants to leave, he can still leave. So basically, that is what she's trying to let we understand. I'm bringing us to 11 minutes after the hour of 10, ladies and gentlemen. Again, if you're just tuning in, you are listening to the Night Cruise. I just want to get you well serenaded beautifully with all of these songs. So let's talk more music. But have it in mind that 10:30, I'll be back to walk you through with 4 songs from the camp of one artist. We call that segment the foreplay. For the time being, it's more music right now. Well, how about we get in a song which was which was actually written back in the days, specifically in the year 1994. It was a song that is actually owned by a British singer-songwriter known as Seal. And I tell you what, well, the title is Kiss from a Rose.

And this one is a piece owned by Phil Collins with Think Twice. We're going to have to have past the hour of 10. Family, allow me to appreciate you for staying with us from 9:30 up until now. And don't forget, we are journeying up until the top of the hour, 11. That is where we get to call it a wrap with on tonight's edition of The Night Cruise. Anyways, my name is MC Kendrick, and at this very moment, we get to zoom into our foreplay segment on the show this beautiful evening. Who are we talking about this evening, really? Well, away from Phil Collins's world, let's head straight into the world of Boys to Men. Let's briefly walk into their world, really. Well, Boys to Men are an American vocal symphony group from Philly, Pennsylvania, originally formed in the year 1985. They are currently a group composed of baritone, that is Nathan Morris, tenor, known as Wanya Morris, Chaggy Chan Jordan, and the tenor Sean Stockman. Previously, Boys to Men was a quartet including bass singer, who is Michael McCurry, who left the group dating back to the year 2003 due to health issues. The group first saw commercial success in the year 1991 with the release of their debut studio album, Collie High Harmony, which included the singles Motown Philly and It's So Hard to Say Goodbye to Yesterday. Well, both of which pegged within the top five of the Billboard Hot 100. Their 1992 single, End of the Road, pegged atop the Hot 100 and set a then record for spending 13 weeks at the top of the chart. Boys to Men later broke this record twice more with I Will Make Love to You in the year 1994 and One Sweet Day with Mariah Carey in the year 1995, with the each set new records for spending the most weeks at top, as at the number one. Additionally, when On Bended Knee took the number one spot away from I Will Make Love to You, released in the year 1994, Boys to Men became only their second musical act. Again, Boys to Men became only the second musical act after the Beatles in the year 1964 to replace themselves atop the Hot 100. In addition to their success on the chart, Boys to Men received widespread critical acclaim and they won four Grammy Awards in the 1990s. These achievements, among others, led Billboard to recognize Boys to Men as the biggest boys band in the year 2012 retrospective. Their work is frequently cited as influential on the R&B genre, and Boys to Men have been listed among the greatest doo-wop vocal groups of all time. Boys to Men's latest studio album, Under the Streetlight, was released in the year 2017. They performed in concert around the world throughout the 2010s and 2020s. Ladies and gentlemen, 33 minutes after the hour of 10. Let's head straight into this very piece, titled as Water Runs Dry, from the Cortez.

and I know so well that these well putting down Melodious tunes are from. This musical camp of Boyz II Men is definitely coursing you to have a great evening, huh? Especially if you're having one or two issues with a partner. Yeah, this is a song to be listening to, huh? It's a makeup kind of song, you know? Yeah. I'm down on my knees pleading with you to please accept me back. Ladies and gentlemen, once again, allow me to welcome you back. Four songs from the camp of Boyz II Men. First one titled as Water Runs Dry, followed up by I Will Make Love to You. Third one was End of the Road, and this one is On Bended Knee. Let's still stay with this music group or this music band for a while, because since your group, they are bound to be having a bit of a conflict, a misunderstanding here and there. Let's get in there. Well, Boyz II Men's third album, that is Evolution, was released during the year 1997 to mixed reviews and sold 3 million copies, far below the stratospheric success of II's 12 million copies and Coley High Harmony, which was pegged at $9 million US dollars. Only one of Evolution singles, the Jam Louis Spend, 4.

Seasons of Loneliness reached number one on the Hot 100 chart. The second single, Their Babyface Helmed, a song for Mama, the theme song to the Babyface produced film Soul Food, was a top 10 success, but the follow up Can't Let Her Go underperformed. While the global tour began in the year 1997 to promote Evolution, was successful in terms of ticket sales, but behind the scenes, Boyz II Men was racked by conflict with their record label and internal conflict among the members of the group, making matters worse. Health problems began to take their toll on the group. While on tour to support their Evolution album, Wanya Morris developed what we call a polyp on his vocal cord, and the group was forced to postpone part of the tour until he recovered. Mark Carey's multiple sclerosis meant that he was unable to participate in most of the group's dance routines. Boyz II Men were nominated for 2 Grammys in the year 1998, Best R&B Album for Evolution and Best R&B Vocal Performance by a Duo or Group for a Song for Mama. So that's a bit of conflict and record label that they are with, or they are with, really. How about we talking about their influence as far as music is concerned? Well, Boyz II Men is among the biggest names in a cappella and R&B with what was called crossover appeal. Boyz II Men found themselves at the vanguard of the 1990s movement to take R&B back into the mainstream, where it had been back in the 1970s. Their use of hip-hop beats in combination with R&B was not unique, but it was Boyz II Men's enormous success with mainstream audiences in putting harmony over their hip-hop tracks that helped usher in the near-total dominance of the R&B genre on the pop charts in the year 2000 and 2010s. Well, on January 5 in the year 2012, Boyz II Men were awarded a star on the Hollywood Walk of Fame. They were featured on the first episode of the 2021 Netflix series This Is Pop, called The Boyz II Men Effect, about their impact on the boy band scene in the year 1990s. Ladies and gentlemen, that's a wrap. Thank you so much for choosing this frequency, which is undisputedly the most endeared to listen to frequency here in Cape Coast and beyond. Just know that we don't take that love for granted. We are always committed to doing more, because we are always committed to putting a lot of smiles up on your face. My name is MC Kendrick. Of course, it's always a great pleasure to have you tune into the Night Cruise. Yeah, it's always a great pleasure to spend time with you. But don't forget, you can connect with me on all the socials. My name again is MC Kendrick. On all the socials, it's MC_Kendrick. Well, do your best and let's get talking. Being it IG, being it TikTok, being it Facebook, I'm pretty much available. Let's connect there. Whatever occasion it is, I would love to come and, you know, put a smile up on your face. I've got to go. Let's get this song on by the late Whitney Houston, and this one is You Will Never Stand Alone, a song which is a lot, you know, favorite. You have yourself a good night. Bye-bye. Yeah.